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We got all of the goods. Days of the New, Metallica, Theory of a Dead Man, and Architects in the very, very near future. Good to have you aboard this evening. Now, don't forget, you send in wood at WOOD to the Crow phones for your shout-out. 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

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Now text in Biggs, B-I-G-S, to the Crow phones for your shot at a pair of tickets. When Saving Abel plays at Biggs Bar June the 11th, you can go to the show on The Crow. Architects, new rock right here for you. 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

0: 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Shinedown 103.7 The Crow, Sioux Empire's Rock Station. They were in town recently, and if you did not get to see that show, I did a couple of lives on our Facebook page. So if you go over there and scroll down far enough, you'll see Shinedown in the house. Check those out. About 25 minutes or so of music on video shot from my hand. It might be a little shaky, but hey, you'll get over it. Also, we are in the second week of qualifications for Rockstar Road Trip number 2. 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You got to do it fast, and then you might qualify to be the winner of the next Rockstar Road Trip. Bush on the way. Also, All Good Things. And after 8 bells, we'll do Queen on the Crow.
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7: Plenty of sunshine and heat to go around as we go through the rest of your Tuesday. 92 south winds around 10 to 20 miles per hour. We don't cool off all that much tonight. Mostly clear, calm at least through the late southeast. Breeze, your low either side of 60. We get back into the low 90s on Wednesday. Mostly sunny. That southeast wind remaining light at 5 to 15 miles per hour. We'll be just south of 90 on Thursday. From the Storm Center, I'm meteorologist Adam Rudd.
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We are in a new hour, man. Want to say congrats to a couple of our qualifiers for Rockstar Road Trip number 2. Julie Sprang, John Tucker, Sean Donkersloot, Daniel Pritchard, Stacy Walter, and Corina Brown. 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

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I'll come by and see you at your place of work or the place that you own and get you signed up and everybody else who comes to see us while I'm hanging out with you and get them qualified too. 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Do it. GNR on the Crow.

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I'm counting sheep but running out. 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

0: 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Text that into the Crow phones at 605-334-1037. And just like that, bada bing, bada boom, you are part of Crow VIP, Crow Royalty, part of the family, so to speak. We do some things just for our VIP members and family. Now that's you. Congratulations, and you're welcome. Welcome to the family. KRRO to the Crow phones. That's how you do it. Pretty simple. New rock just around the corner from the Pretty Reckless. Also Metallica. And after 9 o'clock, Rob Zombie on the Crow.
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8: Sunny and hot as we go through the rest of your Tuesday. A high of 92. That would be our first 90-plus degree day of the year. We'll have a south wind around 10 to 20 miles per hour. Mostly clear and generally calm tonight, but not necessarily cool. We'll have a low of 60. Another run to the low 90s on Wednesday. Mostly sunny with a light southeast breeze in place. From the Storm Center at Kelloland TV, I'm meteorologist Adam Roy.
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Rob Zombie promised and delivered on 103.7 The Crow, Sioux Empire's rock station. It's a whole new hour. We got the rock and roll power, starting with AC/DC, Linkin Park just around the corner, Avenged Sevenfold, and Red Hot Chili Peppers, just to name a couple. 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Wood to the Crow phones, back in black on The Crow.

Linkin Park on 103.7 The Crow, Sue and Fire's Rock Station. And congratulations to Don Shea. He got road trip number one. We got two and three left to go. So let's say congratulations to some of the qualifiers. John Tucker, Sean Donkersloot, Jason Allers, Dustin Russell, Tyler Young, Mike Thieberg, Josh Mathiesen, Andrew Johnson, Darren Koima, Bryce Durfee, Karina Brown, Kurt Moore, Mike Ewart, Christopher Mayer, all qualifiers for the next Rockstar Road Trip. Will you get in? You should. 8 a.m., noon, and 4 o'clock. Listen each day. It's Avenged Sevenfold. 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

Stained on the Sioux Empire's Rock Station 103.7 The Crow. They are your headliner for the Sunday edition of Rock the Country when it comes to the fairgrounds June 27th and 28th. Kid Rock headlines on Saturday and, of course, Stained on Sunday. We're about to carry on with the Waywards, and then I got Alice in Chains and Stone Sour after that. You're listening to The Crow. Carry on.

0: 1037 The Crow, Stone Sour on the Sioux Empire's Rock Station. Let me direct your attention over to crow.com, the concert calendar. Why? Because we have concerts there. You can check out, learn all about Skillet playing at the fair, Buck Cherry on the Roar Like Thunder tour, Weird Al Yankovic on the Bigger and Weirder tour with Puddle's Pity Party, Rock the Country, David Lee Roth at the Washington Pavilion, a Midsummer Music Festival in Monaga, Minnesota. All kinds of good shows coming. Learn all about them. Get your tickets right there. Go on and get some. On the way, man, I got Van Halen. Speaking of David Lee Roth, new rock from Volbeat as well. And after 10 bells, Five Finger Death Punch. Or Five Finger Throat Punch if you're talking about Denzel. It's The Crow.
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1: From the Kelloland Live Doppler Storm Center.
11: Plenty of sunshine and heat to go around as we go through the rest of your Tuesday. 92 south winds around 10 to 20 miles per hour. We don't cool off all that much tonight. Mostly clear, calm at least with a light southeast breeze. Your low either side of 60. We get back into the low 90s on Wednesday. Mostly sunny. That southeast wind remaining light at 5 to 15 miles per hour. We'll be just south of 90 on Thursday. From the Storm Center, I'm meteorologist Adam Rudd.
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Led Zeppelin for your head, Zeppelin on 103.7, the Crow's Sioux Empire's rock station. And you like new rock? Well, I got new rock for you. Sleep Theory, Words Are Worthless right now. Ramones and Buck Cherry on the way. 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

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And you know, we're doing them. This is Rockstar Road Trip number 2. We are in it. You know what it is. $100 gas card for Get and Go. 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And tickets, not just any tickets, but floor seats for the Foo Fighters, Queens of the Stone Age, and another special guest. Get in on that 8, 12, and 4. Stone Temple Pilots on The Crow.

0: The latest from Evanescence on the Sioux Empire's Rock Station, 103.7 The Crow. Who will you follow? Will you follow Mark Somervold? Well, you should, because he's got a $50 gift card to Taco John's. Got that from the Rev during the Church of Rock, hanging out with him. He works over at Fleet Farm Auto. Congratulations to you, Mark. $5, $7, and $9 meal steals fit real nice into a $50 gift card. You can get one of those, too. 9:30 to 2, hang out with Rev. You could be like Mark and get yourself a gift card for 50 bucks just around the corner. GNR, also Everclear. And after 11, how about From Ashes to New? Drag Me on the Crow.
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10: Becoming partly to mostly sunny as we go into the day on Tuesday. It'll be hot and breezy, a high around 90, south winds at 10 to 20 miles per hour. Then 88 on Wednesday, mostly sunny with a couple of evening pop-up thunderstorms possible, southeast wind at 10 to 20 miles per hour. We'll stay in the mid-80s for Thursday and Friday, both days featuring a healthy mix of sun and clouds. From the Storm Center at Kelvo Wave TV, I'm meteorologist Adam Rudd.
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1037 The Crow, Sue Empire's Rock Station. We're in another hour, number six. And boy, oh boy, Pearl Jam, Motley Crue, and after Foo Fighters, I'll let you in on the ace in the hole way to get yourself qualified for the Rockstar Road Trip. 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

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Jack in Sioux Falls said this on Open Table. 103.7 The Crow has tasty licks, and I leave full every time. Thanks, Jack. 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

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If I pick you to be the pit stop for the day, then you get signed up to get qualified. And everybody who comes to hang out with me while I'm hanging out with you gets signed up to qualify too. Brand new rock for you from Atreyu, all for you on The Crow. I did it!

1037 The Crow and Green Day. Just before that, we had the Beastie Boys, No Sleep Till Brandon, and live just before that. Man, we are in a 60-minute commercial-free rock block, doing those for you all night long until Dave and Chuck the Freak come to wake you up for tomorrow. Hump day! Yeah. So, I got the goods coming for you still. Linkin Park now and Chevelle on deck. You're listening to The Crow.

0: Chevelle Pale Horse on the Sioux Empire's Rock Station 103.7 The Crow. I am Ace, about to get out of your face because our time here in the prime is just about done, but not completely yet. So before I go, Marcy Playground, also Hailstorm, and anybody else I can squeeze in with my shoehorn before midnight. You could have been anywhere this evening, and but by my face is where you wanted to be, so thank you for that. I appreciate it. Also, don't forget the words I live by in this month of May, Mental Health Awareness Month. Every person that you meet is fighting a battle that you know nothing about. Therefore, be kind, always. Thank you, Robin Williams, for those words of wisdom. I am Ace. I am out. I will see you tomorrow, 6 o'clock Colonial Watch Time or so. Have a great night. Bye-bye.
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7: Becoming mostly sunny as we go into the day on Tuesday. It'll be hot, though, with a high around 90, south winds at 10 to 20 miles per hour. That wind will maintain its intensity and turn to the southeast on Wednesday. Mostly sunny with a couple of pop-up evening thunderstorms and a high of 88. 86 on Thursday, 83 for Friday. Both days featuring a nice mix of sun and clouds. From the Storm Center at Kelloland TV, I'm meteorologist Adam Rook.
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Here's another 103.7 The Crow review. No frills, but the towels were really nice. Thanks, Donnie from TripAdvisors. What were you doing in our bathroom?

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7: Becoming partly to mostly sunny as we go into the day on Tuesday. It'll be hot and breezy, a high around 90, south winds at 10 to 20 miles per hour. Then 88 on Wednesday, mostly sunny with a couple of evening pop-up thunderstorms possible, a southeast wind at 10 to 20 miles per hour. We'll stay in the mid-80s for Thursday and Friday, both days featuring a healthy mix of sun and clouds. From the Storm Center at Kelloland TV, I'm meteorologist Adam Rudd.
8: Bruce Lee once stated we shouldn't put a limit on music. 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
1: Becoming mostly sunny as we go into the day on Tuesday. It'll be hot, though, with a high around 90, south winds at 10 to 20 miles per hour. That wind will maintain its intensity and turn to the southeast on Wednesday. Mostly sunny with a couple of pop-up evening thunderstorms and a high of 88. 86 on Thursday, 83 for Friday. Both days featuring a nice mix of sun and clouds. From the Storm Center at KelvinTV, I'm meteorologist Adam Rook.
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One star, would not recommend. Not nearly enough Phil Collins. Aaron on Wikipedia, that's by choice.

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Or was it that expired breakfast burrito? Oh, oh. 103.7 The Crow. 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
3: Ah, yes. May. That magical time of the year when the weather almost knows what it's doing. Sunny and 75 one day, sideways rain the next. It could rain sardines and jelly beans and we wouldn't be surprised. Good news. 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
7: Becoming mostly sunny as we go into the day on Tuesday. It'll be hot, though, with a high around 90, south winds at 10 to 20 miles per hour. That wind will maintain its intensity and turn to the southeast on Wednesday. Mostly sunny with a couple of pop-up evening thunderstorms and a high of 88. 86 on Thursday, 83 for Friday. Both days featuring a nice mix of sun and clouds. From the Storm Center at Kelloland TV, I'm meteorologist Adam Rook.
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10: Becoming partly to mostly sunny as we go into the day on Tuesday. It'll be hot and breezy, a high around 90, south winds at 10 to 20 miles per hour. Then 88 on Wednesday, mostly sunny with a couple of evening pop-up thunderstorms possible, a southeast wind at 10 to 20 miles per hour. We'll stay in the mid-80s for Thursday and Friday, both days featuring a healthy mix of sun and clouds. From the Storm Center at Kelloland TV, I'm meteorologist Adam Rudd.
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2: Ah, yes, May, that magical time of the year when the weather almost knows what it's doing. 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
4: Becoming mostly sunny as we go into the day on Tuesday. It'll be hot, though, with a high around 90, south winds at 10 to 20 miles per hour. That wind will maintain its intensity and turn to the southeast on Wednesday. Mostly sunny with a couple of pop-up evening thunderstorms and a high of 88. 86 on Thursday, 83 for Friday. Both days featuring a nice mix of sun and clouds. From the Storm Center at Kelloland TV, I'm meteorologist Adam Rook.
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1: 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Dave and Chuck the Freak

0: really don't like these kind of tests where they put gel on things to let you know if it's dirty or not.
1: Oh, wow.
2: No.
0: You know, when they do this in hotel rooms and they show you where everyone's splooged all over the place.
1: Oh, yeah.
0: Ugh.
1: Big time.
0: Well, this one they're doing on tanning beds.
1: Try this. Come over here. Get on over here.
0: No, I don't want to do the glow test on Chuck's side of the table.
1: Check this out over here.
0: Oh, my God, the marks.
2: No glow test allowed.
0: Dear God, we'd be blinded by the glow. How clean are some tanning beds?
1: Oh, my.
0: That is the question they're asking. Thank God I don't use tanning beds. No. But anyway, here's
3: lots of women are already getting a head start on their summer glow using tanning beds. Reaching over 100 degrees, those buzzing bulbs pump out enough UV rays to get your body glistening with sweat. But if they're not cleaned properly, experts say perspiration left behind can potentially get you sick.
4: I just noticed like a little rash that I got.
3: Shayla Kichelinski says her doctor told her she actually contracted ringworm from a dirty she used. Did anything about the bed stand out to you?
4: When you like sat down or laid down in it, you could kind of feel like the slurge.
3: So we got to wondering, do tanning beds always get properly sanitized between guests? To find out, we visited seven tanning locations and using the Inside Edition logo, we painted the bottom glass using a harmless, non-toxic, washable gel that's only visible using a black light. Now you see it. Now you don't.
5: Next, giving the staff plenty of time to sanitize the bed, we had Inside Edition producer Emma clean the exact same bed to see if our logo was still there. Remember, our painted logo is washable. Yeah. Watch how easily it wipes away with a damp towel or disinfectant spray, like the kind most tanning operators are supposed to use between guests. At this Planet Fitness in Englishtown, New Jersey, our producer painted our logo with the non-toxic gel. 10 minutes later, look what we found when another producer booked a tanning session in that same bed. Our logo was still there, glowing bright on the same bed.
6: And there you go.
2: You have to clean
3: at this
2: it yourself,
3: Crunch Fitness
2: right?
3: in Clifton, New Jersey, we were told the tanning beds were cleaned between guests. And that's exactly what happened at this location.
1: Good job.
3: But it was another story at this Crunch Fitness in Paramus, New Jersey.
6: Right.
3: We found these gross hairs and other grime left behind. So we weren't too surprised when we found our logo still glowing bright under our UV light.
7: There it is, clear as day, our Inside Edition logo.
3: Clearly the bed hadn't been wiped down in the 10 minutes that passed between guests. Manhattan dermatologist Doris Day says our investigation exposed a potential health risk.
8: So you're lying on a bed that someone else has laid on naked. I don't know what they have on their skin or how much they sweat or what infections they had. Those things can be contagious.
1: I sweat quite a bit.
0: No, you definitely get people ringworm.
1: Oh, my God.
2: Clean it before you get in it.
0: Do they leave you those chemicals, though?
1: They should.
0: Okay, definitely.
2: I would think at like a place like Planet Fitness that you'd have to do it yourself anyway. I don't think that.
0: Right, because I do that with gym equipment.
2: Yeah,
0: I don't trust the person in front of me.
1: You should never trust anyone else.
0: You always have to clean.
2: Yeah.
0: And you're lying there possibly naked or mainly naked.
1: In fact, if you're like Stella, you don't trust their little bottle.
2: Oh.
1: Like, I've flown with Stella.
0: Own, like,
1: you fly with Stella?
2: You bring it yourself.
1: Yeah. It's opening things up. It's wiping stuff down with your own things.
0: Yeah. Wouldn't be uncommon to hear a kid in school complain about eating something that tasted like dirt. It would be uncommon for it to actually be dirt.
1: Yes, it would.
0: But a delicious dish of baked dirt was accidentally served during a high school supper in Maine last week.
1: Accidentally served.
0: The school admitted the mistake on social media, saying it was just an unfortunate incident.
1: How do you get dirt?
0: Here's how it happened. Earlier in the day, students had baked potting soil as part of a science experiment to sterilize it so they could later test plant growth.
1: Okay.
0: The soil had been placed in a baking dish, covered with foil, set off to the side. During the meal, there was chaos in the kitchen as the servers were working to quickly deliver food to the tables, and they accidentally thought that was one of the dishes and brought it out. Three students ate the soil thinking it was some kind of brownie item.
1: Oh, my God.
2: I thought you'd instantly know, that smells like dirt.
1: Yeah, it's like, that's dirt right there.
0: They immediately realized it tasted like dirt, though. They spit it out, and the dirt was rushed away. The school insists it was a coincidence, not a prank.
1: Imagine it was delicious. They were like, this is fantastic, whatever this is.
0: Give me more dirt.
1: We realized we should just be eating dirt.
0: I developed a dirt addiction.
1: Oh, my God.
0: If you're feeling sluggish today, maybe you didn't have enough coffee. So tomorrow, go get a bucket of it.
1: A bucket, Dave?
0: We told you earlier this year that Dunkin' was testing 48-ounce buckets of iced coffee at a few locations.
1: Yes.
0: Now, for reference, the biggest one at Starbucks, a venti, that's 24 ounces.
1: That's not enough.
0: Double the size of that.
1: Yes.
0: They are officially going to be available nationwide starting tomorrow. You can get yourself a bucket of iced coffee at Dunkin'. Hey, Lisa, did you get a buckets on your way
1: today? What are you shaking for? You got a lot of shaking going on.
0: She's like running down the halls during
1: the commercial break. Have you noticed? Woo! She's just like her head is doing this side to side.
0: She's doing Pilates out there
1: on
0: the court.
1: She's doing the side to side thing. Like something's wrong, dude.
2: That's a lot of coffee.
0: $12.99 each. They can be filled with iced coffee or refreshers. They're fully customizable with varying flavors, caffeine, and sweetness. If you want one, you'll have to hurry. Dunkin' says every store is going to start with an initial 25 bucket order.
1: If you got a bucket of iced coffee, can you just like have that all day?
2: Like the ice will melt. I mean, it's mostly going to be water, ice.
1: Yeah.
2: Mixed. It's not going to be.
1: Right. I just wondered if it was like, you know, like if you're drinking warm coffee, the second it gets cold.
0: No, I know some people that have a cup of coffee like and just let it go cold and drink it all day.
2: Ew.
0: I can never do that. I have a heated mug. Coffee. That's how much I don't like.
2: I can like iced coffee, but I can't drink like cold hot coffee.
1: Right. It'd be like for me, like having a hot chocolate get cold chocolate. And then drink.
0: But these aren't meant to be shared. There's only room for one straw. Oh, and they absolutely will not fit in your cup holder.
2: No. I don't know how you do that.
1: How many cars? I mean, I hope they've have the technology that's really sealing that down for the workers, right? Because I've seen, you know, it does have a nice handle.
0: Does it, but it also has some space around the straw, so if it tips over, it's definitely spilling out.
1: Mm-hmm. It's a lot of stuff if it spills.
0: Oh my God, your car's soaked.
1: I mean, it's
0: you'll
1: a
0: never
1: lot.
0: Get the coffee smell out.
1: No,
0: it'll smell like coffee forever.
1: It might be better than what mine smells like now.
0: Probably.
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0: We're number one with hand job facts.
1: Yeah.
6: 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Dave and Chuck the Freak. 103.7 The Crow. 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
10: Another hot day in the Sioux Falls area, our high 91, but we could spark a couple of thunderstorms around the area later this afternoon, so be aware of that. Forecast for the overnight, partly cloudy skies, low 64. Another very warm day tomorrow, high 88, southeast wind 10 to 15. Some chances of scattered rain this weekend. From the Storm Center at Kelloland TV, I'm meteorologist Brian Karstens.
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0: ready for this.
1: Born ready.
0: No, really?
2: Yeah, right. Wow.
1: Born ready.
0: Chuck's sure. attitude.
1: Ready to do it.
0: Mm-hmm. Incredible. Good yeah. to hear, man.
1: It's great.
0: Excited. You're pumped. It's National Flip-Flop Day. And wouldn't you know it?
1: Oh, my God.
0: I'm not wearing flip-flops.
3: Wow.
0: What the hell?
3: I thought we already had a flip-flop day. What was that? There was no...
1: They have it about once every 3 weeks.
0: Don't
1: try to get people
0: true.
1: To buy flops. They're just desperate.
0: They're not desperate. It's an incredible footwear you should be proud of.
1: Yeah. They're killing people every day, you know?
0: They're not. It's also National Sunscreen Day, National Grape Day.
3: Grapes.
1: I am unaffected by today. I can tell you that right now.
3: None of that works for you. Sunscreen.
1: No.
3: Grapes.
1: Get burned.
3: Or flip-flops.
1: Hate all that. Hate
0: and,
1: it all.
0: Nothing to Fear Day is also today.
3: Nothing to fear.
1: That's have you looked lie. Around? Have you looked at stuff?
0: There's a lot to huh? fear.
4: That's not true.
1: Yeah.
4: It's nothing true. To fear.
0: Nothing to fear yeah. day, man. Chill. Relax. It's all good. Nothing to fear. Easygoing Dave loves nothing to fear
1: sure.
0: day.
1: Sure.
4: Pop a couple grapes, put on your flip-flops.
0: Yeah.
4: Don't sunscreen. Fear a thing.
0: It's nothing yep. to fear. It's all great. Anyway, yeah.
1: Yeah.
0: Here we are. Mm-hmm. Back at it. Good
1: yes.
0: to be here. How was your week being Mr. Mom there,
4: yeah, it was
0: Jason?
4: Fine.
1: Oh, yeah.
0: All
1: yeah,
0: good?
4: It was fine. It's nice to be amongst my peers.
3: Yeah.
1: Oh, the children.
4: Just been talking to kids.
1: Oh, yeah.
4: You know?
3: Yeah, for a yeah. whole week.
4: Yeah.
0: Adult conversation is always good after
3: yeah.
0: A bout with children.
4: Oh, yeah. I told Ryan right off the bat, I was like, see you later. Then he walked. He's like, "Yeah, I guess see you later."
1: Yeah, yeah, I was like, "Good morning."
4: Yeah, I'm like, "Sorry, I forget how to talk to people."
1: Oh wow,
3: see you later.
0: See you yeah. later.
4: Forget how to talk. What am I doing?
1: That we'll happens.
0: Yeah,
4: yelling at people.
1: It's confusing.
0: It's life. Very confusing. Listen, I don't know if we talked about this guy. We could have some old guy that got lost on a hike. In Arizona, yeah, I think we did talk about him when this first broke. 76-year-old Vietnam vet survived 5 days lost in the Arizona wilderness. He was in town for a wedding and then decided, you know what?
1: Yeah, I'll take a
0: I'll
1: quick.
0: Go for a hike.
1: Yeah.
0: Well, he's finally speaking out about just how dark that got. He had to kill a rattlesnake. He had to drink his own piss.
1: Oh, my God.
0: Could you do it is the question.
1: No.
0: Well, here's a little bit of his story here.
5: I've been in so many miraculous situations where I should have died in Nam and car accidents, motorcycle. And because of my wife and my wonderful family, I just didn't feel that it was my time. You know, my time's not up. And so I just said, keep going.
6: 76-year-old Vietnam vet Mark Eric Young shares how he survived 5 days lost in the Arizona wilderness. He was in town for a wedding and decided to go hiking.
5: I made several mistakes. The first one was I have a GPS, and because I've been in this area, I never turned it on until I really needed it. And when I turned it on, it wasn't functional. Coming
1: no
5: back,
1: batteries.
5: I decided
1: no
5: to come back on a different cow trail to make a shortcut. That was the second wrong decision.
6: He camped out since he didn't need to meet with a friend
0: shortcut,
6: until the next
0: shortcut.
6: Night.
0: You
5: I've spent many
0: a
5: nights out
0: on a
5: Vietnam, wilderness, hikes, whatever, campouts. So that wasn't a big thing. And I had enough survival gear for certainly 2 days, right? Plenty of water, plenty of food. So I wasn't overly concerned until the next day. I figured that I would just go over one mountain and then I would hit that riverbed and then make my way back to the vehicle. Well, again, a wrong decision. When I hiked over one mountain, there was another, one after the other.
1: Oh, come on. You have to know. Like, it's,
6: on day
1: you didn't
6: three,
1: go that
6: he ran
1: far.
6: Out of water.
5: I'd say Saturday was my roughest day, and I was dehydrated, and my brain went right. Just in my, overly fatigued. And so I drank my own urine.
1: I wish he died, honestly. I wish he died so I didn't hear that.
0: Chuck!
5: And that helped.
1: I didn't
6: he eventually found water,
1: life.
6: But had a run-in with wildlife.
5: I came around a tree, and this rattlesnake, it's a blacktail. I heard...
0: How do you drink your own urine? Mean, like, do you cup it? you pee into your hands, cup it, and go straight to mouth?
1: If I'm Bear Grylls, I think I take my shirt off.
3: Did he have
1: he probably
3: something?
1: Had a canteen.
3: He
1: probably
3: had a canteen. He just ran out of water.
0: So he peed into
1: it. Into his, yeah. His
0: Yeti or whatever.
1: If you
0: whatever.
1: Don't think he had a canteen, you're wrong. He had
0: wait.
1: A canteen.
0: I'd have to wait until it cooled a bit. I don't know why the thought
1: it's
0: of
1: not
0: hot
1: gonna,
0: piss.
1: How's it going to cool? I mean, again, I guess overnight it gets really cold, but.
0: The thought of hot piss really so disgusts gross. Me.
1: Urine is just
3: it's so gross.
1: And the thing is, he's dehydrated, so it's as brown
0: dark,
1: as you could imagine coming out.
3: But when you're in survival mode,
1: you just do whatever you need to do.
4: Because how many days you got to be stranded? Like two?
3: I think so.
4: And then you're drinking your own pee?
0: I guess. That's for him it was. Could you do it?
4: If I had to.
0: Right, if you had to.
4: I'd much rather drink the pee than kill a rattlesnake.
1: Yeah. I think he was so confident. He was like pouring water all over his head. He's like, it's just right over this. I'll just get there tomorrow.
4: Just another mountain.
1: Shortcut. Like, I guess to me, if I went on a hike and I don't remember going over a mountain. I feel like I should know if I'm going over a mountain, that's not back where my car is.
0: Yeah, I don't remember crossing a mountain to get here.
1: Yeah, so. I definitely didn't cross two mountains, but he just kept going.
0: And then the snake.
2: The rabbit, yeah. But I was looking at the ground.
1: He's got 15 more minutes
2: and
1: left
2: then
1: to tell you.
2: When
1: about
2: I heard
1: this,
2: him,
1: by
2: I
1: way.
2: Looked at him. He opened his mouth and he struck at me. I took a step back, picked up a rock, and killed it in anger.
6: Even with everything he was dealing with, he kept his family on his mind and tried to stay calm.
2: You have to not panic. Even in Nam, you can get scared and you can get nervous, but you've got to keep your self-control.
0: And then eventually, on the fifth day, they found him.
1: Jeez.
0: You would just assume dad's gone. Right.
1: Yeah.
0: How many days into someone being missing would you think?
1: Desert?
0: In the Arizona desert.
1: It's probably pretty close to that.
0: 5-6 days?
1: Yeah. Because I'm thinking like 10 days, you know for sure.
3: That guy's tough.
1: So yeah, that's just it. And I feel like he's getting into trouble all the time. He talked about the motorcycle crashes the car crashes.
3: It's different.
1: He was wandering all over Vietnam, it seemed like, you know.
0: Wandering.
1: I think he just did his own thing over there. He seems like a do-his-own-thing kind of guy.
0: Yeah, he does. So, for those of you that hike, I occasionally with my wife, but nothing like this.
1: You know what a smart idea is, though?
0: Don't hike?
1: Don't hike in places where the land itself wants you dead.
3: Yeah.
1: You know? Like...
3: Don't get in those
1: hike
3: situations.
1: Where there's tons of fresh water. Hike where you can always just see the edge of the water or something and just walk all the way. Going to a desert where everything looks the same. Like everything looks the same.
3: Yeah, that's tough.
1: The sun wants you dead. The rattlesnakes want you dead. Come to lovely Michigan.
3: Yeah.
1: And hike along the side of... one of our lakes.
0: Well, there's lots of stuff that wants it dead everywhere, pretty much. But
1: not so much here.
0: There's bears and snakes.
1: I mean,
0: deadly water viruses.
1: Yeah, I mean, you could literally walk probably for a week.
3: We have so much water, so it helps.
1: Yep.
0: This show has got me so messed up. So I was at a wedding over the weekend, and they had at the church this like stainless steel decanter, I think, for the holy water.
1: Okay.
0: But it was in California, and I'm like, well, how does everyone not die from that water? Like, did they clean out that decanter? All I kept thinking is all the deadly diseases that could be growing.
1: You don't drink the holy water, though.
0: Well, no, but
1: were
0: I mean,
1: were you drinking
0: like,
1: some of the
0: no,
1: holy...
0: Not
1: did
0: drinking,
1: you drink the holy water?
0: Not drinking the holy water, but I'm just like, if they splash it in little kids and...
1: No, it's everybody's fingers get dipped in that.
0: Yeah. But don't they splash it on you when they're baptism and stuff?
1: Like, I think the baptism might be a whole new, different thing.
3: Yeah, it's all different.
0: But this big urn, I just kept thinking, what's the... It's the disease with the... It's in the hot tubs and the L. What's that?
1: Legionnaires.
0: Yeah, I kept thinking it was Legionnaires' disease in that holy water.
4: I don't know how it works.
0: How long is that? I think that'd be a time saver, though. You just bless a gigantic earn
7: I think that's
0: bit,
7: what they do.
0: And
7: I
0: then
7: think
0: boom,
7: it is.
0: We don't have to worry about that for a couple months.
7: Because we had a jug of it or something. We had a whole bunch of holy jugs. And it would be part of my job was to fill the little things that you would dip your fingers in. And boy, that's just asking for trouble, huh? But it was like a little bowl and everybody would dip their fingers in when they came in, little sign of the cross. Oh yeah, a little sponge
3: just
7: in there.
3: Avoid that.
0: Yeah.
3: What is there like bad water in California? I don't understand.
1: Well, I know.
7: I
1: just
7: was very terrified of the water.
3: Like, what's the
1: waters
3: between
1: of California,
3: and the difference between the holy
0: this
3: water
0: show,
3: here?
0: This show messes me up. I would normally never think about
3: Michigan
0: that. I'm like,
3: or
0: well,
3: California.
0: There's probably a Legionnaire's disease in there. It's just still water, not moving.
7: Oh yeah, no.
0: Yep. God knows all the stuff. Remember those people that rented that Airbnb and they got Legionnaire's disease from the hot tub?
7: Yes. But you guys weren't in the holy water like the
0: I'm
7: hot tub,
0: saying,
7: right?
0: No.
7: I mean, what kind of wedding was this?
0: Yeah, no. This show messes with my mind. I think of things I never would have thought of before.
7: Yeah, I understand that.
0: Because of, stuff we talk about here. So you're 56 and you decide to take up something new. You're a little bit chubby.
7: Uh-oh.
0: What could it be? For this mother at 56, she's decided to take up gymnastics.
7: Oh, God.
0: I've never
8: seen... Turn positive corner of the internet. Fans are amassing to support an unlikely hero in the world of gymnastics. Now, 56, Catherine Fidelli started out in the sport just a few years ago and has been documenting her progress on social media.
9: Now, the mum from Connecticut has over 70,000 followers cheering her on.
3: That's pretty good.
7: It's good you're moving.
3: Yeah.
7: It is amazing. I can't do a backwards somersault.
3: Not easy, all that. No.
7: What would happen if I'm in a somersault? It means I've fallen down a hill.
0: You don't see many mid-50s ladies doing gymnastics.
7: No.
0: Just chubby ladies, as far as I know.
9: From the virtual sidelines, Catherine's journey inspiring many of them to take a leap of faith, no matter their age. Catherine joins us now from Connecticut in the U.S. Welcome, Catherine.
10: Thank you.
9: Okay.
10: Glad to be here.
9: What made you first want to get on that gymnastics mat?
10: My daughter was a competitive
0: gymnast. What?
7: It's just crazy. Like, it's crazy. Like, if you guys work with me, it's crazy if all of a sudden it's like, I'm going on a workout journey. And my thought process of this workout journey is so insane that I am on the news everywhere in other countries.
3: That would be great.
7: I mean, I'm on the news in other countries.
0: Chuck gets into gymnastics.
3: That would be so
0: good. Oh, my God.
7: If you're on the news.
3: I would love it. I'd be your biggest fan.
7: In other... Of course you would.
0: You doing some of those flips? That
7: if you're on the news in other countries, you should not be doing it.
0: If your workout plan has made
7: Australia.
0: Can you
7: imagine I joined Planet Fitness and then the news was there as I joined? Like, that's nuts.
0: We have a very unhealthy man joining a gym today. We're going live.
7: Yeah, that's just it. It's like, oh, wow, we're just here to shoot some video of you rolling around if you could.
3: That's great.
7: Sure, yeah, hold on. Let me roll around.
0: It is crazy that you've decided to get fit and Australia cares about
3: it.
7: That's nuts.
0: Come on now.
10: A gymnast, and of course, I spent a lot of time watching her, and was always kind of jealous. And then they started an adult class, so she dared me. And so I've been doing it ever since.
8: Did you have any previous sporting experience at all?
7: No.
10: Only thing I had done prior was I had done a stint of CrossFit.
7: And
10: CrossFit does do some gymnastics moves, so I had a handstand.
3: There's other
9: it's resonated with
3: there
9: so many
3: the
9: people, Catherine.
7: So she was a CrossFitter.
9: Did you expect this kind of response, or you were just basically doing?
0: She was a CrossFitter. She doesn't have the
7: I
0: body of a CrossFitter.
7: I thought they just said that. Oh, we did some of these moves in CrossFit. That's what I thought. I heard her
3: did
7: say.
3: Did you see the lady in the background in that shot?
7: No, I did not.
3: Is she doing it too?
7: The adult. This is the adult class that she's in. Wow, that's a great outfit.
0: Oh, that's a bigger lady.
7: Oh, man.
0: She's in like a swimsuit.
7: What sucks too is that what if like I started something and there's someone else, they're getting all the attention.
0: Oh, yeah.
7: I'm doing the same exact thing. How come I'm not on Australian news? That's how I would feel as any of the other people in that class.
1: I'd be like, I'm here too, doing all the same things. Look at my little shorts.
0: That's like a big lady swimsuit outfit.
7: It's not the best, yeah. I'll tell you.
0: They put shorts on to cover up.
7: I would say it is like a flattering gymnastics outfit. Like
0: not flattering.
7: It's not. No, it's not. It's well, not because it's flattering. Still at the end of the day a gymnastics outfit.
10: Gymnastics moves. So I had a handstand.
9: It's resonated with so many people, Catherine. Did you expect this kind of response, or you were just basically doing it for your own, you know?
10: Absolutely not. I'm sort of like, you know, so surprised. No. And, you know, just
1: she's good though.
10: Amazed that so many people have,
7: things are gonna break.
10: You know, really gotten joy out of my videos. It was really just originally meant for the gym that I'm at, that community, to, you know, see my videos. And then all of a sudden, it became a much bigger thing.
11: Well, Carly and I have just already had...
0: How is she not really hurting herself?
7: It just hasn't happened yet.
3: It will, yeah.
7: It just hasn't happened yet. It's like the same thing with her CrossFit. She would have kept doing that, she would have got hurt. If she keeps doing this, she's going to get hurt.
3: You get into your 50s and it just...
0: Nothing against this poor lady, but she looks 66, not 56, first of all.
7: Yes. Yeah.
0: She looks much older than she is.
7: Yeah.
0: And maybe it's her white hair. I don't know.
7: Think that's just, what she's just she let her hair go.
3: She just, yeah.
0: But she's got quite a following online, and people like to watch her do her moves.
4: Do they like it, like, for the support, or are they...
0: For the comedy.
4: Is
7: it comedic?
0: I think there's a lot of people are comedic. Supporting her. I think it's...
7: This guy runs for his life here in a second. Right there.
0: Well, he doesn't want her to fall on him.
1: That's his job. Oh, no. His job is so she falls on him. He ran.
7: I want to see her do this one.
1: That's hard.
7: I know, but that's where both my knees go backwards.
1: I know.
7: Like, you know what's going to happen.
0: it's just insane
7: to me. You start working out, you post a couple videos, and Australia calls you. They're like,
3: "What? You have to be on our news
7: program. Wait a second, are you really doing that?" I'm like, "Yeah, what's..."
0: Well, have you ever
7: I went
0: seen
7: to Planet Fitness.
0: A middle-aged chubby woman doing gymnastics? No, I never have.
7: No. It's not exactly what I search out. It's not what my algorithm is feeding me. No.
0: Chubby middle-aged women
7: no.
0: doing gymnastics?
7: No.
0: Well, now
7: I'm a little worried. No.
0: Talked chubby about women it for too doing long. Gymnastics. I'm sending it to your phone.
7: Not interested. Click, click, click.
0: Yeah.
7: Yeah. I mean, hey, it's wild. It is wild.
0: But for the world to care about your new
7: fitness journey, I mean, like, she's got the pressure of a different continent on her. Yeah. Oh, my God. What a letdown when she quits.
0: Chuck, if you do ever decide to take this up, I will come and be there on the sidelines watching you.
7: You can. Here. I mean, it'd be, you know, I remember being on the sidelines and watching Stella doing all her gymnastic stuff. There's spots for you, Dave.
4: But I'd like you
7: to watch.
4: I'd like you to make it for less than gymnastics, like just getting on the elliptical.
7: Well, see,
4: something really,
7: it's just as unlikely. It honestly is.
4: If you started posting elliptical videos, Australia called. I love it. That's basic. Great.
7: If I'm on an elliptical, I am dating a fitness expert.
3: It's like the easiest one.
7: Yep.
0: Yeah, no,
7: and I don't want to do it.
3: Good on the knees.
7: Yeah. I do not want to do it.
0: You're right. Good on the knees, Chuck, if you want to get into it.
7: Yeah. I don't know if there's any way to look less cool
3: than the elliptical.
7: As a chubby man. Just getting my arms involved like that.
0: Out.
7: Like getting my arms involved.
0: It is a little.
7: No thanks. I mean, it wouldn't be my move. I can understand, like, unfortunately, I still kind of care. So I haven't reached that, like, I'm going to the gym in my slacks. I don't care.
0: Right.
7: Yes, I have dress shoes on. I'm getting on the elliptical. Like, I'm not there yet.
0: Good.
7: So. Probably never will be.
0: Well, there are benefits to being in a relationship, but there are also drawbacks. Someone on social media asked, what is a single person luxury that people in relationships completely miss out on? So, Chuck, you can relate to this.
7: Yes, I can.
0: A single person luxury that people in relationships miss out on. One of the answers, full freedom to fart.
7: Sure. Yeah. Yeah. Maybe you're lucky freedom. Enough to be with someone that doesn't mind it, but
3: you don't ever have to worry about it.
7: You know, you never have to worry about it.
0: No, I don't know about you guys. Some couples are fine with it, letting it rip. Yeah. I don't. I try my best not to just, you know, unleash
7: right.
0: hell
7: right.
0: with my wife in the room. Sometimes it happens, but I try.
3: Yeah.
7: Right.
0: But it would be nice just to.
7: I would not try. I would just do it. I would just let it out.
0: Ryan, are you a frequent farter? Do you let it
12: fly? I mean, I'm not running in another room.
7: Exactly.
12: You so married you, this is what you got to.
7: Exactly.
12: Sorry.
7: Oops. Your mistake.
3: She's okay with it, right, when it happens?
12: Yeah, I mean, yeah. She's not asking for it.
3: No.
12: She's not coming here to fart in my face.
7: No. No, that's good.
12: If it happens, it happens.
7: Yeah.
0: This guy said, what? I farted 6 times in front of my wife this morning.
7: Yeah.
3: It happens. Whatever. Yeah.
7: I mean, I'm just free. I'm just letting it. I mean, I'm not. You, just like Ryan, if you were with me, that's just something. We're just together, so.
3: Just have to know.
7: You know. You're going to. The only time I would spare someone is if I know it's like.
3: Stinky.
7: Oh, like, no, like, just utterly awful. Like clear a room. I would be like, okay, this can't be. We can't bargain with this one. Like, these, I got to hit something else. Like fart in a garbage can or whatever. I saw a guy online does
0: fart
7: that.
0: Fart in a garbage can?
7: Yeah, this guy farts into the garbage can.
0: To like put the lid right on?
7: Yes. And because the garbage can is like odor fighting, I was like, I found it kind of genius, actually. It's really kind of like a, you know.
0: Should
7: we
0: get you one of those for the studio here?
7: You guys don't want me to start farting in here.
0: Yeah, no, that's
3: please
0: true.
3: Please don't.
0: That's true.
3: We made it this long.
0: Knowing that the piece of chocolate cake you left in the fridge will still be there for you whenever you need it. Well, that's as long as you're single and don't have kids, too.
3: Okay.
7: Yeah, that's kids are...
0: Kids will eat everything.
7: Yeah.
0: Knowing things will be exactly where you left them.
7: Once again, kids do change things, but...
0: Not having to discuss plans with anyone. No discussion on what to do for dinner, what to watch, where to go. You do you all the time.
7: Yep, and it becomes increasingly harder to want to let that go.
0: Yeah, you get used to making
7: like
0: your own
7: very,
0: decisions.
7: Very crazy to picture a life where, like, I am going to do things
3: with someone,
7: do things
3: else,
7: for
3: like,
7: someone
3: we
7: else.
3: We have to go is, here, and
7: yeah,
3: we have to be here. And
7: I
3: let's
7: don't
3: go to this family
7: think,
3: thing. And-
7: I don't think that's ever. I don't want that ever again. So
0: never say never, dude.
7: No, I know you can never say
3: never,
7: but you know,
3: I get that though.
7: It's really
3: for you especially.
0: It's a part of relationship life. Although I will say I was much more open to it years ago, and now I'm like, nope, I don't like that guy.
7: Right,
0: I'm not going.
7: Yeah,
3: it's good.
4: I can't imagine going back to it. Like if
7: once you're free,
0: breaking free from it,
7: it's really crazy.
0: That would be much harder.
7: It's a really crazy thought.
4: I can't imagine. I long for
7: it's
4: it.
7: Like I really honestly,
4: she knows.
7: Yeah,
4: I do.
3: Yeah,
4: I'm gonna do whatever I want.
7: No, like because you really do. It's like a scale of like how much do you want some of the good stuff, and then boy, there's a lot of bad.
4: Not having to bend the knee anymore.
7: No.
4: Stand tall.
7: Mm-hmm.
4: Gotta kiss the ring, you know?
7: Yeah.
0: Oh, my God.
3: Kiss the ring.
4: That's what life is.
7: That's what life is.
3: No.
7: That's life.
4: Sure. Yep. I will definitely put mulch out today.
7: Yep. Kiss the ring.
4: You know what? I would love to fix the sink.
3: Household chores. Yeah.
7: Yep.
0: Being
7: I'm still
0: able-
7: doing all that stuff, though. I was fixing sprinkler heads.
4: Yeah.
7: You know,
0: because someone's got to do it.
3: Yeah.
0: You got to take care of your place.
7: Not even my house.
3: Oh.
0: Oh. Being able to do absolutely nothing all weekend and not have to feel guilty about it. That's one thing. I mean, I never get unless like for some reason my whole family's out of town without me.
7: Right.
0: That never happens. Using the bathroom anytime you want.
7: Yeah, what? There's no one else in there.
0: Oh, I guess I
7: there's
0: see
7: no
0: you
7: else
0: have one
7: in
0: bathroom
7: there
0: from home.
7: I can do.

0: So it either turns on the AC or turns on the heat.
1: Mine can do that too.
0: Yep. It's great.
1: Yep.
0: You never have. There's no argument. It's always that temperature.
1: I know, but see, sometimes I want it colder.
0: I do that in hotel
1: rooms. You know what I mean?
0: Let's chill this bitch
1: down. Let's get it cold.
0: Being able to fall asleep on the couch while watching something without someone calling you to come to bed.
1: Yeah, I mean, I don't do this anyway, but...
0: And anytime naps. I do have nap guilt. I don't really nap, but sometimes, you know, like, you've had a long day.
1: Yeah.
0: You're beat. Especially on the weekend. Amber always has a million things we've got to do on the weekend.
1: Right.
0: So I've occasionally, like, snuck away.
1: Listen, I can understand.
2: Busy and yeah. I'll sneak need some time to just, like... Relax.
1: Listen, like Dave's still getting up super early on the weekend. So I can understand you get up super early. He goes shopping. He plays bingo. He goes to the,
3: he goes to work out.
1: He meets, with all the other older people that are up. And then I could see being like, oh man, we have plans tonight still. I have to go to 6 galas in one night.
0: Yeah.
1: So I'm going to take a nap.
0: I need some rest.
1: I can understand taking
2: your eyes
1: a nap.
2: Just lay there.
0: Yes.
1: Yeah. Because I generally take zero naps on the weekend, or if we're on vacation, I don't take a nap.
0: Starfishing the bed?
1: It's all mine. It's all mine.
0: When I'm with Amber, I do only take up a little bit because she spreads out. She's a little lady, but she...
1: I still only sleep on one side. It's just programmed in, you know.
2: Yeah, I just need a side.
1: Yep.
0: And someone said, when I get home from work, I'm instantly pantsless. Watching WWE Raw, eating double stuffed Oreos.
1: My God.
2: That's hard to do with a woman around.
1: It is.
2: Like, what are you doing?
1: It is. I'm doing. I'm in my underwear eating cookies.
0: Well, that's how he almost died. He watching ate like a whole cake to himself at home.
2: And then he was in the hospital.
0: And then he was in the hospital.
2: He's like, guys, I'm in the hospital. I ate a whole cake.
0: I ate a whole cake.
1: There's no one here to tell me no.
2: Like, what?
0: So that's the downside, right? Sometimes you need someone to say, hey, that's enough cake.
1: Yeah, that was the only thing I had, and I made a full cake, and I ate the whole cake.
0: And then you were in almost a diabetic coma.
1: literally almost.
0: So it's good to have the occasional someone say, okay,
2: someone needs to step in.
0: Stop the cake, bud.
1: I have that person. It's a doctor.
2: Yeah, but they're not with you at home with the cake.
1: No, they're not.
2: So.
1: No.
2: But yeah.
1: It wasn't the best choice.
2: No.
1: And that's fine.
0: Because, Jason, I'm sure you stop eating bad things knowing that Jesse's watchful eye is out there, right?
4: No.
0: You don't? Like, you don't know, like, you want another tub of ice cream, but you're like, I can't.
1: He's got to have some freedom in life. He has to have some small pleasures.
2: Sounds like he eats
1: whatever
2: he wants.
1: Yeah.
4: I do.
2: Yeah.
4: I mean, you get comments from the peanut gallery.
1: Yeah.
4: It's like, I'm going to do what I'm going to do.
1: Yeah.
4: Right?
1: Yeah.
2: Yeah.
0: I think the partners do stop. People from
2: we try, but you know, it's tough.
4: Well, yeah.
1: I was hiding, guys. I was hiding and parking down the road eating Dairy Queen.
2: Hiding
1: when I
2: receipts.
1: Was a married man.
2: Those receipts
1: hiding
2: burned
1: receipts.
2: You.
1: And my bank account would get checked and like reviewed.
0: Right.
1: It's like, what? And like, one's doing that
4: I found
1: now.
4: Found a new way to get snacks here.
1: Oh.
4: I was being monitored a little bit.
1: Uh-huh.
4: Another charge on the old bistro, huh? Found a way to circumvent that situation.
1: Uh-huh. A little card action, huh? Mm-hmm. Little plastic
4: She's
1: card.
4: She's just like, man, there's like $30 a week being spent on some vending machine. Like,
1: oh, yeah.
4: Yeah. It's me. It's me and snacks. So, slush fun and move some funds around.
0: Oh, yeah.
4: Move some funds. Now we're eating snacks.
1: Yeah.
0: Move some funds. Off the record snacks.
1: Oh, you love it. You have to love it.
0: Yeah. My dad had that, but his was for, like, I think cigarettes.
1: Sure.
0: He had his slush fund.
1: Oh, yeah.
0: Most men
1: seem smart.
0: Coming up, we're going to get to our first check of the news. What's the dark-sided way a woman was killed while having dinner? How did a paraglider survive a mid-air collision with a plane?
1: Oh, my God.
0: And how did boogie boarding go wrong for one man in Florida? Let's get to that.
5: Sir, news from the underground.
0: I'm Dave Hunter. Time now for a check of the news. Well, you guys know one of my favorite things to do when the weather's nice is eat outside until it turns.
6: Warning. Dave and Chuck the Freak are going dark-sided.
2: I ran over.
1: Oh, you know at least.
7: Dark-sided.
1: We talk about it. We've said it. I don't know how many times. You're like, all those people are dead there.
2: Yeah.
1: They're going to die.
4: Attacked by hawks.
0: You're both wrong.
1: A plane crashed on them.

0: Nope.
1: Train?
0: One of these incredibly rare things. It has struck before.
2: Oh, lightning? No.
0: It has struck before. As soon as I say this, you should get it.
2: Oh.
0: On a beach.
3: Umbrella. Oh, the umbrella.
2: Oh,
0: umbrella.
2: My
0: God. Outdoor restaurant. Jason.
4: You deserve it.
5: Yeah, yeah.
0: Because you're eating a meal outside, you deserve
4: yes.
0: to die?
4: Yeah.
5: Yes. Oh, wow, they died right away.
4: In windy conditions.
5: Oh,
4: with
5: my
4: brothers
5: God.
4: Flying around.
5: So stupid.
4: Better make sure they got them weighted down.
5: Like, what are you doing outside in that wind?
0: Well, it can all beach. Of a sudden pick up in your mid-meal.
3: Beach enough. Meal.
5: Oh, my
0: These
5: God.
0: People weren't at the beach. They were just at a restaurant on the, like, outdoor area. Strong winds picked up. Coming off the lake and...
3: Oh, lake.
5: Yeah.
0: Look out.
5: Time to die.
0: Here's the story of what happened here. This is just the coroner.
5: Okay,
0: that's
5: thank
0: not
5: God.
0: The lady
5: I thought
0: that
5: they were showing the lady who died.
0: No, that's not the lady that died.
5: I thought that was the lady who died.
0: This was in South Carolina, I believe, and here's the story from WRAL-TV.
6: Unusual. This is not an everyday occurrence. Is it just one of those tragic things that happened?
7: A night out at Driftwood Grill on Lake Marion turned deadly Saturday, just after 7:30, when Clarendon County Dispatch got a call that a woman was unresponsive after being struck by a flying umbrella during sudden strong winds. Oh, when first responders arrived, they found 56-year-old Dina Winger with injuries to her head and neck. EMS worked to save her life on scene, but the coroner says she could not be revived. The restaurant, Driftwood Grill, home of the Lazy Gator, sits near Palmetto Shores Campground. On Lake Marion. Clarendon County Coroner Jacqueline Blackwell says strong wind gusts were reported at the time and is now working with emergency managers to review official weather data from Saturday night.
6: It was a strong, strong wind, like a microburst that came through and not just the umbrella, it knocked all of the furniture and other debris came onto the where they were sitting.
7: News 19's weather team says wind measuring devices did not pick up any significant winds around that time.
5: You see the umbrella there?
7: Investigators say Winger was
5: umbrella.
7: At the restaurant with her husband and other family members when it happened.
6: You know, it was very emotional for him. I spoke with the owners of the restaurant, and they said other family members were gathered there as well. They were there eating, dining. They had a large crowd, she said.
7: News 19 spoke with restaurant owners today who did not want to speak out of respect for the family, but did mention grief counseling has been offered to staff, family, and the community. In a post online, they shared, out of respect for the family and those impacted, we ask for continued prayers, compassion, and privacy during this incredibly difficult time.
5: Okay, thank you.
0: It was a big, from what I saw in another story, it was like a big, like, you know, just an umbrella you'd put over an outdoor table, right?
5: Okay, so what are you guys interested to know how? Yeah.
3: They didn't show the outdoor area that they ate at.
0: No,
5: it's probably covered in blood.
3: You're with their whole family? That's awful.
5: It is awful. I mean, you don't want to see an umbrella right through someone you love, you know?
3: No.
5: Because I'm sure it was still in her, you know?
3: Outdoor dining.
0: What was her last meal?
5: Probably the Lazy Gator special.
0: They have the worst website.
5: Oh, boy.
0: Let me tell you, well, you can just, do nothing.
5: You can't see anything. You just know. Yep.
0: What are you? No.
5: I mean, that's
0: it's nothing.
5: You can,
0: we're open. Dining and drinks.
5: Yeah, that's it. That's all they say.
0: Oh, Philly cheesesteak for $12.
5: No, thank you. No, thanks.
3: At their outdoor area right there.
5: You just died out
0: there. Part of it, I guess.
5: I don't know, guys.
3: Oh, there it is.
5: Oh, there we go.
0: But that's, these are the umbrellas. So she was probably down there. Right?
5: Yeah, I bet it came down on her. Yeah.
0: Hope that's not her. Can't wait to check it out.
3: Oh, no.
5: Don't put a reply and be like, be careful.
3: Make sure your umbrellas are solid in there.
5: Yeah,
0: they're not though. You know? They're just thrown in there.
5: Yeah, like they don't do like a Christmas tree style thing. You know what I mean? They just like leave it.
0: I will say their food looks better than I thought it. Look at that tomahawk ribeye.
5: I don't know if that's
0: what you're dying for.
5: I don't think you're getting
0: that.
5: That's
0: what I'm putting on the menu. Worth dying for.
1: I'm going to the Lazy Gator for the tomahawk.
5: No,
1: it's got to be better.
0: Yes, delicious. No, look
5: come
0: at
5: on
0: that.
5: Now. Hold on now.
0: They got good looking food, Chuck.
5: I think they got these photos.
0: Is there AI photos?
5: I think they got these photos.
0: The food
5: they just got
0: them.
5: They definitely did not get it from AI. They are not.
0: Well, just stole it off.
5: Something.
0: I think this is it. That's it.
5: Maybe. Maybe it's just
0: what
5: they do.
0: What the hell is that?
1: French toast.
5: It looks like
0: tomahawk brunch board. Prime rib.
3: Tomahawk and
0: that's
3: French toast.
0: French toast. I think eggs your way. Home fries or grits.
5: You get a tomahawk with everything you get there. That's what it looks like.
3: It does look like
5: that's
3: that.
5: What
0: every
5: it looks
0: meal
5: like
0: comes with a tomahawk.
5: You get a tomahawk and whatever else you like.
0: I've never seen a tomahawk for breakfast.
5: No one has.
0: These are big people.
5: Yeah.
0: Right.
5: Yeah.
0: These are big folk.
5: Yeah.
0: That's how you go. Ah, that's too bad.
5: I mean, it sucks. I mean, I cannot imagine. It's just awful.
0: You no, watching your loved one bleed just out from her neck in front of you.
5: That's terrible.
3: You don't expect to go out like that. You
0: no,
3: go out for dinner.
0: The Lazy Gator.
3: What?
0: Come on.
5: That's it.
0: Well, another dark-sided Memorial Day weekend. Bison versus Old Broad.
5: Oh, I want to pet a bison.
0: Good night.
5: Oh, God.
8: A hiker is dead after being attacked by a bison in Custer State Park.
5: Hi.
8: South Dakota Game Fish and Parks say it happened on Monday.
5: Come here.
8: A 70-year-old woman was hiking with her husband when they came across a group of bull bison. Officials say she was hit in the back by a bison and died from her injuries.
5: Yeah, oh yeah.
8: Park staff have moved the bison from the area and are monitoring behavior. Hikers are encouraged to make noise while out on the trails, and visitors are reminded to keep their distance from all wild animals.
5: Yeah, she turned to run away in what was probably one of the saddest escape attempts.
0: Oh, well, sure, she's 70. She can't move that fast. Someone listening in South Carolina said about that death at the restaurant, the locals are so angry. The restaurant opened the next morning like nothing happened. The Lazy Gator never posted about it on social media or anything.
3: I thought they did. That wasn't a post.
5: That was probably fallout afterwards. I don't know when. Or they're just not.
3: I just read the.
5: But
0: maybe that
5: I don't know where they got that from.
3: I don't know.
5: It was on their website. I can
0: assure you that. For sure. And one more. This luckily not dark-sided long weekend incident. A 62-year-old lady in Boston hit by one of them duck boats, Chuck.
5: See?
0: One of those boats you would not go on with me.
5: I will not.
0: Here's the story from CBS Boston.
9: The Boston Police Department tells us that this woman was transported by Boston EMS to Mass General Hospital to receive further treatment. Now, the woman was crossing the street in a crosswalk when she was hit by this duck boat at the intersection of North Street and Union Street. We were actually able to track down the woman who made the initial 911 call. And in an exclusive interview with WBZ News, she described that terrifying moment.
10: So I was walking across the street from Faneuil Hall, and right as I had crossed the street, we sort of heard a loud crash and a crunch. And when we heard the crunch, we turned around and someone started screaming, call 911. And I didn't even see anyone at first. I just called 911, started naming the streets that we were on. And then we saw the woman and she was sitting on the ground, and I was on the phone with the 911 operator. He said, you know, let me know what her condition is. And as I was looking, I saw a lot of blood. There was blood coming out of her mouth. I didn't know if there was blood coming out of her head. There was two people on the ground helping her already. But we didn't have an ambulance or a police officer there yet. And I had noticed she already had a neck brace on, and she said something about having just had surgery. So we were trying to get her to stay down on the ground.
5: Oh, no.
10: And then when the driver came out of the vehicle, she tried to stand up and confront the driver. And we tried to get her to sit back down. And then as I was still on the phone with 911, a man came up to me and said he was an internal medicine doctor and that he could help and was starting to see to her. And then the 911 operator said, you know, we have someone on the way. Looks like someone already made a call. And a police officer arrived, and then we sort of left the scene.
9: Now, we reached out to the Boston Duck Tours, who tells us that safety is the number one priority for them, and that includes investments in training, technology, and equipment. Live tonight in Boston, I'm Logan Hall, WBZ News.
5: Well, you can't tell me that they can see the way that you need to see.
11: Why? Yeah. Because they're so high off the ground?
5: The whole front of their boat is way out in front. There's no, if a little lady walked out.
11: Which is what happened.
5: Yeah, you wouldn't see her until you heard the crunch. Oh. She definitely was crunched underneath that, whatever that thing is right there.
11: Could be her tuna cans, too. Or
5: I think she was under there.
11: I think she was walking with her shopping cart, right? She just got out of surgery.
5: Yeah.
11: Walking with her shopping.
5: Boom.
11: And then taken down again, back in. Blood out of your mouth is not good
3: at all.
5: No, because it's coming from all the inside places. Yep,
11: all your squishy bits.
5: Yep.
11: And this guy, somehow he survived. He's a paraglider. He was paragliding over the Alps, and a plane collided with him.
5: You don't think it's going to happen.
11: How do you survive that?
5: I don't know how.
11: He did. Here's his story from NBC News.
12: Hours after this harrowing collision with a small plane over the Alps,
5: the
12: paraglider who posted this heart-stopping video is speaking out. Writing on Instagram today, which we've translated from German, the biggest thanks to my lifesaver, my reserve parachute.
5: Okay, that makes some sense.
12: Which the 44-year-old, identifying herself as Sabrina, deployed while spiraling out of control thousands of feet in the air this weekend. Alongside several pictures showing before, during, and after the midair scare, Sabrina, who did not respond to our request for comment, added, I wasn't anywhere I wasn't supposed to be, and that as a paraglider, you can't avoid a small plane.
11: I believe in her German post, she put lick my ass.
3: What?
11: Oh, to lick me.
5: Oh,
11: yeah,
5: look at that.
11: Yeah, she did.
5: Yep. Yep.
11: Lick me arsh.
5: We might need Al Beck to translate.
11: He did not translate that. Lick my ass, bitch.
5: Yeah.
1: Can we translate all of it? There's got to be a way.
5: Oh,
11: we
5: got to
11: find
5: could.
11: That.
5: Yeah, you can.
11: SAB_THI.
1: Schmittenhoe. Is that what that is?
11: She's a Schmittenhoe, yeah. Maybe no, that's where she was. But yeah, lick a mack a marsh something. Anyway, back to the story.
12: Avoid a small plane. Police in Austria didn't name the paraglider or the 28-year-old pilot who told police he was unable to avoid the collision in time. But investigators say a motorized aircraft should give way to an unmotorized one and have charged the pilot with causing bodily harm through negligence, according to local reports. Sabrina tonight discouraging people online from bad-mouthing either of them. While an experienced paraglider who regularly shares her adventures, she says now back on solid ground, it won't get any more exciting on this channel, so don't expect another stunt like this. Emily Ikeda, NBC News.
5: In, it says, in my own words, I'd say, dude, kiss my ass.
11: Oh, kiss my ass. Yeah.
3: Not lick.
5: Yeah.
3: Whatever it's used
11: to. Lick my ass.
3: Yeah.
11: Oh,
3: my
11: better.
3: God. Yeah, it's better.
5: So she must have been talking about like what she would say to the pilot or whatever.
11: Yeah. It's wild footage. You can go check it out at DaveAndChuckTheFreak.com. I don't think I've ever seen a paraglider hit by a plane before this.
5: No, because, no. I mean, how do they survive and have the video of it? It's insane.
11: It is absolutely
5: you literally
11: insane.
5: Saw a plane hit that person.
11: Here's another incident from the weekend where a dude is lucky to be alive. There's me just out boogie boarding.
5: Oh, my God. Please don't boogie
11: and
5: board.
11: Then a wave.
5: Well, yeah.
11: Takes me under. Luckily, there were some bystanders at the beach.
5: On in the shallows? What the hell?
11: He was pulled under, Chuck. It can happen anywhere.
5: Stand up.
11: This was in Indian Atlantic, Florida. Here's the story from West 2 News.
13: So it was literally me and her, and then there was nobody.
14: Jenna Vizula and her daughter Juliana were on the shore when they saw a man get hit by a large wave in Indian Atlantic.
13: We saw a huge wave, and then he went under with his boogie board. Mm-hmm. And so he went down, and you know how like all the waves turn white? And so we were waiting for him to kind of like come back up, because I was like, that was a hard hit. And then when he came up, he was belly down. So his head was down and his back was up.
14: They realized he was in trouble and rushed into the water.
13: I tried to turn him over, but in the water, but we kept crashing because we were pretty far out. So it was kind of like we both went under, came back up, both went under, came back up, and we're just trying to get his head up.
15: Then when I got here, Dad, I'm on a stretcher.
14: James Kettle saw what was happening and also jumped in.
15: We picked him up, and there's an ambulance over there, so we took him to the ambulance, and then they took him.
14: Kettle says emergency crews were able to get the man breathing again, and he was taken to a hospital.
15: Oh, wow. You gotta respect the ocean. You gotta respect the ocean. Go knees, that's it, no more than your knees, especially when it's like this. The water is really, really terrible, so you gotta be careful.
14: And a strong reminder of how dangerous summer surf can be.
13: But we're just right praying for his family because we don't know what happened. He was in the water for a long time. Oh. It's really dangerous. Like, we've known that, but we're not going back in.
8: And Brevard County Ocean Rescue says you should always swim near a lifeguard, know your limits. If you're unsure about conditions, it's best to stay out of the water.
5: He probably tried to boogie. And it picked him up and just slammed him down into the... He probably landed head first right into the ground, you know?
3: The water looked rough.
5: Yeah, it's not... I mean, boogie boarding is fun. It shouldn't be like life or death. That looked like life or death.
11: You ride those waves, though.
5: You know, it's like Point Break. Right. Like, let's relax.
1: It's not worth it.
3: No.
5: No.
1: Even those people parasailing out there, it looked too crazy to be out there.
5: I know.
3: Yeah.
1: What? Why?
5: Everyone has to have their
11: fun. We're always looking for fun.
5: They have to have their fun. Life is so miserable that you're like, if I don't do this!
1: But all these people having fun today have almost died.
3: Every time.
1: Want to eat outside?
5: Hey, don't worry. There's more.
1: Want to see
5: a
1: bison? Yep. Die.
5: How about we go to a theme park?
11: Want
5: to
11: go on a theme park? Trapped.
3: Here we go.
1: Who died here?
11: A malfunctioning ride at an amusement park in Oregon.
5: Oh, my God.
11: Trapped 28 people hanging upside down.
5: I'm in Oregon. I'm at a theme park.
11: You're upside down in Oregon.
5: Oh.
11: Here's the story from ABC.
12: Tonight, the dramatic video showing the race to rescue 28 riders hanging upside down 100 feet in the air at a Portland amusement park.
16: I was terrified.
17: I didn't think I was going to live to see right now.
12: Tense moments on Friday afternoon as emergency responders worked to free terrified parkgoers trapped aboard the malfunctioning Atmosphere ride at Oaks Park, one of the oldest amusement parks in the country. Riders stuck for nearly 30 minutes before firefighters and park staff were able to manually override the system and safely return them to the ground.
17: I was just so overwhelmed and everything. I gave her the biggest hug.
12: Authorities said one person with a pre-existing medical condition was taken to the hospital as a precaution, but otherwise reported no injuries.
18: Just last year, our crews were down here with our Haringle group and trained and drilled specifically on this ride. So they were very well versed with a pre-plan of what actions to take.
12: The ride has been in operation since 2021, and park inspection records show no previous safety problems. The most recent inspection just 3 months ago. Tonight, relief for those who fear the outcome might be much different.
17: It's a really heartfelt moment, in a weird way. It's really pure almost because everyone's confessing what they want to say for their last words.
3: Oh my God.
12: Just so terrifying. And the park says that ride has been shut down until further notice. And they are working with the manufacturers and state inspectors to try to figure out what happened that caused that ride to stop.
5: I do that on every ride I'm on. Like, Stella, just so you know, I love you. you're my favorite. Yeah.
11: When we went on that log ride together, I remember you telling me how much I meant to you.
5: Listen, guys, this could be it. You never know. You just don't know. You just never know.
3: On that thing.
11: The default should be it can never get stuck completely upside down. It's, if it stays, then they just...
5: Exactly. Like some... Around.
11: How does it get stuck like that?
5: So either it locked, which is what I have to assume, that there's a lock that it has and it engaged itself or something. Because to me, don't you just sort of try to push it or I don't know.
11: I don't think you can push it.
5: No, I don't think so either.
3: The fire department went out and practiced.
11: Yeah.
3: Because they knew it was...
5: Yeah, they were like, this thing's going to fail.
1: That fair didn't look great. It was a parking lot.
5: No.
1: Is that just a pick-up-and-go kind of fair, or is that a place?
5: They said it's the oldest one.
11: It's an actual amusement park
5: there. Yeah, they just get...
1: I don't know.
11: I know, it didn't look
5: great. Oh, wait, you're right.
11: No, but it's been... That's it. These are always there.
5: I mean, there's 12 rides. It's not
11: It's the world's crappiest amusement park.
5: Holy
11: Can
5: cow.
11: I go to Oregon for the world's crappiest
5: Holy
11: amusement park?
5: Holy crap. Okay. They've got the one, I don't know if it's the teacup ride right there, that pink thing in the circle where it's four different cars that go around and then it goes around. This is the worst.
11: Horrible. It does look like a carnival, but it never leaves.
5: Look at that roller coaster. They have like one of those like basically backyard roller.
11: I'm taller than that.
5: Yeah,
11: I'm
5: it's a backyard. It's just a kid hill. One.
1: Right, it's for kids.
5: It's for kids.
1: And now you're giving your last will and testament upside down on a thing.
11: Please, dear God, don't let me die in the world's worst amusement park.
3: What a way to go.
11: Real bad. There's another bad way. You wouldn't want to go like this, Jason. Thousands of bees swarmed a Chicago yard.
5: Oh, boy.
11: Creating awe among neighbors.
5: Awe.
11: Here's that story from Fox 32.
16: Glance, it looked like something out of a horror movie.
19: I've never seen nothing like that. You see this on TV, but live and in action. Wow.
16: Thousands of bees clustering together in broad daylight. Right outside of the Chicago home in the 6200 block of South Albany Avenue. But this wasn't an attack. It was a pit stop.
20: All of it was
19: yesterday afternoon about 3 o'clock.
21: Yeah, it is a
20: bit. That's crazy.
16: The Ballard family says the swarm appeared almost out of nowhere while the family was out shopping. One minute, no bees. The next.
22: The neighbors on the other side of us, when we came home, they said they were actually looking out of the window and they saw the swarm. They saw them building.
16: An entire swarm had checked into the front yard like an unexpected Airbnb guest.
22: You know, I'm expecting 3 to 5 bees, you know, not 3 to 4,000.
16: So who do you call when 5,000 bees decide your yard is the best place to be? The city couldn't help because it's on private property.
23: Then I'm going to bring it back home where they will live out the rest of their days.
16: Enter Jana Kinsman, part beekeeper, part bee whisperer.
23: They're so gentle right now, they've got nothing to defend.
16: Part urban conservationist.
24: My company is called Bike a Bee.
16: 15 years ago, she started with just 10 hives biking across Chicago to care for them. Today, she manages around 100 colonies across the city. And this swarm, just another day in her unbelievable world.
24: That was a big swarm. I'd say it was like 4,000 to 5,000 bees.
16: Kinsman says despite the terrifying appearance, swarms like this are usually surprisingly gentle. Why? Because these bees are defending a home. They're searching for one.
24: So a swarm is when the old queen and like half the population leaves that old hive, wherever it is, and they go land somewhere and they kind of stay there while other bees from the swarm of bees go around and look for a new place to live.
25: You're flying outside the hive.
16: Think of it like a moving day. While neighbors nervously watched from the sidewalks, Kinsman walked right into the swarm without even a full bee suit.
24: You can go in there and you can like just pick them up. You could pick them up with your hands. They're very gentle.
16: The bees eventually settled into a temporary bee box. Their buzzing filled the block with the sound of thousands of tiny wings at work.
5: You love that, huh?
1: I had to kill I got rid of the nest.
11: You did?
1: Mm-hmm. It was on my porch.
5: Oh, there's
1: just a little honeycomb, and there was one bee, a wasp on it.
5: Yeah, they're moving
11: the footage
5: in.
11: Of that?
1: I did it like a man. I was with Scott. Yeah, I did.
11: Like a man.
1: It was raining. It was like one of the 50-degree days.
5: Did you crush it with your hand?
1: No, I raided it from like 10 feet away, and then it fell.
11: 10 feet away?
1: And then I shoveled it, and then I drowned it in the rain.
5: I've seen
1: the hive.
5: I
1: disintegrated the hive.
5: Yeah.
1: And it was a wasp, man. It's not like these little guys.
5: No.
3: Yeah.
1: They're not living on my porch.
11: Were you in some sort of suit?
1: Oh, I was fully geared up.
11: What were you wearing?
5: Protective
1: winter coat. I put his helmet on. So it was like a little kid's helmet. I don't know why I needed a helmet, but I did.
5: Oh, my God, just in case.
1: And he wondered what was up, Dad.
11: What's that special man doing on the porch?
1: I had the long gloves on. I had a hose.
3: He'll never forget that moment.
5: No, he'll have. That'll always like live in his mind. And he'll be like, yeah, I don't know. I saw my dad in a helmet one time. I'm trying to think. I don't think he played hockey or anything.
11: No,
5: but
11: it was a little helmet.
1: Mm-hmm. Yes.
11: Barely fit his head.
1: Well, he'll be with like his future lady.
5: Oh, yeah.
1: And the spider will come out and be like, gotta get geared up real quick.
5: Exactly. Mm-hmm. He'll just think it's
1: I'll
5: normal.
1: Learn this from my pops.
5: It's just normal.
11: Mm-mm. It ain't.
5: Mm.
11: But at least you got it.
3: Yeah.
5: I've seen some guys, they just grab those things with their bare hands and just start crushing it up. I'm like, those guys are maniacs.
1: That's what happened last time. I called for the same issue.
5: Yeah.
1: Like, couple of years ago, and the guy came and was like, okay.
3: Oh, that's embarrassing.
1: Yeah, he just took the honeycomb down. And he was like, that'll be $150. Just took it down. He's like, there's one bee on it, dude.
3: Oh, no.
1: That's control. I got a big problem.
11: Oh, my God.
1: I got bees everywhere.
11: Oh,
1: I was
11: no.
1: like, these guys smoking cigarettes. You're like, I don't know. It was wild. I was like, I got it.
11: He just slapped you across the face with his dick.
1: I'm emasculated all the time by that.
5: He did.
1: The maintenance people.
5: Ooh, yeah, that's true, man.
11: Oh, that's no
5: good. No, I saw one that was crawling with, and the guy just grabbed it and crushed it with his hand. And I'm like, I wouldn't do that.
11: I wouldn't. I really have no fear of them that bad, but I still wouldn't just
3: bare hand.
11: No, in case there was a bunch of them in there and they all came flying out.
5: No, I just, he crushed them so fast. There was nothing. Nothing lived.
11: But see, look at you.
5: Yeah, yeah, taking good baby steps.
11: Congratulations. Yeah. Congratulations.
1: Gotta do it.
11: Yep.
1: I don't want them there.
11: No. Gotta grow balls and
5: how long
11: yourself
5: did you spray Raid?
1: That's a good, like 5-6 seconds.
11: Oh, yeah. I soaked it.
1: Yeah. I didn't know he was in there. He was hiding.
5: Yeah.
1: Like it was behind. And then it fell and I went, but I stayed tough.
11: Yes.
5: Oh, yeah.
11: Stayed tough.
5: Oh, yeah.
11: After you,
1: I thought it was coming for me.
11: We'll take a break. When we come back in a moment, we've got celebrity dirt and sports news up next. How is actor Tom Selleck involved in a couple's dark-sided murder?
5: Mm.
11: Who spent an exorbitant amount of money to make their sex tape go away? And which star had to get hypnotized to stop pissing their pants?
5: Oh, God.
11: We're going to get to that and more when we come back after this.
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4: This woman revealed her toddler's rather unconventional artwork. She thought the kid had scratched up her entire car, but thankfully it turns out it was just chalk.
5: It's not like he was drawing pictures of demons, right, Jason?
1: Yeah.
3: Jason, is that a demon on your car?
11: Demon on the hood of the Subaru?
1: Scott had a dream and he felt like he had to take it out, so wanted to get in some detailing.
11: Wow.
5: Try and find out its name.
1: I don't want to know.
5: You know, his name could be like Reynold. That's
3: Reynold.
5: Yeah, that's way easier.
11: That would suck to be a demon named Reynold.
5: Out of all the demons, you're like, I'm Reynold the demon.
11: You're Reynold the demon?
5: How you doing?
11: Doing good. What's your year? Belial the demon?
5: Yeah,
11: I'm Reynold.
5: What's your thing?
11: I go around, I'll like unlock people's doors, open them slightly. Stuff like that.
5: You're wild, man.
11: Yeah, I'll take powdered sugar. I'll put my hoofprints in it.
5: A rascal.
11: Yeah, that kind of thing. More of a pranky.
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11: 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And this kind. 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
2: Another hot day in the Sioux Falls area. Our high temperature, 91 degrees. But we could see a couple of thunderstorms around the region here late this afternoon. Just be mindful of that. Forecast for tonight, we're going to clear things out a little bit. Low temperature, 64. Tomorrow, we're back up to 88 in the afternoon. Southeast wind, 10 to 15. Scattered rain this weekend. From the Storm Center at Kelloland TV, I'm Brian Karstens.
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10: From the Kello.com News Center, I'm Tom Rooney. The statewide crackdown on parole violators has created an emergency at the Minnehaha County Jail. Sheriff Mike Milstead informed county commissioners yesterday that the number of parolees in the jail has gone from an average of 8 to 160 in just a few weeks. The crackdown is the state's response to the attempted murder of a Sioux Falls police officer last month. Sioux Falls police, meanwhile, are searching for a suspect in an early Monday morning shooting incident. An argument began in an apartment building on the city's northwest side near West Maple and North Career Avenue. The disturbance moved outdoors where a single shot was fired. No one was injured. And you can buy them by the bag or just cozy up to the counter. Nick's Hamburger Shop in Brookings has been named one of the 50 most legendary local restaurants in the country by Only in Your State. Nick's has been selling its burgers to students at SDSU and local fans for nearly a century. From the Kelva.com News Center, I'm Tom Rooney.
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0: Hi, it's Dave and Chuck the Freak. 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What is going on this Wednesday, the 27th of May? We appreciate you being with us here on Dave and Chuck the Freak, streaming live at youtube.com/Dave and Chuck. 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That number is 46969. Coming up, we've got celebrity dirt and sports news next. How is actor Tom Selleck involved in a couple's dark-sided murder?
10: You know how.
0: You will soon know how. Sexually. Who spent an exorbitant amount of money to make their sex tape go away?
10: Chuck the Freak. Oh, my God. Whatever it takes.
0: And which star had to get hypnotized to stop pissing their pants?
10: Also not me.
0: It's all coming up. First, though, in sports, in the NBA West Finals, the Thunder took a 3-2 lead over the Spurs last night. The Las Vegas Golden Knights punched their ticket to the Stanley Cup Final with a sweep over the Colorado Avalanche. Tonight in Montreal, it's game 4 of the NHL's East Final. The Hurricanes go into the contest with a 2-1 lead over the Montreal Canadiens. Face-off set for 8 p.m. Eastern. The action seen on TNT, True TV, and HBO Max. Hurricanes are the favorites here.
10: Yeah.
0: So let's talk about sex tapes.
10: Sure. How many you got?
0: The Titans, Will Levis, apparently spent an exorbitant amount of money to make his sex tape go away. And so people were speculating before they saw it, tiny dick or quick finisher?
19: Oh yeah, that's wow. The only reason you'd pay all that money.
0: Like what? Why do you spend that much money?
10: Sex with a guy.
19: Hmm.
0: No, it's with his college sweetheart.
10: Okay.
20: The smoke show.
10: Oh, is that chick? Yeah.
21: Jason, find this one, please.
10: Yeah.
20: He's neither of those first two.
0: He's not tiny wiener or quick finisher.
20: Not based on what I saw.
19: So oh, just wow. Didn't want it out there.
0: How long were you watching it?
20: The full 25 seconds, but that's where it stops.
0: Is it her?
20: Yeah.
10: Okay, so I guess
19: he wants to protect her?
10: No, you do not want the next girl to have to see this absolute bombshell
1: doing sexual things to you.
21: You don't want... This is her?
20: Yeah.
1: That is her. She left him literally. Like, didn't it seem like at the draft?
20: Well, yeah, because he was supposed to be like a top five pick.
1: Yep.
20: And he went way later.
1: Way late. And
20: the camera just kept showing her being like...
1: I swear to God, dude, basically. You gotta look it up because it's so funny.
20: I feel like we watched it when it
1: happened. Oh yeah, her reactions to him, at the draft.
21: Draft day face.
1: Yeah,
20: that face right there. And
21: this one.
1: Yeah. Yep. Turn off the sound just in case.
20: Watching the millions go away.
1: Yep. Oh wow, that's too bad.
20: Yeah, they broke up not too long after.
1: No. Oh, this guy, this dumb jackass.
21: That's too bad.
19: So so there is something out there?
20: Yeah. Them? There's probably more.
19: Yeah.
20: But I found something.
19: Something?
20: I don't know what you can trust anymore these days, though.
21: Okay, let's be careful here.
20: Oh, yeah. It's good. It gets right off the bat.
1: Oh my goodness.
22: Right off the bat is right.
1: Oh my god, it's something.
22: She's a talented lady. God bless her.
1: He's fine.
20: And that's her.
1: Yeah, that's her.
21: God bless her.
20: God bless him.
21: God bless.
1: Okay. He did bless him.
22: She's loving it.
21: Da da ba ba ba.
1: Yep. Are you sure that he didn't?
21: Just,
1: I think it was just done right there.
20: Yeah, well, I mean, it looks like they've been going for a minute.
1: I don't know.
21: I think that was 24 seconds of...
20: No chance. Yeah.
22: 25 seconds in heaven.
1: Yeah.
20: Fired up to finish that fast.
1: That's it. Yes. He's done.
21: I know a face.
1: I know a finish face. No. And it's right there. He's done.
21: Because that's what all the speculation was online. That was all everyone like, yeah, because he ended so fast.
20: No.
22: She is not... She's enjoying what she's doing.
1: It's fantastic.
22: Yeah. She's going to get carpal tunnel after that.
1: I know. A lot of wrist. A lot of wrist and movement.
22: So Titans backup quarterback Will Levis paid an exorbitant amount of money to scrap an intimate sex tape with his college girlfriend from the internet after his personal device was targeted by an Eastern European hacking group. What's weird is that his mom was talking about it.
1: On a podcast.
23: So Will actually ended up engaging in hiring a cybersecurity specialist and private investigator and spent an exorbitant amount of money to try to get to the bottom of this. And through that, try to scrape. You know, it's amazing that you can do this. I mean, I can't, it's crazy that these people are even available, but to try to scrape, you know, what they could to make this go away. And ultimately, a lot of the content was taken down, but, you know, you can never scrape anything entirely from the internet. It's there forever. There is a footprint, unfortunately. We did find out that actually this content was stolen. And his private either laptop or digital platform, phone, whatever, was actually breached and invaded a year or two earlier when he was in college. And we come to find out this was a Eastern European hacking group that is notorious for trying to target what they think might be an attractive couple that they can then expose and make a do what they do for attention. So anyway, we actually came to terms with that, at least, which at least, you know, we knew where it came from. It wasn't something malicious from.
20: Very cool.
22: His mom said, as soon as he told me what happened, I had to pull over.
20: Mom, I got to tell you something. My penis is out. Oh my God, son. No.
22: She said the first words out of his mouth were, "I'm so sorry, Mom." And she said, "It just broke my heart."
1: Yeah. I mean, I don't know. He's got nothing to fear. It puts out it's a great advertisement for him. That's why there's still 25 seconds out there. It's like, I want you to scrub 98% of my sex tape.
20: Well, it's worse for her.
1: It's way worse for her.
22: It is worse.
1: It's way worse for her.
19: She made a huge mistake.
20: No, it's him.
22: Yeah.
1: Oh, huge mistake.
20: It's her. I mean, you.
22: Oh my God! Yeah.
20: You had that like still image of her with her eyes closed.
1: Yeah. Oh, that's terrible. I mean, it's her
20: for that to be out there.
22: No, that's the Duddy lady for sure. But yeah, so the speculation
1: who's she
22: is
1: with now though she's with somebody
19: she
1: else.
19: With someone
1: no, she.
19: Else?
1: Oh, and she's been with a couple different famous people. I think. Is she with?
22: Currently single, she was with an NBA player, Christian Braun, late 2024. Best known for her relationship, though.
1: Yeah, there was someone else that was in the mix.
20: Single, huh?
1: Yeah. Wow.
20: Cool.
22: Not with that sucker on her.
1: Not for long.
22: Oh, my God.
1: Well, see, no, now I see. Yeah, I'm like, no, I'm out. She's been with an NBA player, and that guy's huge dong. I'm out. Well, thank you.
22: But that was to, you know, as I was saying, the speculation was why do you want it gone so bad? And that's because you lasted for 25 seconds.
20: No, I think he started filming after.
22: Why are you defending the guy so much? Really, why do you? You're really
1: he must have a 25 second blowjob video out there.
20: I wish I had a private investigator. I don't have a team of cybersecurity.
1: Oh, no. Scrub that out.
22: Oh, goodness.
1: Yeah, that's really unfortunate for her.
22: Yeah.
19: Yeah.
1: Because I'll tell you, even as like a guy, boy, you don't want to see your new girlfriend blowing a guy. You just don't. Mm.
22: No.
1: Unless you're just cool, like whatever, you don't care. But
22: I mean, is it just now not that big of a deal? Because so many people have sex tapes and so many people get their stuff leaked that...
1: Well, it's not going to be any kind. It's not like a financial windfall anymore. Like I think the way it was back in the day, like no one cares.
22: It's just likely she's going to go on to be someone's mom.
1: Yes, you know, that's what sucks. Yeah,
19: bad
1: that's
19: decision.
22: The crappy
19: she
22: part.
19: Made.
22: You don't want to see your mom with a mouthful.
1: No, you really don't. And it's not dad. You know,
22: right?
1: It's not dad. Maybe it'd be different if it was dad. It's not great, but it's still dad. No, that's
22: and a
1: mom.
22: Professional at what she does.
19: Don't record any of that stuff.
1: No.
19: Ever.
1: No.
22: No, that's too late for, I think, half the population.
19: Well, that's what happens.
22: Yep.
19: Gets out there.
22: You got to be careful.
1: Well, that's just it. It wasn't even like some like one of them leaking it out. It was like someone clicked the wrong thing in an email. Probably the mom.
2: Like, I just want to check my email real quick on your device.
1: Next thing you know. It's all out there.
22: The world sees it.
1: You know they made a bunch of videos.
22: They don't
1: if
22: do
1: that's
22: just one,
1: what
22: right?
1: you're Definitely. Doing, like that's they pull
22: well,
1: a camera out.
22: Then they would have had them all, though.
1: But if they really scrubbed the internet and they just didn't get the one, that's why I'm assuming that they left one. He left one. Why is there one that we're seeing if the internet was scrubbed? Right? Because I believe the mom made it seem like they had a full-on sex tape out there.
20: I mean, they might. There was other stuff that I see, but I'm like, you can't confirm.
1: Oh,
20: or something from a hotel. And I was like, wow, he's doing great in this video. But there's no way to confirm. You know, some people just like share it as sex tape.
1: Yes, right, of
20: not.
1: Course.
20: But yep. He was doing pretty good in that. I don't know why I'm defending the Will Levis.
22: I don't know. You really are on this guy's jock. I don't understand.
20: I don't know.
1: He was really affected by his drop in the draft.
22: Yeah, yeah. To backup quarterback.
1: Yeah.
20: I just don't think you should judge a man on his 25 seconds. That's all I'm saying.
1: I think that's what it is.
22: 25-second defender Jason Watson. Yeah.
20: I think you don't know. There might be 2 minutes before that.
22: Sure.
20: Before he picked up the phone. You don't know.
22: Literally it was just, we saw the whole thing happen.
20: 2 minutes and 25 seconds. I mean, I deserve a trophy.
22: Just 25 seconds. No trophy.
1: Hey.
22: Someone said, by the way, that guy, Will Levis, puts mayonnaise in his coffee.
20: Well, yeah, he had this huge, like, Duke Mayo.
1: Yep.
20: Gross.
19: Yeah, it's gross.
20: He's the mayo man.
22: He's the mayo man.
1: Yeah, it's just that chick left him. Like, just right. One of the funniest.
22: And also, by the way, I never want my mom talking about my sex tape.
1: Oh, my God,
19: she's doing
1: an
19: interview about your sex tape.
22: I don't understand.
19: That's awkward, huh?
22: Mom, please stop talking about my sex tape.
1: Unfortunately, I guess maybe he hasn't had the conversation, but I think if that's going down and you're like a famous person, you have to say, hey, listen, family, if you're ever on a podcast, which I don't know why you are as my mom on a podcast, but like, we don't talk about that. You just say, oh, I don't talk about that. You don't get right into it.
19: Because it brings more attention to it.
1: Yes. You know? I would have never known about this whole thing, right?
19: No.
20: Don't you just say it's AI now?
19: Yeah.
1: Yes, that's 100%. A great
20: defense. Don't you just say?
19: Yeah, that's what you say.
20: I didn't record that.
22: This was from a couple of years ago, so.
1: I know, but I mean, I still think you just say it because nothing matters anymore. Mm-hmm. It's like, it's just whatever your first. No one ever looks into the facts of anything. So you just say what you want it to be.
19: Yeah.
1: You know, I'm like, A, that's not me, and B, that's AI.
20: Well, they've been deep faking celebrities in porn forever.
1: Yep.
20: Like way back.
1: Yep. And that's all I would have said. Unless I got a great big donger and I'm like,
20: it was me.
1: God, it's really tragic that video
22: it's out there.
1: Of myself, yes, that's me, it got out.
19: I tried to get rid of it. Yeah. 98% paid a lot of money.
1: 98% of the internet I scrubbed.
19: Here's my mom talking about it.
1: Oh, God.
22: That is my son's wiener.
1: Yep. Oof. She can back it up. Mom, is that my wiener? Yes, it is.
22: No,
1: that's his wiener right there. No. I knew ever since he was a child.
22: Oh, no, my God. Donald Trump. I don't know what she sounds like.
1: I don't know.
22: Why does she sound
1: probably
22: like
1: the best
22: Trumpster.
1: Wiener. The wiener was big. Big that wiener was.
22: Oh, goodness. All right. Well, we heard that they were going to do this, the enhanced games, where athletes are allowed to use.
1: Yes, roids and everything.
22: Performance enhancing drugs at this billionaire backed enhanced games. A swimmer did break a world record. Here's that. Now.
3: Greek swimmer Christian Kolomiev racing across the pool, finishing the 50-meter freestyle faster than the official world record time.
5: Kolomiev, proud world record! Swimming world record!
3: His victory earning him over $1 million in prize money.
6: It's going to change my life to the good for sure.
3: But despite the fanfare and celebrations, the official world record will go untouched. Kolomiev's winning time yesterday, unofficial because it's at the enhanced games.
8: It's time to meet our athletes.
3: It's the highly controversial sporting event backed by the likes of Donald Trump Jr. and tech billionaire Peter Thiel.
24: This is life-changing, no?
6: That's life when you enhance, baby.
3: That allows swimming, weightlifting, and track athletes to take FDA-approved performance-enhancing drugs like steroids, blood boosters, and testosterone under medical supervision.
6: And now the people at home can also get enhanced and become the best they've ever been.
1: Oh, wow.
3: Tom
1: so
3: spoke
1: it's
3: with the game's chief sporting officer last week.
1: Trying to get you to get juiced up, huh?
24: Why?
25: Well, I think the main reason is that, you know, we're interested in athletes pursuing their human potential and their limits and doing

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1: The event, widely condemned by the International Olympic Committee and the World Anti-Doping Agency.
2: So I decided to out-cheat him the right way.
1: And mocked by several Olympic swimmers, including Dutch Olympian Niels Korstangy, who posted this video swimming faster than the world record, wearing flippers and a plastic shark fin.
3: What's the biggest fear that you have with what you're seeing?
4: I'm just really scared that something like this would almost poison the idea of sport, where all of a sudden it's a science experiment that you can win by spending the most money.
1: But if
5: it's a group of people just trying to get a bunch of people to sign up and buy their supplements and steroids. That's what it looked like.
6: I'd like to be enhanced for a day.
5: A day?
6: For a day.
5: No, go all the way.
6: Well, just get a taste and see.
5: The problem is my fear is and I don't even know how true any of it is, but it's like the whole thought of once you start, you get on testosterone or something like that, you're never off of it, because your body gets used to the fact that you have, that it's like a choice you make to always be on it.
7: What would you do, Jason, if you were enhanced for a day?
6: Just flex like this.
8: That's it. That's all you're gonna do. How you doing, Jason? Good morning. What's going on?
7: You mean you wouldn't walk faster?
6: Just feeling enhanced.
5: How do you feel what you're just gonna give yourself one shot and then just muscles just grow?
6: That's how
5: just,
6: it should be.
5: Oh well,
6: I take the blood boosters. I take the steroids.
8: That's not how it works.
6: I take
8: you're
6: whatever
8: not Popeye
6: they take.
8: Eating spinach.
5: I wonder though. Think about it. Basketball night.
7: Right? Ooh, basketball.
5: Just go dunk on everyone. Enhanced.
6: I know.
8: What about Ryan playing golf?
7: Oh, yeah.
8: You get up your enhanced golf.
9: Yeah, I'm in for all of this. Juice up.
6: You want to get enhanced, bro?
9: Juice up.
8: The juice bros.
6: I'll enhance with you.
5: Yeah.
8: This guy said, I do steroids. I barely work out, but I take them because they make me feel like I'm Superman. I walk around like I'm 10 feet tall and have a foot long schlong.
5: Yep.
8: He walks around like that, but he's not actually like that.
6: Enhanced.
5: Oh, look at how enhanced
8: he's
5: you are.
8: He's quite enhanced.
6: I'm superior.
8: That's not how it happens.
6: That is. I'm
8: in
6: telling
8: your
6: you.
8: Head, you'd make feel
0: look,
8: like that.
0: This is me. I'm enhanced.
6: You don't know.
0: I'm enhanced.
6: Don't know until you try. But you're
8: 7 feet tall.
6: You're still dainty. No, I'm not. I'm enhanced.
0: Enhanced.
6: Try me.
5: The thing is, too, we'd all get enhanced, and then we'd have roid rage. We'd be furious all the time.
7: Be fighting.
5: Furious.
7: Oh, God. Suck.
5: Shut your pie hole, Dave!
8: Be great. Good times right now.
5: Who you calling dainty, Dave?
0: Yeah.
5: Not so tall now, are ya?
8: Yep, I still am, actually.
5: I don't think so.
8: Nothing changed about you except your attitude.
5: Macho man.
8: Are you Randy Savage?
5: Yeah. Oh, yeah.
8: Oh, no.
5: Dave.
8: We can't let these guys get enhanced. We can't let them get enhanced.
7: I like it.
5: I can't even hold this coffee cup. I might break it when I squeeze it. I'm enhanced. I'm the cream of the crop.
8: You guys realize nothing has changed about you, right? Nothing at all has changed.
5: I don't know about that, Dave.
8: You're the same guys.
5: I can't even talk different.
8: I don't understand why.
5: No, he's enhanced.
8: I don't understand.
5: Leave him alone. He's enhanced. I'm enhanced. Oh, my God. Don't go in there. He's enhanced.
8: I can't handle enhanced. Jason and Chuck.
5: Yeah.
6: You couldn't. You'd hate me so fast.
5: He's enhanced, brother. You want to be enhanced? We're going to get enhanced.
8: Yeah. 53-year-old guy on TRT said, when I did my first injection, I thought I was going to turn into the Incredible Hulk.
5: Yep.
8: Did not happen.
5: No. You have to work very, very hard to still. So it's like that whole you have to be a hard worker, or willing to work out like a maniac, but you're able to just recover so fast. That it's like the next day you're not sore like that. So then you can work out really hard again and push your body. And that's how they get so big. And then it, water retains water, which helps to break the muscle down.
8: Don't get
5: it. It is attempting to get enhanced.
8: You spent years being unenhanced, so you cannot try.
5: He's enhanced in there.
7: Yeah.
8: Oh, my God.
5: Oh, no!
8: He's just rocking back and forth.
5: To be honest, Ryan's enhanced a little bit with those shoes. They enhanced.
8: Oh, yeah. Oh, his cloud shoes or whatever the hell they are.
9: That is true. I probably break records running.
5: Yeah, sir.

0: And your his slip-on Skechers aren't enhanced.
1: No, not yet.
2: My Cialis. I'm in
3: Oh, yes, my enhanced. Cialis.
0: Oh, Jesus.
1: Seeing just the difference in that, I want to enhance everything.
3: Oh, yeah. It works.
2: Okay. Rock hard and super strong. Jesus.
3: Hard as a rock.
0: That was so disturbing, more than I thought.
3: Oh, my God. That's the best advertisement for that I've
0: rock
3: heard.
0: Hard and super strong.
3: Yep. Rock hard, super strong, okay, so and enhanced.
0: You've been on a minuscule dose. You're micro-dosing
1: Cialis
0: because of your super tight pelvis or something.
1: She thinks I probably don't need it.
0: The Cialis.
1: Mm-hmm.
0: Oh, have you noticed a different with the Cialis?
2: Night day, oh, yeah, brother. Let me tell you, Dave.
1: I feel like Will Levis out there. I'm enhanced.
3: Yeah. I'm enhanced. Like a kid again.
0: All right.
3: Yep.
1: I can't go back. I've had a taste.
0: Oh. Right.
1: I don't, if they told me I was going to die, I'd just cut it in half.
0: That would be... That'd be wild to, you know... I guess you are doing the Cialis now, but then they take you off it, and then it's not...
1: No, I'll never get... Was. I'll never stop.
0: Oh.
3: Yeah, no.
1: I can't go back now.
3: No.
1: After knowing what's possible...
3: Yeah.
1: What I can do.
3: Because your body, just as you get older, it's just becomes tougher to, you know, the blood stuff.
4: Friends and family.
3: Stuff.
1: Friends and family, watch out.
0: Yeah, no, okay.
1: I'm only going to up
0: He's enhanced!
3: Okay.
1: I am.
0: All right, now on to celebrity dirt. And a shocking story where an elderly couple was scammed by Tom Selleck.
3: Oh, yeah. Okay. He's been scamming old people for years, right? Actually.
0: Then it takes a dark-sided turn.
4: Mm-mm. Friends and family of this elderly couple are in shock. The couple was found dead in their home. Cops say it was a murder-suicide.
3: Oh.
4: In their final days, they had been scammed out of tens of thousands of dollars. The wife thought she was helping Blue Blood star Tom Selleck, but it was actually someone pretending to be the actor, and she was scammed. Here's Jim Murray.
5: Karen and Donald Whitaker were found dead in their Palm Springs home in what police say appears to be a murder-suicide, triggered by the realization that they had lost a chunk of their life savings to a Tom Selleck imposter. 79-year-old Karen sent money to the online scammer who was posing as the Magnum P.I. and Blue Blood star.
6: A close friend of the Whitaker says the 80-year-old husband said he was having difficulty dealing with the financial loss they were suffering at the hands of the fake Tom Selleck.
7: Nobody could get to Karen. Nobody could make her understand that this was not real.
5: I spoke to their friend, Joy Medici, today.
7: Finally, her husband was saying, I'm going to commit suicide. I'm so embarrassed that this is happening in my family.
5: You believe that the husband killed his wife and then himself?
7: Yes, absolutely. The hurt that he had after 64 years of marriage, that he could not make her understand that this was also his money, and she was giving it all away, and the children would have nothing to inherit by the time she was finished. He just couldn't cope with it, and he couldn't stop her.
8: Older Americans tend to have more liquid assets that a scammer can go after, things like cash or savings accounts or 401ks.
5: Now it's happening again with tragic results.
4: The sheriff's office tells us there's no evidence at this time that the scammer pretending to be Tom Selleck was directly involved in the couple's death.
3: Like, if I die, don't release, like, the video of me, like, walking down the hallway here in the Hawaiian shirt where I'm, like, shaking my butt or whatever.
0: 1,000,000%
3: like,
0: we will.
3: Don't give the news that video.
0: The footage of her dancing?
3: Why did they do?
0: Because I think they wanted to prove she was a little off her rock.
3: Oh.
0: I think that's it.
9: Man, that's tough for that guy. He's like, you're... That's not Tom Selleck. You know, she's like in love. She wants to have sex with Tom Selleck.
3: Yeah. Who doesn't?
9: She's giving
3: my mom.
9: All the money.
3: My mom would give everything to Tom Selleck. All of
9: you gotta
3: it.
9: Watch
3: right.
9: Her.
3: Everything.
0: I know. Okay.
3: You know what I mean.
0: Yes, obviously.
3: I'm just saying, I mean, that is like the one dude my whole entire life. Like when I was 7 years old, I knew. I was like, yeah, my mom's got this thing for a guy named Tom Selleck. Like, I've known forever. And honestly, the companies know. Because, you know, if you ever want to get a, you know, refinance or get
9: reverse mortgage.
3: Reverse mortgage.
9: Yeah.
3: I mean, I'm calling Tom Selleck. That's who I'm calling.
0: Someone said in 25 years, my wife will be sending an AI Henry Cavill all of our money.
3: Oh, my God. Yeah. He's going to be one. Me too. Me too.
1: Chuck will too.
9: Oh,
1: he loves his bulge.
3: Oh my God.
0: Well, this is something you generally don't talk about, pissing yourself.
3: I try not to.
0: But one actress is sharing that she had to undergo hypnotism to stop pissing her pants when she was nervous.
3: Stop, though.
0: Actress Jenny Garth of 90210 fame says when she was on Dancing with the Stars, she got so nervous she had to undergo hypnosis to stop peeing her pants when they were called to the ballroom to perform.
3: Oh, please just go to the bathroom first.
9: Yeah, empty it out.
3: Empty
9: keep it to
3: it.
9: Yourself.
3: I know. I don't know why. They love sharing.
9: Mm-hmm.
0: Jenny Garth and Derek Huff competed in season 5 of Dancing with the Stars way back in 2007. They made it all the way to the semifinals, ultimately placing 4th. But she said competing on the show was really hard physically and emotionally.
3: I hope to God she wasn't like using it as a euphemism or whatever, where she was like, yeah, I had to get hypnotized so that I wouldn't like piss my pants out there, you know.
9: Just nervous.
3: Yeah.
9: So, she was in her 30s in 2007. Probably.
3: But she was like nervous to dance, to even go out there, and then had to get hypnotized to just be able to go out there. And now we're all saying she peed herself.
9: Yeah.
3: Which she probably didn't do at all. They just probably took that line out of context. I mean,
0: there are people that piss themselves when they're scared or nervous. That is a thing.
3: Yeah, no, I
0: know.
3: To
0: undergo hypnotism, though, that means something was wrong.
3: Well, to me, hypnotism, it's not going to stop me from peeing my pants. It would have to stop me from being afraid.
0: Well,
3: right?
0: Yeah, it would calm you down, and then therefore you'd stop peeing your pants.
3: Yeah. My guess is she did not pee herself at all.
0: She just said she was that
3: I
0: thought.
3: I think she said that
0: she
3: and
0: was going to pee herself.
3: Boy, you never know what you're going to say. And then the media headline is like, you pee, this woman pees herself.
0: This is kind of refreshing, I guess, for ladies. Charlize Theron sparked some widespread conversation after sharing details about her recent intimate encounter with a 23-year-old man, describing the experience as fantastic. She openly contrasted the freedom with traditional marital expectations, saying that people can't enjoy those kinds of unique privileges within a marriage. Her exact quote, recently I slept with a 23-year-old man and it was fantastic. You can't enjoy those kinds of privileges in a marriage.
3: Well, you can if you're all open to everything, right?
0: But most people,
3: right,
0: assumingly would not be. Her blunt and refreshing honesty regarding casual dating dynamics resonated with fans who appreciate her independent lifestyle. She firmly embraces the unconstrained way of living her life.
3: It's just not some Instagram dude just banged her, 23-year-old, probably. You know?
9: Yeah, I don't know if she was on dating sites, too, or something.
3: Oh, really?
9: I don't know.
0: You land Charlize Theron?
3: Yeah.
0: But to her, to you, she's a cougar.
3: Oh, yeah. Yeah, for
0: like
3: sure.
0: How old is she now? She's got to be
9: 50s.
3: Yeah.
9: I think. Like, or maybe late 40s, early 50s, something like that.
3: Yeah.
0: Still.
3: It's just that I feel like, you know, it's her reaching out to you.
10: Yeah, but if I'm that guy, I'm putting out all the press.
3: He probably had to sign it. He probably had to sign an NDA.
10: Probably.
9: Yeah.
3: Yeah.
0: Oh, you're right.
3: Yeah, he had to sign some. You want to bang me?
10: Well, she can talk about it. I can talk about it.
0: But you rarely hear celebrity women talking about it like this.
3: I think she would have to say your name in order for you before you could. You could go out. You could go out and be like, I was with an incredibly famous older woman.
10: Me? I'm pretty.
0: Jesus. Yes. And finally here, imagine what it's like being kind of a celebrity. Well, like a fake one. You're a body double.
3: Oh, damn.
0: This is a little look inside the world of celebrity body doubles.
10: Me? I'm pretty loyal.
11: NBA star Steph Curry is peeling back the curtain on a typically hidden Hollywood talent.
10: I even use the exact same body double. It doesn't even look like me.
12: Hi, I'm Steph Curry.
11: His real name is Court Bivins. He's the Steph Curry you think you're seeing in all these shots. And he's been doubling as the NBA star for more than a decade.
10: Here we go.
13: A body double on set would basically act like the person. They'll wear all their clothes, have the same makeup, hairstyle.
14: And then they also put me in situations too that, of course, they're not going to put the franchise player in. They've almost drowned me before on set. I've almost fallen off a building before.
11: Steph Curry shared a behind-the-scenes look at Stand in Life with his body double. As well as the ones for actor Kevin Hart and WNBA star Asia Wilson at this Chase commercial shoot.
15: Stand in Life is a very underappreciated role. All the different cutaways you see of arms, limbs, back of head. I say that loosely because he's bald.
11: Of course, in Hollywood, there's a fix for that.
16: I said, when I talk, you do the movements, right? I said that.
11: But to really sell the illusion, body doubles have to nail the mannerisms.
16: Now listen, you listen to me.
11: After 11 years as Kevin Hart's stand-in and photo double, LeRoyal Tutt has got it down.
17: But Kevin works out a lot. He has really broad shoulders. So whenever I morph, everything comes in, and now I'm Kevin, and he uses his hands a lot when he talks. I have to furrow my eyebrows and, like, really get in here. And the moment I do this,
16: how am I using it in the edit if you don't do what I do?
17: That's when it kind of locks in.
1: That's a wild thing you don't really think about.
9: Mm-mm.
1: I think that was one of the, you know, like that Star Wars movie that came out, The Mandalorian. I think this was sort of the first time that they put the two dudes that play the Mandalorian through all the shots where it's just a dude in a suit.
0: Yeah.
1: You know, they finally, I think, put them in the credits. I don't think on the show they really even talk about it in that way. And that someone was saying that it was like, oh, this is the first time they've actually been like, oh, yeah, like these two people also star in the movie. They're the Mandalorian more than
0: Pedro,
1: you know,
0: Pascal is.
1: Well, daddy. I call him daddy.
0: For God's sakes.
1: Yeah. You can call him daddy, too.
0: No, I'm just calling him Pedro.
1: Okay. That's fine.
0: He likes to be called daddy.
1: Yeah. You know, it's just interesting. It's like this whole other thing. Like, you realize, like, oh, yeah, they wouldn't drop Steph Curry into a pool in full scuba gear. It's got to be somebody.
0: Jason texted me that over the break, called me daddy, and I'm like, you can never call me that again.
1: I did.
9: You did?
1: Never I did, yeah.
18: I mean, it's out of context, but if you want to give a little more, you
1: can.
18: Oh,
1: it's just like the piss thing.
18: It's a little out of context. Yeah. There's more that came from it, you know?
1: Sure.
18: I just said, yeah. Would you like to know? I said, like, thanks for the understanding the time off that I needed, you know? And then he said, yeah, you know, we missed you. We'll see you. And I said, aw, you miss me? I miss you too, Papa Dave.
1: Oh, yeah, of course.
0: Yeah. Like, yeah. No,
1: don't ever say that
18: and
1: again.
18: He was like, and that's enough. And already we don't miss you.
1: Yep.
18: Come on, Daddy.
0: All the good
18: feeling,
0: all the good vibes were gone with that one text. Yep. Yep. Goodbye. We'll take a break. When we come back, what went wrong for an old guy on a hunting trip? How could a man not control himself while spotting a hot chick leaving the gym? Is the Airbnb pisser back in jail? An idiot criminal of the day. All coming up when we return right after this.
19: Previously on Dave and Chuck the Freak.
0: A woman in Ohio found herself reporting a case of theft after agreeing to model for an artist who told her that he would like to use her as a model for one of his paintings.
1: Okay.
0: He told her that if she would provide the money for the supplies needed to complete the painting up front, she would be more than reimbursed by the company. But the following day, she discovered the check had bounced.
9: Love to see what this woman from Ohio looks like.
20: Wow. Of course they want to pay me.
1: Oh, no.
20: Of course.
1: We're going to need a lot of paint on a big canvas.
20: It's going to be a big, beautiful painting.
1: Yeah, we've already got a guy lined up.
0: Already sold.
1: Wow, we just looked into the canvas size, and it's going to be about 1,800.
20: I'll send that right to you. I'm excited. I knew I was beautiful enough. I'm like the girl from Titanic.
1: Oh, listen, I didn't need you to send me these photos of yourself.
20: I'm just like Rose.
1: Oh, no.
20: Paint me like one of your little French girls.
19: It's Dave and Chuck the Freak. K-R-R-O. 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
2: Another hot day in the Sioux Falls area, our high 91, but we could spark a couple of thunderstorms around the area later this afternoon, so be aware of that. Forecast for the overnight, partly cloudy skies, low 64. Another very warm day tomorrow, high 88, southeast wind 10 to 15. Some chances of scattered rain this weekend. From the Storm Center at Kelloland TV, I'm meteorologist Brian Karstens.
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3: From the Kello.com News Center, I'm Tom Rooney. Minnehaha County Auditor Leah Anderson says the pace of absentee voting is slower than expected. As of last Friday, she says there were about 2,800 absentee ballots cast. In the 2024 general election, there were 30,000 absentee ballots. It's no secret beef prices are up, but in South Dakota, beef is king, and it still sells. Homestead Meats in Brookings says customers are still buying beef despite the higher prices. Ground beef is nearly a dollar a pound higher than last year, and sirloin steak prices are up by about 2.5. Organizers are planning for a record attendance for this year's Rise Fest, a Christian music festival in Sheldon, Iowa. It will feature nationally known artists Phil Wickham, Josiah Queen, Hovey, and others. This year's festival is planned for June 12th and 13th. From the Kello.com News Center, I'm Tom Rooney.
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3: 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Thanks, Sioux Falls, and the whole Sioux Empire for listening to 103.7 The Crow, everything that rocks. Hi there. Back here on this Wednesday, May 27th, it is Dave and Chuck the Freak. Coming up, what went wrong on an old guy hunting trip? How could a man not control himself when he spotted a hot chick leaving the gym? Is the Airbnb pisser back in trouble? An idiot criminal of the day. All coming up. We'll get started right here with this.
4: It sucks to be old.
3: Dark-sided and old.
5: Oh.
3: A
5: All right. Deer hunter.
3: Allegedly told his friends in Wisconsin, I hope you'll excuse me if I have to kill you guys. Before opening fire.
5: And killing them?
3: Killing one of them.
5: Why? I hate hunting.
3: He's got our mugshot of the day.
5: Oh, boy.
3: Up at DaveAndChuckTheFreak.com. Ricky Roundy. Old Ricky Roundy. Has our mugshot of the day. There he is.
6: What's wrong with him?
5: Did they smash him in the face with or did they shoot back at him? Is that a bullet? That,
3: I don't know what that is.
5: Is it a bullet that went right through his nose there?
3: It doesn't look good.
5: No, he looks like he got shot in the face.
3: 67-year-old Ricky Roundy was spending time with a longtime hunting friend when 75-year-old Brent Hoffman arrived at Roundy's house. A hunting friend told authorities that he and Roundy had known Hoffman for more than a decade through deer hunting. Oh, this guy's Brett Hoffman. He's not Ricky Roundy.
6: Oh.
3: Hoffman was a bit weird and a bit of a hermit, but they never had any issues with the guy.
5: So this guy is the one who got shot by this dude. He is not...
3: This is the guy that was the shooter, allegedly.
5: Okay.
3: His name is Brent Hoffman. He lives down the road. He arrived with a pistol. He'd been drinking. They had a few cocktails each. They were talking about deer hunting. They were all in the garage.
5: Okay.
3: That's when this guy said, I hope you'll excuse me if I have to kill you guys. And he picked up a handgun from behind the bar. They all kind of thought he was joking at first. But then he started shooting for no reason, fatally striking Ricky Roundy with a bullet.
5: The hell?
3: The other guy fled the garage, locked himself in a different building, armed himself with a rifle, called 911, told the 911 operator if this guy came to a nearby window, he was going to be effing dead.
5: How is this guy wounded then?
3: He did shoot through a glass door at the guy. The door shattered, and glass shards embedded themselves in this guy's face.
5: There you go.
3: Leaving severe cuts and injuries. When officers arrived at the scene, Hoffman, who asked why they had shot him, deputy said, well, we weren't the ones that shot you. He said, thanks, guys. I love you.
5: Oh, so just right out of his mind.
3: Yeah.
6: Yeah.
5: All the way out of his mind. And you're just like drinking with him. Like no big deal.
3: You're just hunting buddies. You've been hunting before. Everything.
5: You know, but like... We don't notice you're completely out of your mind. Like, I just come over to your house one day.
6: They have to know. But they don't think that he'll do this.
5: Right.
3: I mean, they just think you're wasted?
5: I don't know.
3: They've all been drinking.
5: Man, oh man. See, just don't invite anyone over.
6: Live with your life.
5: Just
6: safe that way.
5: You don't need anyone else.
3: Don't invite anyone
5: over. You don't have to. No one's been to my house.
3: Come on.
5: No one's been to my house.
6: You just choose better than this guy. You can't be friends with him.
7: I feel like he was like a normal dude for a while. Like probably 10 years. He was a normal guy they just went hunting with. And then next, just one random day. Don't mind if I have to kill you.
2: Chuck ever says that. Run.
7: Run. You only say that when you're really going to kill everybody. It's kind of a cold-ass thing to say to people right before you're going to kill them.
6: Yeah.
7: It's like a Pulp Fiction type thing.
8: Hope you'll excuse me if I have to kill you guys.
7: Right. And we only know because the one guy didn't die.
8: What did I miss? I was doing research for something else and I turn and I see what happened to this guy.
2: Yeah, we do a show. It airs live.
8: I was doing research for you.
2: I don't know.
8: What happened to this guy's face?
2: Yeah, you can read about it at DavidChuckTheFreak.com. Okay. Yeah, where you'll see our mugshot of the day. Generally, people on the show don't have to go there, but yeah. Now they do.
7: He killed his friend. Other friend ran outside, got a gun, shot it at a door. The door exploded into this guy's face.
2: There's the recap on Dave and Chuck the Freak.
8: All right. I'm all up to speed.
2: You just joined us.
7: There you go.
2: Another old broad in some trouble. This woman, listen, if you can't handle a little splash at a water park, you shouldn't be at a water park.
7: Yeah, but who splash me?
2: A little kid.
6: Little kid splash. Gotta know that.
2: A little kid splashed this woman at a Utah water park, and she choked and scratched the child.
7: Yeah.
2: 68-year-old Marjorie Alaprandi was arrested in Salt Lake County on one count of aggravated assault, a third-degree felony, and one count of child abuse, a Class A misdemeanor. The cops responded to the Cowabunga Bay Water Park regarding an assault. They arrived on the scene. They met with the child that allegedly had been assaulted. The child had been strangled and scratched while playing in the Lazy River. He was standing near a fountain along the side of the Lazy River, splashing people as they floated by.
7: I don't like that.
2: Well, this old broad became upset with the child, put both of her hands around the boy's neck in an attempt, she said, to get him to stop splashing her. The child still had visible red scratches on his neck and told the cops that he felt pressure from her hands, but didn't pass out, thankfully.
7: Right.
2: The boy told his mother. The mother called the police. A lifeguard apparently witnessed the whole thing, telling police that she saw this lady become upset with the child and choke him after he sprayed her with water. She was booked into the Salt Lake County Jail. No official mugshot. When I look up the name, only this one lady comes up. But her Instagram has now been taken down.
7: Must be her. That's interesting.
2: It's got to be her, right?
6: Yeah.
7: Oh, yeah. It's her.
6: It's amazing that mother didn't just punch her. You'd be so protective over
2: someone
6: your kid.
2: Choked my kid at a water park.
7: I'd be like, what did you do? Did you splash them? Well,
2: I wonder if, like, she doesn't look like the
7: everything's gone down.
6: Yeah.
7: Everything's gone. It's her for sure.
2: Definitely Facebook's her. Gone too.
7: How old is she?
2: 68. Oh, this is her. This is 100% her. Same Midland ish in Salt Lake City, Utah.
6: She doesn't look like she belongs at a water park, you know?
7: So she is like one of these TED Talk people?
6: Tell.
7: Is she a TED Talk person, basically?
2: I think so. I don't know. But she's fancy looking, right?
6: Yeah.
7: Yeah.
6: Too fancy for a water park.
2: But she didn't want to probably get her hair ruined or
6: makeup.
2: Yes, inspiring and empowering women to be their own boss and step into their power.
7: Yeah. It's like a TED Talk person. That's not going to go well. It's going to be harder to get gigs now once you choke that kid.
2: Allegedly choked a kid.
7: Allegedly.
6: Can't handle it.
7: Wow. I mean, my kids have always known, if you splash me,
2: you'll be choked.
7: You're going to be under that water.
6: But that's what happens when you're either at a pool or a water park. They're little kids.
2: And don't go to a water park if you don't want to get splashed.
6: You just got to get away from them.
7: You
6: don't go there.
8: No splashing in the Lazy River. That's not the place for splash.
7: Exactly. Where is that kid's parent?
2: You're floating in a river. It's wet.
7: If my kid was sitting in the Lazy River and just random strangers were going past in inner tubes, and he was splashing, or she was splashing them, I would be like, what in the...
2: No, well...
7: How are you doing?
6: But sure, they're kids.
2: You still can't choke a child.
6: You can't,
2: A strange child.
6: A strange child.
2: Well, you shouldn't choke your own child either, but...
3: No, I would not
7: want to hold them under.
3: No. I would not want my kids
7: not
3: splashing strangers.
7: Not until they die, but just under for a while. You know? Like, you we're just playing a game. It's just a game, right? We just want to splash each other a bit.
3: Called attempted murder.
5: I mean, I will splash you until you basically are waterboarded if you try this on.
3: When you said water park at first, when I read it this morning, this is not the lady I pictured.
6: Not at all.
3: I've never seen... She's a pretty attractive 68-year-old lady.
6: Does she have grandkids? Like, why is she there?
3: Must be, right? Why else are you at Cowabunga Bay?
5: It has to. You have to be there
6: you
5: with
6: gotta
5: kids.
6: You got to say no to that. You can't go there.
5: You don't go there unless you have grandkids there.
3: So this is the lazy river part of it.
5: Yeah.
3: This kid must have been standing here and just splashing people as they went by.
5: Oh, man. See, I'd like wring my kid's neck. I really would. I mean, I hate to say it, but you have to do it sometimes. Choke them right out.
3: No, you don't.
6: What if another lady choked him out?
5: I'd be like, did he splash you?
6: Yeah, right.
3: Now, there's some of these places that they have, like, you can, they have guns and stuff set up so you can
5: squirt
3: like,
5: people
3: you
5: that
3: see
5: go
3: that
5: by.
3: At theme parks where, like,
5: you see it on,
3: the
5: like,
3: water
5: canoeing.
3: Ride,
5: yeah.
3: You can put, like, quarters in and have, you know, weaponize yourself.
5: Right.
3: And spray it at the guests as they go by. Maybe there's something like that here.
8: They have them at the splash pads. I've been splashed. I've been shot by kids.
3: How many kids did you attack?
8: I mean, we don't have to talk about it.
3: Exactly. Wow.
8: But, you
3: wow.
8: know, they're holding the cannons and they exactly. think they're funny. And
5: yep.
8: you make eye contact with, you try to find a parent, you know, make eye contact.
7: No, all's fair. Let's go. You know, we're going
8: bucket,
7: out to
8: that
7: the deep.
8: Bucket's about to empty out any second.
7: Yeah.
8: He might
7: let me
8: find
7: take
8: himself
7: you out to the
8: right
7: deep end of
8: under it.
7: It.
3: Well, funny enough, someone said I actually got threatened to be kicked out of a Cincinnati water park for spraying a lady that was floating down the lazy river that didn't want to get wet. See? The squirt guns were meant to spray the people in the river.
8: People you know, you don't just spray random.
3: No, they're set up for you could, you don't know everyone that goes by.
8: No. You can't just get behind that thing.
3: It's
8: like
3: a water
8: it's American
3: park.
8: Gladiators and I mean, just start spraying
7: listen,
8: anyone.
7: Listen,
8: I don't agree.
7: We're going to the 20-foot depth. Me and you, kid. Let's go out there. Hope you can swim.
3: Someone said here in Naples, they definitely have guns set up around the lazy river so you can spray people.
6: So it sounds like this kid was just spraying this woman nonstop, even when she...
5: I love that.
6: When she attempted to get him to stop spraying her, he wouldn't stop.
3: Stop it! Stop
5: so
3: it!
5: So just drenched her.
6: Yeah.
5: And the whole...
6: doing it.
5: Yeah.
6: She's got her hands around his neck, and she... I assume it's a boy.
5: Oh, 100%.
3: Yeah,
5: it's a boy.
3: 100%.
5: It's a boy. I want to see this lazy river. It doesn't look like they have the gun set up, but maybe they do.
3: They got a lot going
5: Show
3: on
5: me
3: here.
5: Show me spraying
3: Cowabunga
5: people.
3: Bay.
5: Ooh, old. Some old slides.
3: Oh, there it is. This is the lazy river. I did see something there at the beginning. I wonder if it was just...
6: I mean, lazy, it still looks chaotic.
5: You know? I mean, it's kids.
3: Oh, yeah.
5: This is crawling with kids. Gonna... It sounds like a... It looks like a nightmare.
3: There was something there, like, I noticed
5: I see it.
3: Here. There's, see, look, that is spraying people as they go around there.
5: Yeah, I know, but that's, like, not a person
3: unless
5: doing
3: you're
5: it.
3: Holt pushing the water at the bottom of it.
6: Adults need to stay out of that. Look at that.
5: I mean, it's just a place to get sick.
3: Bacteria Bay is what that's. There you go. More lazy river footage.
8: Oh, there's so many people there.
5: I mean, what a nightmare. So yeah, I just, this lady's, you know, an alleged bitch. That's yeah. really what it is. She
3: yeah,
5: just wants
3: listen.
5: To be, she's going to teach you how to be empowered, and she's also going to choke kids out, allegedly.
8: Well,
5: that's just the way it is.
8: To be at a water park and not want to get wet.
6: Mm-hmm.
8: You're at a water
6: yeah.
8: park.
3: You're going to get wet. Especially in the water.
5: Like, you have to know your hair is going to get wet. It's okay, you know?
6: Yeah, your mascara is going to run.
5: But know? I will say, boy, if I knew that my kid was spraying a 68-year-old lady right in the face over and over and not giving up or whatever, I mean, I am going to literally, oh, my God, my kid is in so much trouble. He's going to the deep.
8: Oh, you're scared of this water slide, are you?
5: Yeah, right down head first.
8: Need a little push.
7: Yep.
3: Yeah, you don't want your kid to be the one.
5: There's no one spraying in this. So he was literally just splashing her.
3: Someone said, I'm 35. We went to Great Wolf Lodge this past winter with our 3-year-old and 1-year-old. And I was spraying random people with those water guns the whole time. Well, you're lucky someone didn't take you down, man.
5: I mean, if some also, you're a grown-ass man on one of those water guns? What the F are you doing, dude?
3: You do see that occasionally.
5: What are you doing,
3: People
5: dude?
3: People are weird. People are weird.
8: But are you just trying to start a fight?
5: What are you
8: you're
5: doing,
8: spraying
5: dude?
8: Other grown people as they go by?
5: Like, I look at him,
8: he's
5: I'm
8: looking
5: like,
8: for a fight, that guy.
5: He really is. I mean, I get it. You're furious. You're there. You were like, you know, maybe I'll fight someone and they'll put me out of my misery or something.
9: Someone said enhanced Jason would raise hell at the water park.
5: Oh, my God.
8: I climbed the top of that water slide like King Kong.
5: Watch kids your kids. Off the top. Hmm.
9: All right, listen, you should be able to look at a hot lady leaving the gym and not touch yourself. You should. Not every man has that power, though.
5: No.
9: We're off to South Miami. A guy saw a lady leaving the gym, couldn't control himself. First tried to, like, nudge her with his car to get her attention.
5: But, like, bumper?
9: Yes, with his Tesla.
6: Just say, hey. Just say, hey.
5: Tesla guy.
9: And then just whipped it out and started pleasuring himself.
5: Sure.
9: Here's the story on this from WPLG-TV.
10: Take a good look at his mugshot. This is 50-year-old Miranda De Souza. The victim reported that he almost hit her car from all directions along US 1 several times. He even rushed in front of her and brake-checked her and almost caused her to crash. He did this for about 30 minutes straight from the gym she left in Brickell Friday night. Once she noticed he was touching himself while in the lane next to her at the intersection of South Dixie Highway and Southwest 70th Street, she called 911. She explained De Souza was in a gray Tesla Model Y following her and gave his license plate number. Right. South Miami Police Sergeant Fernando Bosch told us he fears other people may have had similar run-ins with De Souza.
11: The license plate number led us to the individual that owned the car, and that's how we got the image to prepare a photo lineup. During our investigation, we also learned that a neighboring agency has a similar case with the same vehicle and the same individual.
5: Wow.
11: And they're still working the case.
5: Doesn't your Tesla record everything you're
10: and
5: doing?
10: During the 911 call, police had their siren sounding and they met up with her right next to the Shell gas station parking lot, right about where we are standing. De Souza heard those sirens and eventually went off in the other direction. But here is his mugshot one more time. If you know anything, you may recognize him. You are asked to contact South Miami police immediately. But for now, I'm reporting live from South Miami, Jolina Esperto.
12: What am I missing?
5: She's got herpes and also had a shiny. That's a very nice. Like, it's a little. It'd be nice if you did this every once in a while.
12: Why?
5: Get us a glossy.
12: I used to
5: piece
12: do that.
5: Of paper.
12: Remember, I would print stuff out sometimes when I couldn't get.
5: No, but you see, that paper was glossy. Very nice. Very nice.
12: We can't even afford color here.
5: I thought it was very shiny and nice. You just printed on normal paper. Look at that. Very nice.
6: Clear, yeah.
5: That helps.
8: Do better.
5: Yeah. I think that's what we're saying.
12: Wow.
6: Okay. Huh. Get ashamed for your paper.
5: Yeah.
12: Your herpes and your paper.
5: Well, he would also, it would be black and white and it'd be 2x2 inch photo.
6: Yes.
5: I'd be like, this is him.
12: And be running out of ink. You don't want to
5: see
12: it.
5: No, never good. Half of it. Never good.
9: One other pervert in Palm Beach to tell you about. A naked man had to be pulled from a Palm Beach luxury condo pool.
5: Very nice.
9: He was skinny dipping and did not want to leave.
5: Oh, God.
9: Officers,
5: officers
9: with the Palm Beach police responded to the North Breakers Oceanfront condos. Naked man in the pool area.
5: So he does not live at these condos.
9: I don't. It doesn't say
5: he does not.
6: It says trespasser.
5: He does not.
9: So officers arrived. They identified the guy as 45-year-old James Gervasio.
5: Yeah.
9: They observed him completely naked in the pool. He ignored multiple commands to exit the pool. Officers eventually had to get into the pool and physically remove
5: him. Oh, wow. Yep.
9: Taking him into custody. During the arrest, they discovered a small vial containing a white rock-like substance believed to be crack cocaine.
5: There we go.
9: Along with a plastic pipe. Investigators also found a plastic bag containing a microwave manual. They believe he'd been inside one of the cabanas at this luxury condo before entering the pool. And in one of the cabanas, that's where they found his backpack and wallet. showed him entering the property from the beach around 7 p.m., going into one of the cabanas, and then eventually started skinny dipping after doing a little bit of the crack cocaine.
5: It's two stories back to back where one, these people have one eyeball way above the other eyeball.
9: And it makes them do something odd.
5: It's just weird. We talk about it all the time. The eyes give away a lot.
9: Eyes give away crazy.
8: Yeah, we should do a study on it.
5: Yeah.
8: Double blind. Mm. Get published in a journal or something.
9: Mm-hmm. Mm-hmm. Facing charges including trespassing, indecent exposure, possession of a controlled substance, possession of drug paraphernalia, and more. That's a worry, though. If you do your enhancement, you could be nude in a pool.
5: Oh, wow.
9: You could be nude in a pool.
6: I'll be arrested.
8: I'll be nude everywhere.
5: Yeah, that's right.
9: Don't worry, he's enhanced.
5: He's enhanced.
9: Let him swim.
8: It's a gift.
9: Yeah. Why is he swimming with his arms so far apart? He thinks he's got big muscles. Just let him be.
5: Oh, my God, that guy's enhanced.
8: It's terrible to think I'm enhanced and doing everything, you know? And
5: well,
8: then I
5: see
8: a video and I'm just me.
5: No. Oh, it's just in your mind?
9: Yeah. You're not actually enhanced.
5: I mean, I do see that guy every once in a while. You know, you'll see the guy
6: walking,
5: he's got his arms out. It's like, oh, dude, you don't have that.
8: Let me be enhanced.
9: Got to work for it.
8: One day.
9: Got to work for it. All right, we followed the story of this lady before. She's the Airbnb pisser. She'll rent your Airbnb and she'll piss all over everything.
5: That's great.
6: Her OnlyFans.
5: Yeah.
6: That one.
9: I think so, yes. Yeah. Yep. Well, they realize she's done it more than one time, and now she is back behind bars facing new charges. Here's the story from ABC 33.
13: I'm forward.
14: Nicolette Keough's story has gone viral across the world.
13: This is a different one, yeah.
14: Pensacola police officer Mike Wood says they arrested Keough again on Wednesday after another homeowner came forward. Keough was first arrested in March after a homeowner claimed she filmed herself urinating on the furniture inside two Pensacola Airbnbs. Police claim she caused more than $5,000 in damage.
5: Toaster.
14: This time, the arrest report states she urinated on a leather sofa, multiple luxury mattresses, and a chair at a different rental on Riddick Street. The homeowner told police the damage was $17,395. If you put all the reported crimes together, police say Keough's urine caused $22,750 in damage.
13: This has been going on for several months, involving several different properties. And with this latest arrest, there's one more, and we do believe that there's going to be more than that.
14: Keough appeared in the Escambia County Video Court to face charges of criminal mischief and felony property damage. She's being held in jail without bond. Pensacola police say social media companies should not allow users to profit off of actions like this.
13: Social media platforms, even adult sites, have rules. And if they had a rule that something like this was not permitted, that would help a lot, because then people are not able to make money doing this type of thing. And hopefully that would put a stop to this. But right now, some of these sites are permitting this sort of thing. And these people are making money, and that's the problem.
5: It's just crazy.
14: The judge ordered Keough to not use social media and not contact the victims in this case. She is due back in court on June 9th, where the state attorney says they will discuss her bond.
5: It's wild to have toaster listed on the thing, because that means that she peed in your toaster.
9: She pissed in a toaster.
5: And you don't probably even know. You know, you just went back home.
9: You wouldn't know that she pissed on most of that
6: most
9: stuff.
6: Of stuff.
5: No, that's what I mean. But I mean,
9: chair,
5: you're going to make some toast, Dave. You're going to make some toast.
9: Piss toast?
5: Yep.
6: It's gross.
9: Hot piss toast.
8: It'll burn off fast. Like, just one time, it'll burn off.
9: You're right. I'd rather you piss on my toaster than you piss on my mattress.
8: Yeah.
9: Or you piss on my couch.
5: I don't want, you know, the toaster grabs your toast and touches it.
9: Well, it shouldn't touch it unless the bread's really thick. We're really breaking this down here.
8: You'll need some thick bread.
9: But, listen, they say that, you know, OnlyFans should stop this. They don't know that that's an Airbnb.
6: Yeah, how do you stop that?
9: That could be her house. She could be pissing on stuff in her house. And why doesn't she? Just buy cheap-ass furniture from Goodwill or something.
6: She doesn't want to do that to her own stuff.
9: Buy cheap stuff you just throw out.
5: No, because the whole thing is, right, like, you have to make the content. You have to make it believable. So it's like, hey, I'm staying at some other person's place, and I'm going to pee all over their stuff. And that's why you watch. If I was just like renting my own stuff at home, I don't make any money from peeing. It's only when I go to Dave's, I pee all over Dave's stuff.
12: That's why he never goes to video. Dave's. That's why he never is allowed in Dave's.
7: Post the video.
12: He already told me he peed in my pool when he was over once. So
7: that video made a lot.
12: He's never been invited back.
7: Made a lot of money.
12: Never been invited back. It's a weird thing. I mean, I guess nothing should surprise us anymore, but to pleasure myself watching a woman piss on rented furniture.
7: Oh,
12: is
7: God,
12: crazy.
7: It's so messed. Yeah, so it. Many dudes are doing it.
12: You're messed up, though,
7: so
12: man.
7: So many dudes are
12: if
7: doing it.
12: If watching a woman piss on Airbnb furniture gets you going,
7: they love it.
12: Get help.
7: They love
12: get
7: it.
12: Get help. Call someone.
7: They love them they're peeing damn. Anywhere.
12: What's wrong with you?
8: She's still active.
7: Oh, yeah, so she
6: doesn't
7: isn't
6: stop.
7: Even done.
6: She keeps no, she going. Was,
12: but
6: yeah.
12: she's behind bars.
8: She was.
6: She'll be out.
8: Someone's running her account.
7: Oh, you know what it is. Wow, she probably has like 30.
12: Bar.
7: You know what I mean? Like, you can just set it up.
12: Farm
7: to,
12: it out.
7: Well,
12: or
7: you just
12: schedule a bunch
7: yeah,
12: of posts.
7: Yeah, schedule a bunch of posts.
8: Did we see her stuff before?
7: I thought we did.
12: I don't remember.
6: I don't remember.
8: Because I found it.
12: Pissing on fur
7: yeah.
12: furniture?
8: Yeah. There are a lot of screen grabs.
12: Send it over.
8: It's a lot of screen grabs. I'm trying to get video.
12: Okay. In the meantime, send it over.
8: I miss you, Dave. I miss you so much.
7: Yeah.
8: I've been in control at home.
7: Oh, yeah.
8: Now I'm getting yelled at. I
7: exactly.
8: Mean, roll
7: what a twist of fate. Yeah. A twist
12: welcome
7: of fate.
12: Back.
8: Wow. I've been in charge.
7: Huh.
12: Sorry, things change.
8: There you go. There you go.
12: All right. Thanks, man.
8: You're
12: appreciate
8: welcome.
12: It.
8: So this is the screen grabs.
12: Whoa, whoa.
8: You can
12: oh,
8: see.
12: So she'll spread them and...
8: Yeah, like go down.
12: Oh, my goodness. That's a flow.
7: Oh,
12: my poor
7: wow.
12: couch.
7: Yeah. Yeah, you're right. I mean, that probably...
12: Is this... Oh, she's pissing in my Keurig! Bitch!
7: Oh, yeah.
12: She's pissing in my
7: yeah,
12: Keurig,
7: no big
12: you bitch!
7: Deal. No big deal. That's no
12: oh,
7: big
12: God,
7: deal.
6: It's got
12: that's
6: heat, Dave.
12: Hotel.
6: It'll,
12: yeah,
6: it'll
12: it's
6: be
12: heat.
6: Fine.
12: It'll
6: it was your
12: right
6: toaster
12: off.
6: Argument, so...
7: Yeah. Don't worry, the
6: boil
7: boiling
6: that water.
7: Yeah, the
12: but
7: boiling
12: I'll drink
7: water.
12: That hot piss, please.
7: Yeah, you will.
8: check what
7: check
8: I just
7: the
8: sent
7: check the check.
8: We have a compilation.
7: Yeah, check
8: if
7: the old
8: like
7: video.
8: In action. Ready for some piss?
12: I don't like when you say
7: oh,
12: it.
7: Oh, my
12: oh,
7: goodness.
12: Oh, wow. This is a
6: there's
12: lot.
6: No stopping her. She's just going to keep doing this.
7: No, I mean, she makes money. This
6: yeah.
7: is how she makes money.
8: So that's an Airbnb, right?
12: So that,
7: yeah,
12: right,
7: it
12: possibly.
7: Is. Yep.
12: Ain't no stopping her now.
7: All she does is drink water
12: piss.
7: All day.
12: Whoa.
7: Yep.
12: Oh, my
7: oh, my
12: goodness.
7: Goodness.
12: Oh, my damn. That's hot piss.
8: That does not do anything for me.
12: Well, that's thank God.
7: Crazy. Look at the chairs.
12: Thank God, see Alice Watson.
8: Wouldn't it be nuts if it did?
12: Oh, oh my God. He's like... Pardon me for a moment.
7: It is a wild time.
8: I'm like, have we seen this before? Or is that
7: I just don't
8: weird?
7: Know how, like, all this is fine. Like, do all this, but then why do we got to take it to, hold on. And,
12: man,
7: oh,
12: she's, yeah. Ish, oh my God. Aim? She's taking care of pissness.
7: Fire.
12: Every day. Taking care of pissness.
6: Everything's a song. You turn it all into a song. If you're uncomfortable
7: he does. That's
6: moments.
7: How he, that's how he deals. That's
12: I
7: how he deals. Wait till she drinks this.
12: Oh, no, no.
8: Okay, thank God she didn't drink it. Look at this compilation. Crazy.
7: It is. But all of these places aren't hers. Look at
12: she's got
7: about
12: pee pads
8: yeah,
12: out.
8: She's got a mat.
7: Yeah.
12: Not pee pads. That's not enough for human piss. That's just for little dog tinkles.
7: Oh, wow, no.
12: Oh, my God, lady.
7: This is her deal. I wonder how much money she makes.
6: It could be a lot, right? To rent the places and...
7: Well, yeah, but now and now especially that dudes... Like, if you're... Your Google searches has like any pee content
6: oh,
7: is being sent
6: right
7: to
6: up.
7: You.
6: Yeah.
7: She is. Oh, yeah,
12: that
7: that's Dave's
12: chair.
7: Chair.
12: That yep. poor cuck chair.
7: Yep. Dave's chair. Dave's
8: chair. Sitting in it.
12: Yeah, Jason in the cuck chair. Yeah, the worst was the coffee maker, though.
7: Yeah, that's incredible stuff. You just
12: town.
7: Know she's doing it to everybody's
12: get
7: things.
12: Out of town.
7: Those have to be the people that are like, I mean, I understand. Okay, so you're listing your couch is 4,000, your bed is 4,000, whatever. But like, you're really furious because she peed in your toaster or she peed in your Keurig or like in your fridge, like whatever
6: yeah.
7: it is. Like, that's where you're like, we have to press charges against this person.
12: You
7: I mean,
12: know,
7: someone drank that coffee.
12: People are the same. I don't use those in hotel rooms anymore. I don't because there's too many stories. There, the one lady, she was like cleaning her undies in it.
7: Oh, wow.
12: Right? Remember the lady cleaning
6: yes.
12: her undies?
6: Yeah,
12: uh-huh. Filter basket.
7: Yeah.
6: There's a lot of bad stories.
9: So I won't, like, if I really am desperate, I'll run like a couple of cycles of just hot water.
7: Doesn't that kind of have the look of a hotel room?
9: It is a hotel room.
7: Oh, yeah.
9: It is. She's doing this in a hotel room.
7: Yeah, so she is literally
9: pissing right in the coffee maker. Yep. And then someone said, your show has ruined me. I won't use the coffee maker at hotels or Airbnbs.
7: Ruin, though?
9: I won't use the refillable shampoo in the shower.
8: Yeah, saved you.
6: We saved you.
7: Yeah, like, I, you see this, and now you, like, why would you take a chance?
6: You can't.
7: You know?
9: Well, people have been doing stuff with those coffee, those old school coffee makers for years, like cooking drugs and stuff on the little hot plate.
7: Yeah.
8: The guys even have texted saying they pee in them just to
9: for
8: be
9: fun.
8: Jerks.
9: Yeah.
8: Keep being mean to me and

0: I mean, I had like five consecutive days of solid single streams. And I told her, she's like, I don't think it's...
1: And it was from all the anal play from
0: that lady? No, I had to learn how to pee properly.
2: Oh, you're a man in your 30s. You didn't know how to
0: piss. It's crazy, right? No, like my posture is so poor.
3: What do you do?
0: And just like when I'm standing,
4: how do you pee like this? Do you pee like this?
0: No, leaning back.
2: Oh.
0: Like, I mean, not that exaggerated, but like I have, my posture is poor.
2: Like you lean back and that causes
0: right, so it tightens up. And even just when I'm standing in my daily life, you know, so like I have track pants, right, with the lines.
2: Yeah.
0: And she had me stand and she's like, look how, you know, like your posture is horrible. So.
2: Oh.
1: And that was affecting your piss.
2: Who knew?
0: Yeah, it was tightening things up and causing issues. And I was holding too long. You know, I would go like 7 hours sometimes.
2: Oh, no.
3: Oh, yeah. No.
2: You right. can't do that.
0: Well, I just get caught up with that's the kid, right?
2: I
0: just
2: yeah. 7 hours.
3: I get it.
2: Yeah,
3: so
0: there,
3: I get
0: was,
3: it.
0: See, how? Like, there was a lot. Going in my butt was kind of unnecessary.
1: Oh, so it was just the one time she went in your butt?
0: Dude,
1: twice.
3: Oh, double, wow. Double loosened butts. It up.
0: It
3: maybe
0: wasn't,
3: it was that second time.
0: It wasn't, it's not necessary.
3: Needed.
0: Yeah.
3: You had anal penetration for unnecessary reasons.
0: Yeah, just for fun, I guess.
3: Yeah.
0: She had to make sure, right? You had to rule
3: it
0: out.
3: Any fallout from that? You liking it?
0: I mean,
3: that's your new thing?
0: Nah.
3: Okay.
0: No.
2: Just got to stand better. That was the whole thing.
0: Right. So, like, the whole
2: time you went through all this.
0: The whole scope.
2: And it would have just been like, just stand.
3: Just
2: don't lean back.
3: Straight up.
2: Just stand straight and normal
0: when I couldn't pee properly.
2: Oh, my God.
3: Oh, hold
2: man.
3: On. How do you stand when you pee? Like, maybe ask me that first.
1: Yeah, instead of going
3: ask
1: in my
3: me
1: ass.
3: That first.
1: Don't go in my ass.
0: You have to make sure. Like,
3: ask
0: that, right?
3: me that.
0: She had to make sure it wasn't.
3: First.
0: She expected
3: first.
0: It to be tighter and then revealed she was like, you know.
3: Also, she claimed you had a loose butthole.
1: No, she claimed like, his butthole was too tight, right?
0: Well, no, she said inside.
3: She expected
0: wasn't
3: it
0: as
3: to be
0: tight.
3: Tight.
0: As she thought.
3: And she's like, this isn't it. This isn't making
0: this
3: sense.
0: Isn't
3: I can
0: it.
3: Move you
0: yeah,
3: all
0: like,
3: around.
0: Aw. We'll try it one more
3: that's
0: time.
3: That's crazy how he did this. It was like this.
1: Yeah, I know, that's too much.
3: That's four fingers, dude.
1: That's four fingers
3: in there.
0: No, so like,
3: holy
0: I do my
3: cow.
0: Stretches, right? I have a stretching routine.
3: Did you
0: have,
3: okay.
0: consciously standing and like being
1: Well, Ryan says prove it. Ryan wants you to prove
3: yeah,
1: it for him.
3: Don't,
1: you guys
0: listen. In a video. I'll make these.
3: Don't reveal if you don't want to, but did you have to do any stuff? Did you have to buy that device and stretch your bottle?
0: Nope, no wand.
3: Okay.
0: No wand needed. Tomorrow's my last day.
2: Great. That's good
1: Look
2: news.
1: At you,
0: discharged.
1: Jason Singlestream Watson.
0: She did question if I was telling the truth.
2: Oh.
0: Because of the, like, she heard the show.
1: Well, say, prove it. I'll
0: she
1: prove it.
0: She was like, have you really been, like, really? And that's what the CL is. She's like, I don't think you really
1: need it.
0: You might not need it. And I went,
3: Yeah, I'd be
1: that's
3: like,
1: not good
3: you know what you do. This
1: crazy.
3: Is what you do. You
0: or not get
3: a, go off of it and then be like, the double stream came right back. I'm going to need
1: I'm
3: that.
1: Need that
0: I'm just going to keep ordering.
3: Oh, it's in your hands. Very nice.
0: Got to go back.
1: Someone said Jason has PPP, piss poor posture.
3: Yes.
1: Yeah, who knew?
0: So if any, you know, there's a lot of guys who are on the journey before you go get
2: the
0: a
2: journey.
0: Before you go get a scope down there.
3: Listen.
0: Like,
1: oh my God, you
3: no,
1: had a dick
3: honestly.
1: Scope and you had a butt finger.
3: Yeah. No, like listen, list the things that he did not have to have done to himself.
2: All of it's
3: crazy.
2: It.
3: List the things.
1: Dick scope.
3: Dick scope. Piss on two men.
1: He pissed on two grown men.
3: Yep.
1: He had penetration in an office by a lady.
3: Twice.
1: Anally.
3: Anal stretching.
1: He's been on a performance enhancing erection drug.
3: Yep.
0: And like 15 in-depth, really personal conversations with you and the public.
3: Yeah,
2: yeah
3: right.
1: That's true.
3: Yeah. And he could have just
0: like
2: stand
0: people,
2: up,
0: right.
2: stand
0: random,
2: up
0: a little bit. Random
2: that's
0: people are walking
2: to
0: up to me and
2: not
0: asking.
2: Lean back.
3: So yeah. I'm not.
2: Just,
3: that's it, Doc?
0: I can't.
3: Whoa, look, it's straight.
0: But the feeling I had when it was
3: one,
0: like, wow.
3: When two became one, like the Spice Girls
0: said. Time.
2: Did you cheer and get
0: yeah,
2: excited?
0: I went,
2: I
0: whoa! Jesse, get in here. Look at this.
3: Oh, my God.
1: Got her. Got her a bit.
0: Scott, come look at this.
3: Oh, no, yeah. Get him. Much. Gather the family.
0: Everybody gather around.
3: Yeah.
2: Oh.
1: Wow.
2: Well, we
3: Man.
2: Can close a chapter on that.
0: Right?
1: Thank God.
3: Yep. Let us know if it comes back.
0: No.
3: You got to stay on top of it.
2: Don't let us know.
3: You
0: got
3: to stay
0: like
3: on top
0: 75, 80%.
1: Let Ryan know if it comes back, and then you two can work it out.
3: So do you think you just still have to do these stretches for a little bit, and
0: you
3: then
0: stretch,
3: you'll be good?
0: Watch my posture. Fluid intake, like I was drinking too much.
2: Yeah, don't hold it too long.
0: Right, don't
3: yeah,
0: hold it too long. All
3: know.
0: These simple things that you should probably know.
3: That's true. He was like, age. Think

0: thinking about
1: drinking too much because you're still worried about the kidney stones.
2: Yeah.
0: Yep.
2: Well, yeah, like my fluid intake was crazy because I'm drinking like one of these big things and then like three cups of coffee, right? I'm having like 100 ounces of fluid a day.
0: It's yeah.
2: Too much.
3: Jesus.
2: And holding it. Yeah.
1: No. Not good. Well, congratulations.
2: Oh, no cancer.
0: That's good.
2: No surgeries.
0: Oh, no. Yeah. No.
2: And what I got out of the deal?
0: Yeah.
2: Greatest.
0: Dave, have you ever pissed on? Have you ever pissed on two men?
3: I have not.
0: Ryan, have you ever pissed on two men?
4: No.
0: I also have not pissed on two men. I'm going to go without even asking Lisa.
5: wait a minute.
3: That's not fair.
2: Yeah, include her.
0: Okay, Lisa, have you pissed on two men?
5: No.
0: Okay.
3: Al, has Al pissed on?
4: Negative. And I'm German.
0: Yes, that's true. That's true. Jason, that is the one Jason bad side. To this, you've always, your whole rest of your life, you have pissed on two men.
4: You've had a lady in your ass and you peed on two men.
2: Yeah, scope down there.
0: Oh, man.
2: No scope.
1: Mm. Thank God.
0: No scope.
2: What a journey.
0: Yeah.
2: When two became one, I like
4: when two became, that's a Spice Girl song.
0: To me, like a scope down there sounds so medical, but like saying, yeah, and I peed on two men, that sounds just wild.
4: That sounds disgusting.
0: It just sounds wild.
4: Like that a crazy night.
2: No, it was fine.
3: Let it go! Get us!
2: I'd pee on 100 men before I got another scope.
0: So true.
3: I would too. If that's your choice, you'd pee on 100 men or have a dick scope? I'd piss on 100 men.
2: Fingers,
3: get over here, boys.
2: 1,000 fingers and 100 men.
3: A thousand fingers up your ass?
2: Over the scope?
0: Oh yeah.
3: Not at once.
2: Oh, sure.
3: That's a lad, no.
2: I don't know.
3: Yeah.
2: You could put the whole thing in there.
0: Holy cow.
2: Before I get another
3: scope. That's how crazy it was. That's how horrible it was.
2: Yeah, it was just the worst.
0: Oh, the scope, man. Scope. That's so crazy.
2: If you're awake.
0: But just please, in the future, ask me how I stand and pee.
3: Before you anally penetrate me. Yeah.
0: Because you could say, hey, listen, I don't like how your posture is when you pee, and I want you to do these stretches, and then just try that for a few weeks before you go into my junk and I pee on two men.
2: Yeah, it was an experience.
0: I bet.
3: I'm sure it was.
2: Right.
3: That's I don't know how I looked myself even in the rearview mirror after that happened. Like, be like, oh, you disgust me. Just pissed on two men.
0: Yeah.
3: Right? Yeah. Like, how you even look Shameful. At yourself.
0: What? You never know, too, because the wires can get all right. crossed up.
2: Oh, if I close my eyes, I go right back to it.
0: Oh, no.
3: God, that's your Vietnam. That's your Vietnam.
0: Yeah, it is.
3: Let it out! Let pee on us, for God's sake!
0: Pee
3: on us!
0: His hands up like platoon, and he's just peeing on two men.
2: I did. Here it comes.
3: Yeah. Quite a day. Well, there you go. Single string Watson.
0: That's good.
3: Glad you got the one string.
0: Obviously, look, like the wife had to be... You had to call her in there, right? Because most of this that you've done, I would assume, is at the prodding of her to, hey, you need to check on that.
2: Yeah.
0: So this basically was all for her. Yeah.
3: Yeah.
0: It was.
3: Speaking of penis trauma, how much do you think a burnt dick is worth?
0: Is it burnt like a marshmallow?
3: An airline passenger has been left with a permanently scarred penis after a cup of boiling hot coffee slid into his lap from a tray table on a long-haul flight. 41-year-old Nicholas Gibbs, seen here,
0: said
3: he was left in excruciating pain after the boiling liquid burnt through his tracksuit bottoms during the flight from Las Vegas to Heathrow in London. He said it was like nothing he's never felt before, and it had a horrible impact on his life.
0: I'm always shocked when I see someone order like the hot coffee or something like that, and that they just like reach over to other people and get. I'm like,
5: yeah, you always know there's a possibility,
0: you know,
5: and it could go wrong
0: at any time. The plane can just launch everyone up into the air, right? So,
3: he's now suing Virgin Atlantic Airline, claiming the staff's disgraceful response led to him having that hot liquid on him for way longer than needed, claiming they were laughing at the incident.
0: Oh, don't laugh.
3: He and his partner, Claire, were trying for a baby at the time, but his life-changing penis wounds have delayed that.
0: Very nice additional touch.
3: Yeah. Now he's calling for hot drinks on all flights to be served at room temperature.
0: Oh, you'll hate that,
5: room
0: Dave.
5: Temperature. Could you imagine,
1: can't
5: Dave?
1: Get this room temperature piss out of my face.
0: I think it can be hotter than room temperature, but like, at what point would it not really burn your Johnson to oblivion?
1: Scar it?
0: You know what I mean? Like, is it?
3: I have mine set to 138 degrees.
0: Right.
3: My, you know, temperature control mug.
0: I just wonder what the temperature, like when we put our hands under the water and it feels hot to us, but like not hot enough where we are like, ah, like what is that temperature? You know,
3: that I don't know. He said Virgin Airlines staff were totally useless from start to finish.
0: Oh, yeah.
3: It was 20 minutes before anyone did anything. They just gave me a bottle of water to pour over my lap.
0: Well, and in fact, like my whole thing is that's how I would have handled it, I think.
1: Hold up.
0: Oh, no, what?
5: What?
0: What?
3: I spent about an hour sitting there before they finally applied burn cream on my penis and put a bandage on it.
0: That's not part of my deal.
5: Can't he do it himself?
1: Here's a flight attendant.
5: Burn cream, sir. You can apply it yourself.
1: You're not bandaging a dick.
0: I'm not.
5: Did he mean he did it? He had to mean they gave...
1: He said before they finally applied burn cream on my penis and put a bandage on it.
0: Was he taken off the plane or something? Did they land and it took an hour for that? Like, you don't do that on the plane.
3: Everyone knew what had happened on the plane. It was really embarrassing. Two members of the crew were helping me in one of the plane's galleys. They were laughing and joking about it.
0: Listen,
3: After they applied burn cream on his penis and put a bandage on it, they gave him loose-fitting pajamas to wear.
2: You could apply that yourself, right?
5: Yeah.
2: Yes. You get a medical kit, just say, like, I'll take care of this.
5: Just go in the bathroom and put that on.
0: He wanted them to see
5: on.
0: It, the two fellas.
3: They told him that a medical crew would be waiting when the plane landed. He said nothing was there. No one had called for anything.
0: So crazy. But the thing is, like, if I spilled hot coffee on you, I guess getting a water bottle instantly and like trying to just make it lukewarm would be.
3: By the way, it's about 120 degrees you can handle before.
0: Right. So, like, to me, I think, like, then let's just keep it within reason, right? Like, why has it got to be 400 degrees or whatever you got?
2: Could you drink coffee that was 120?
0: No, we can't.
5: Mine's set to like 130.
2: Oh, it's too cold. You said you're 138, right?
3: Yeah, that'd be too cold for me.
2: Is it worth the risk of a burned penis?
0: Yeah.
5: We have such a strong addiction. That's what you make these choices. You're like, yeah, give me that hot coffee on a flight.
3: I guard my dick.
0: Yeah.
2: I'll drink it lukewarm.
0: I don't know. Every once in a while, I've seen them like reach across a couple different people, sometimes a kid. And it's like, it's boiling hot liquid. You know, and I guess probably because my sister went through it, I have like a bit of trauma with that. But
3: yeah, I mean, generally there's a lid on the cups they give you, unless you're like
5: in first class or something, where they
3: have like real mugs.
0: Oh, right. Yeah. But burn the rich. You know what I mean?
3: Burn the rich.
0: Yeah.
2: So did he get anything?
3: No, he's suing them, but they're not disclosing the amount.
2: A couple mil.
3: How much is a permanently scarred penis worth?
0: He's so smart. He was like, we were trying to have kids and I can't now.
5: Right,
0: and that's
5: things.
0: He did. He let a couple flight attendants touch his penis on a plane. I mean, he's handled this right from the start amazingly to get as much money as he possibly can. And it's Richard Branson, right?
3: Yeah. Virgin Airlines. Mm-hmm.
0: My God. You know, they have no idea what they're doing.
1: Are you kidding?
0: Well, from the top down, that's usually how it rolls.
2: I want his island.
0: Oh, yeah.
1: No, I'll take your island.
0: Yeah.
1: It's not a
0: good time to have any kind of island.
1: No, an old Watson Island.
0: You know what I mean? Yikes.
2: Come on down to Watson Island.
0: No, don't dig too far into anyone's island.
3: Yep.
0: That's what I say.
3: Be careful on Watson Island.
0: Mm-hmm.
2: Especially these days on Seattle.
0: Oh, my God. Oh, my God. Enhancement Island.
3: Oh, my God.
0: Everyone's enhanced.
3: Don't go. Coming up, what made our idiot criminal of the day cut down a bunch of pickleball nets? Let's find out.
6: Yeah. The idiot criminal of the day.
0: Or hero of the day.
3: It's hard enough to find pickleball courts in some places without tantrums like this. A 31-year-old guy in Pennsylvania named Saif Kalim.
0: Good job, Saif.
3: Is facing charges after he vandalized several pickleball court nets.
5: And crutches?
0: Yeah, that's
3: weird. The reason, Lisa.
0: Oh, so he can't play.
3: There's surveillance footage showing him cutting down pickleball nets. He was caught vandalizing courts in another park 2 days later. So they zeroed in on Saif, whatever his name is,
0: yep.
3: After getting tips from the community. And they confronted him. He admitted he damaged the nets. Why? He was upset because he just suffered a pickleball injury.
0: Oh, my God.
3: And his summer was ruined.
0: What a moron.
5: So if he can't have fun, no one else can. This was the opposite of what we thought.
0: Exactly. Yes. He is an idiot.
3: He's a pickleball player that injured himself and doesn't want anyone else to be able to play because of it.
0: The only way you're a hero is if you've never played. And you're just like, this is the dumbest thing, and I'm saving everyone from even getting into this.
5: Yeah.
0: Dumb sport. And you cut those nets down.
1: Go enjoy it.
0: I would almost be willing, I don't know how much those nets are, but it's almost worth having to pay the fine to cut the nets down for the amount of time it would take for them to get all new nets and stuff. You really have to do a number on the nets. So.
1: You're going
0: to
1: be this guy?
0: Listen, I've seen people set it up right in the street.
3: I'm like, I know that net is shut to free. Get him.
0: I'm like, I'm cutting your net down. If that was my neighbor and they set up in the little cul-de-sac a pickleball deal that just stays there all the time and you know all summer, get out of here.
3: A little dinking never hurt anyone.
0: I'll tell you this right now. Mine wouldn't be cutting. I'm lighting that thing on fire, dude.
1: All right. You're insane, man. You're
0: gasoline,
1: insane.
0: Dude.
3: Let people have their fun.
0: Gasoline.
2: Don't tell him. He's narking on you.
3: I am narking.
2: Don't tell him.
0: Just know.
2: You got pickleball passion.
0: I'm like, if you read, oh my God, someone's street court was set ablaze. Look right here.
5: Yep.
0: Look right here. I'll have my hands outside like
1: don't
0: this.
1: Don't worry. The cops will be on it. The cops will be on it.
0: Come get me. It was me.
3: If you want to check this out for yourself, it's up at DaveAndChuckTheFreak.com. Those are my thoughts, not yours. I'm Dave Hunter on Dave and Chuck the Freak.
6: Nudist neighbor or swinger couple trying to get you into a threesome and need to tell someone about it? Email the show. 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
3: Going to take a break. And when we return in just a moment, why is the driver of a truck our douchebag of the day? How did a hiker get pinned in a cave for hours? And what new treat is giving people massive diarrhea?
0: Oh, no.
3: We'll find out when we come back right after this.
6: Previously on Dave and Chuck the Freak.
3: You may recall the guy from Michigan with the 80-pound nutsack.
0: Yes, yeah.
3: He had 14-hour surgery to remove his giant nutsack.
0: Yeah.
3: And he can now start having sex with his wife again for the first time in 7 years. He was just on TLC over the weekend.
5: Yeah, I saw it on the guide, but I didn't want to watch this over the weekend because it was too work-like. It's like, it's the weekend. I'm not looking at this big guy's big balls here.
2: Elise's like, I'm not working
7: right
2: now. I love
7: the clock. I don't need to look at big balls anymore. She knew. She was like, I'll be looking at this week. I'll be up to my eyeballs and huge nuts.
0: No need.
5: Weekends are big ball free, for sure.
7: No balls on the weekend. That's Lisa's rule. Save it for work.
6: It's Dave and Chuck the Freak. KRRO. 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
2: Another hot day in the Sioux Falls area. Our high temperature, 91 degrees, but we could see a couple of thunderstorms around the region here late this afternoon. Just be mindful of that. Forecast for tonight, we're going to clear things out a little bit. Low temperature, 64. Tomorrow, we're back up to 88 in the afternoon. Southeast wind, 10 to 15. Scattered rain this weekend. From the Storm Center at Kelloland TV, I'm Brian Karstens.
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10: Coming up here on Dave and Chuck the Freak on this Wednesday. Why is the driver of a truck carrying U-Haul boxes our douchebag of the day? How did a hiker get pinned in a cave for hours? And what new treat is sending people straight to the toilet?
11: Oh, God.
10: That is all coming up. We'll start here.
12: You're a douche.
13: I'm not a douche.
12: You're a stupid douche.
14: You are so a douche. I'm nominating you for Biggest Douche in the Universe Award, you douche.
15: Dave and Chuck the Freak salute the douchebag of the day.
10: Try and see if you can figure this one out, if you will.
11: Okay.
10: It is the story of a dude. You know those boxes you can get on your driveway if you're moving now?
8: Mm-hmm.
10: Storage boxes.
11: Oh, yeah.
10: They drop
11: it
10: off. You fill it up. They come pick it up. Yep. So U-Haul does that too, right?
11: Yes.
10: So this guy works for U-Haul. He's picking up some of those boxes. But I guess in part of that process, he almost took half a tree with him.
11: Oh, God.
10: A gigantic branch must have got caught as he was lifting one onto the truck. And then just leaves it there and drives down the street and destroys a bunch of cars.
11: You mean the branch was hanging off?
10: Like, it looks like a tree is hanging off the side of the truck.
11: Oh, you gotta check.
10: Is it just a lazy baby that's like, I can't be bothered with that?
11: Or just didn't even check, you know?
10: Wild video of this.
11: That's a full tree, Dave.
10: Here's the story from CBS LA.
16: That truck driver finally stopped just before pulling out on a Lancashire Boulevard dragging that tree. One of the guys who had major damage to his car tells us he had to dodge being hit by it, and he started recording the incident because he figured he would need it for evidence. It's unbelievable to witnesses how in the heck this truck driver hauling U-Haul storage pods didn't realize she was dragging an insanely large tree branch lengthwise down a narrow street in North Hollywood, crushing this parked car like a soda can.
13: Oh, she has huge rearview mirrors on both sides. Like, there's no way you couldn't see. And you could feel the truck dragging the tree and hitting all these cars.
17: Then I said, this girl ain't stopping. Like she's causing, like, devastation to all these cars.
16: Clark says he was sitting inside his Prius when he saw the truck toting a sheared off tree branch hitting other cars and barreling right toward him. He says he hopped out of the car seconds before impact.
18: Thank God you didn't get hit by that thing.
17: Yeah.
18: You would have been hurt pretty bad.
17: Absolutely. But yeah, I had to dodge it. I felt like a Ninja Turtle.
16: Unfortunately, he says the Prius is totaled.
19: It's hard to know what's going on.
17: They don't make replacement roof panels. And this car is only worth like $3,000.
16: But the video since posted on Instagram now has millions of views. He's hoping some of that attention turns into some new downloads for his band, Papercut Massacre.
17: I'm a musician, so I write songs.
20: No, no. I'm really hoping my band Papercut Massacre takes off.
21: There's
20: all
21: no
20: this.
21: Chance a 40-year-old man is going to have a band resurgence.
20: I could be Chad Smith's son, I guess.
21: No.
20: Papercut Massacre.
19: Okay, I mean...
20: I can only afford a $3,000.
19: Oh, what are the chances it's good?
20: Zero.
22: Zero, yeah, no chance.
20: If this is how he's hoping to get fame?
19: Is this an elaborate setup by a band?
20: No.
21: Well, this is the craziest thing. I can't believe that it was even brought up.
16: Papercut Massacre.
17: I'm a musician, so I write songs. Mm-hmm. And I want them all to hear them. And it's all about their well-being. And avoiding this crazy world.
19: All this terrible stuff.
16: The LAPD says when the driver hit a tree on Lameda Street, that big old branch became lodged between the truck and trailer. But they say the driver kept going, allowing the branch to damage 12 cars. Police say it appeared to be an accident, so no arrests were made.
13: She seemed like she's having the worst day of her life.
16: But some witnesses say they wonder if the driver did eventually realize she was carrying some extra cargo, but made a bad decision to keep going, hoping the tree branch would dislodge itself.
13: It was like a really huge mistake, obviously. Like, it's like one of the dumbest things I've ever seen.
16: And we're told the truck driver did apologize to the man who recorded his car being crushed. We reached out to U-Haul for a comment, and we're still waiting to hear back from them.
23: What was your question?
24: Does he do covers of Linkin Park? It said he was Linkin Clark.
22: Oh, no.
19: No, it can't be. It can't.
24: Down in the right there.
22: Linkin.
24: The little circle. Linkin. His name is Clark. So it's got to be Linkin Park covers, right?
22: It's got to be, yeah.
19: Oh, it's got to be.
24: We can play that, can't we?
22: I don't know.
20: Covers of Linkin?
19: I am so curious. He said he only sings uplifting music that's going to help us through and everything. So I feel like it's like, Jesus is a friend of mine.
20: I've got a friend in Jesus.
19: Oh my God.
20: Performing my first country song. We got to give him a little. Oh. This ain't copyright.

0: is it the actual song playing, though, and then he is just singing? I believe the song is playing karaoke? at full blast, and then he is just adding to it.
1: Really?
0: Yes. I believe so.
2: He's got some wild friends.
3: Well, you can hear why he's got a $3,000 Prius.
0: Let's check the actual band.
2: This here? Okay, a little.

0: off of that.
1: After 20 years of paper cut massacre, they've been trying for 20 years.
2: I told you.
1: I don't think this news story is going to bust them out.
3: No, I don't think so.
2: That's why, you know what, though? That's some real stick-to-itness. No, like it really
3: is. It
2: is.
3: 20 yeah. years? Because no, it's incredible.
2: We've all known guys that had bands.
3: Yeah.
2: Yes. You know what I mean? And it didn't work. Generally, they're not still doing it after 20 years, you know. It's a real testament.
4: Yeah, they do a lot of Linkin Park covers.
2: Yeah.
1: Linkin Clark.
2: Yep. Pretty cool.
3: We just veered away from the person driving with the tree on the truck.
2: Wow.
4: I forgot about that.
3: That was pretty dumb.
0: So that is one lazy baby bitch. That's what that was, right? She's got a tree. Hopefully it shakes loose.
2: That's it. Like, or you just don't even know how to handle it. You got places to go.
0: You're taking a tree with you. You're destroying cars on every side.
2: How did the full tree get in there like that?
0: Well, they got to lift those things up and put them on, right? But they did, I think, at one part of the story, they said she hit a tree and kept going. So,
5: if you looked out her side view mirror,
0: there's the whole top of the tree there.
2: I mean, it's a whole tree.
3: Yeah.
2: Like, you had to know.
0: A dozen cars were damaged.
2: Yeah, she's hitting both cars. Either side.
0: That's how wide this is.
2: Yes, yes.
0: All right, another reason not to go hiking. A dude got pinned in a cave. For 6 hours, he slipped into a crevice.
2: Yeah, well.
0: Rescuers had to be called in for him. Fast. Here's that story.
6: This morning, the terrifying images of a Brooklyn man trapped in the crevice of a cave, wedged in the rock and quickly running out of time.
7: He was really jammed in there more than I had expected.
6: The man was hiking with friends at Merlin's Cave in upstate New York when he slipped into the crevice about 400 feet from the cave entrance, completely immobilized.
7: With any cave rescue, hypothermia is a guarantee. It's about 50 degrees in the cave, and it's almost 100% humidity, and that gets you cold quick, especially when you're not moving.
6: The rescue crew racing to reach him, then using a hammer drill to carefully remove parts of the rock, successfully freeing the man, who then walked out on his own.
7: For most people, that's like their worst nightmare. So he did such a great job keeping a positive attitude. He was giving me thumbs up. We were telling jokes.
8: Now, the hiker was hypothermic and had actually been warmed up before exiting the cave, but he gave those who saved him some high fives before leaving.
2: Yeah, I mean, like a few. I've never been in a cave before, and I'm like, you know what? I'm doing it. You know, I'm going on a hike in here. Hopefully there's no crevasses for me to fall in, which there are.
4: We were on some island, I don't know where it was in the Caribbean, and you had to swim under a cave to get out the other side.
2: Nope.
4: I did not like it.
2: No, I mean, because, you know, someone's died. They just haven't told you. Someone didn't make it.
4: Yeah, it wasn't good.
2: Not everyone is a good swimmer.
0: But that slipping in, so now you're trapped in there, and breathing would be so hard, everything.
2: Oh, yeah, well, horrible. It's almost like it probably was getting more compressed and more compressed, you know?
0: Well, let's hope this doesn't happen to anyone on the show. Get shot by their dog.
2: Oh, you hope not.
0: In Scotts Bluff, Nebraska, a woman had to be hospitalized after being shot by a dog. This is not the dog. This is just for
3: a dog. Cool,
2: is amazing.
0: Over the weekend, police called to a local gas station and convenience store to investigate what turned out to be a woman shot in the arm by a shotgun blast that came from a truck with a camper van attached. An investigation revealed the gunshot was the result of a dog moving from one side of the truck to the other.
2: Sure.
0: The shotgun was also in the truck. The dog stepped on the trigger while making his move. The blast went straight through the door of the truck into the arm of the woman as she was waiting on a red light in another car.
2: Yeah, that sucks.
0: Just horrible timing for everyone.
2: Yeah.
0: The woman was treated for non-life-threatening injuries. The incident is still under investigation.
2: My cats kind of do this to me.
0: Almost shoot you.
2: Without guns or violence. They'll step on the remote of my bed, which then activates the massage.
4: Oh.
2: Feature, and I'll be dead asleep, and then the thing will go on to, like, they'll hit the full blast, or they've stepped on the mode, like, you could hit
4: vibration
2: a button.
4: Mode?
2: No, it's like, there's a zero gravity mode. If you hit that button, like, your legs and your head will go up at the same time. It's like, and it's happening while I'm in dead asleep.
4: That old lady got trapped in her bed like that.
3: You better not get trapped.
2: It won't go all the way. It doesn't go all the way. I'm safe. But if you're not ready for something like that, you don't, your brain can't comprehend what's happening to you.
4: Right.
2: Sure. You know, and my cats are doing it all the time.
4: You got to put the remote out of the way.
2: I know, but you're like, you know, you just, you're falling asleep. You fall asleep and it's just right there.
4: How's that vibration treating you?
2: Very nice. Very nice.
4: If the house is a vibrator.
2: I'll tell you what, though. Like, it wakes you up. Like, you can't, your brain, when things are shaking.
4: Sure. It's like an earthquake. Imagine,
2: yeah. Like, you just, in a dead sleep, my God.
3: You're still getting to know that bed, you know?
2: Yeah.
3: You're not used to it 100%.
2: No,
3: yet.
2: No.
3: So like, what is that?
2: Yeah, no.
4: Well, when your dog Hershey was at his biggest, this could have worked. A doggy gym.
2: He needed the gym. Mm. He did need to hit the gym.
4: A 9-year-old obese dog in Australia.
2: He won't be as fat as Hershey. Let's see.
4: Had to head to the gym. Managed to lose over 22 pounds.
2: Oh, that's great.
4: Here's the story from 7 News.
9: If you knew Mooch a few months ago, you'd say she had a big personality. But an even bigger problem.
10: Even when she was sitting down, she was panting.
11: She'd become quite obese.
9: So she found her way to Sydney Animal Hospitals in Baulkham Hills, where health and fitness isn't just for humans. This is a full-on dog gym.
12: Changing lives here one dog at a time.
11: Well, that's all we can do, one dog at a time. Obviously, when you see your physio, you have, you know, a standard set of equipment. You know, what works for the Great Dane does not work for the Chihuahua.
9: Then came Mooch's transformation. At first, it was tiny wins on the underwater treadmill. Then it was momentum.
11: She's a different dog. She runs into the clinic, whereas before she'd kind of waddle in and not really be able to do too much.
9: And now Mooch is down more than 10 kilograms.
10: The transformation is amazing, and she's such a happy dog now.
9: From struggling to move to now strutting through Sydney.
2: I mean, Hershey is so much fatter than...
4: Still?
2: Oh, no.
3: Oh.
2: Well, no, he lost weight, but he's still, he's just a big ass dog. He's just a big ass dog.
3: Yeah.
2: It's like, oh my God, that dog didn't look too bad. You know what I mean?
4: 22 pounds.
2: Yeah. That's a lot. Oh, no, I know. I could lose about that.
4: You and Mooch got the same
2: grade.
4: Plan.
2: I should get one of that water treadmill.
4: That water treadmill. Yeah. Take the pressure off the joints.
2: I like
4: keep
2: that.
4: On moving.
2: I like that idea.
4: It's a common complaint that you can't trust anything a car salesperson says until you see the final paperwork. But what if you can't see those documents?
2: Well, just sign right here, Dave.
4: What? Where do you want me to?
2: Yeah, right there.
4: Okay.
2: Uh-huh. Thank you.
4: That's all good. That's all what we
2: That's
4: worked out.
2: That's all I needed. All right. That's all I needed.
4: There
2: Thank you,
4: go.
2: You very much for your home.
4: A blind man from North Chicago is suing a dealership for pulling several tricks. They changed the price.
3: Oh.
4: They gave him a higher interest rate.
2: Oh, wow.
3: That's
4: and
3: horrible.
4: They didn't disclose the full terms of the contract. So he went to the dealership to buy a Chevy Traverse, not to drive himself, obviously.
2: Right.
4: For family members to drive him around.
2: Okay.
4: He bought the advertised price, and the dealer agreed to a fair price and promised to beat their 6% interest rate. Well, you know where this is going. The dealer summarized the paperwork. The blind man signed it. And surprise, the price was $10,000 more than he thought he was going to pay.
2: Oh, my God.
4: The interest rate jacked up to 11%.
3: Ooh.
2: Wow.
4: The man later realized the discrepancy, complained, and was told, I'm sorry, you've signed.
2: That's it.
4: It's too late to do anything about it now.
2: Yep.
4: The dealership is trying to say that he can't sue because he signed away that right as well. But he has decided to sue anyway, and now a court will decide.
2: Well,
3: he's blind,
2: yeah,
3: so.
2: I was going to say, I mean, the whole fact that he's blind is these guys are really dumb.
4: But don't you, I don't know blind etiquette, But if I'm blind, shouldn't I take like my buddy Jason with me?
2: You
4: like,
2: should.
4: To be like, hey, you got to come look this over for me, make sure everything's good before I sign this.
2: Yeah, like you live in a trusting world, you think, I guess, but that's not where we really live.
3: Yeah.
2: You know, and I don't know what place he bought this car from, but if it's like, you know, Rick's used car lot, I mean, it's a chance that Rick is waiting for a blind guy to walk in and rip him off. You know
4: what I mean? The problem is you'd have to prove that's what they told you. How do you prove?
2: Yeah, I don't know. I don't know.
5: You don't want to take me. I'll be moving into your house in no time.
2: Yeah.
4: No, signing. Yeah, keep signing.
5: Yep. Sign it over to me.
4: I can't take Chuck or Jason, apparently.
2: No. Yeah, no.
4: Taking my house.
2: Exactly. Yeah, we can't wait. Here. We've been trying. I guess the thing that you could do is you could have another, maybe another person who sells used cars be like, this car is only worth 18 grand and they're paying 28 for it. That's insane. You know? That would be the only way to do it.
4: Yeah.
2: Is that it's asinine. Because if it's 10,000 bucks is asinine for, you know.
3: It is hard to prove what your conversation was. You have to have it all in writing.
2: Yeah. That's why I record everything.
3: Mm-hmm.
4: Generally, you can get like those blind associations. They'll fight for like people in this situation. Hopefully he gets them on
2: this.
4: Yeah.
2: And this is why I'm saying, this is why like this dealership's probably in pretty big trouble. Because they're not going to go, like, they're going to go hard for this blind guy. Like, it's, you're, all the weight of all of that stuff is coming down on them.
3: Yeah.
2: You know? Like, their best move would be like, oh, we screwed up and we'll just take care of it. That's your best move.
4: Yeah, exactly. Admit you made a mistake or something. Time for this.
13: Craving something sweet? Want something new to eat? It's Damon's Time for Freaks. Junk food roundup.
4: Well, I sent Jason this warning the other day because I know he shops there, but there is a new alert if you're a Trader Joe's fan. Their new sweet treat is sending people right to the toilet.
2: No.
14: New candy offered by Trader Joe's is apparently having an unintentional side effect.
15: Yeah, the high-fiber treat is sending people to the bathroom. Trader Joe's recently debuted their new sugar-free sweet and sour gummy worms. After its release, customers began to report that the candy was having a laxative type effect on them. Turns out, a single serving of the gummy worms, about 8 pieces, contains 14 grams of fiber.
3: That's a lot of fiber.
2: Oh, yeah, it is. If you're not ready for that, you're going to
15: The thing that's catching people off guard, they didn't label it as such, as a high-fiber product.
2: Oh, yeah, it doesn't want to say it, does it?
15: USA Today reporting that Trader Joe's clerks are personally having to warn people.
14: Imagine having...
15: Did you know?
14: I couldn't stop eating these things.
3: We don't want to talk about that guy's diarrhea.
4: He's about ready to really
3: go into it.
4: The newsman diarrhea.
2: And sometimes people get into it. I like hearing about it.
3: 14 like grams per serving. That's a lot.
2: Yeah, it is a lot.
4: But it's those generally what happens with these things. It's that sugar-free, whatever the sweetener
3: the combo,
4: is.
3: Yeah.
4: Well, if you have too much of that, then it makes you poop yourself, right?
2: I know, but then
4: same thing with those gummy bears.
2: Right, but that stuff is bad enough. Like, the sugar-free stuff is bad enough. And then you add fiber on top of it. I mean, that's
4: Why do you need 14 grams of fiber in a serving of gummy worms?
2: My guess is this is for people who are looking to get fiber in their diet.
4: You're supposed to
2: only
4: just
2: eat a couple of them.
3: High fiber gummy worms.
2: I guess you're right.
5: Because what is the serving size? Like two worms?
2: No, it's probably...
5: More?
2: Probably six.
4: Mm. When I sent this to Jason, be like, hey, watch out for this. You went on some diatribe about candy.
5: Yeah, I said that's the most offensive thing you've ever said to me. That I would get sugar-free sour candy.
2: Oh, yeah, he's
5: what
2: not
5: are you
2: doing
5: thinking
2: that.
5: Of me?
2: Yeah.
5: I get the real stuff, the sour strips.
2: Oh.
5: You know? Sour Sketty.
4: I'm like, all right, man, just giving you the heads up.
5: I got a sour. This is my
4: thing. I guess
5: thing
4: I will
5: right
4: never
5: now.
4: Give you the heads up again.
5: I'm
2: sour
5: candy every day.
2: I can't. It's like an Asian lady.
3: Was it eight pieces, it's on?
4: Eight, yeah.
2: Eight.
4: Eight pieces is a serving. So
5: eat
4: eight
5: the
4: gummy
5: whole bag.
4: Worms.
5: Eat a whole bag of Sour Patch in a sitting. Be pooping for days.
4: Yeah, 14 grams of fiber and eight gummy worms. It's 50% of your daily value.
2: That's what I'm saying.
5: What's the sugar? Does it say?
2: Yes.
5: Or like, what's the
4: erythritol?
5: Is that the stuff?
4: I think so. And then also monk fruit.
2: Mm-hmm. Also monk fruit. The sugar alcohols, that's the stuff that is makes you poop the 2 grams of it.
4: Is that allulose?
2: Probably. Just that's what our body can't really handle.
4: Yes, because what was in the sugar-free Haribo gummy bears?
2: It's that stuff. It's the sugar alcohol. It like takes a sugar and kind of turns it into almost a booze, but it's not alcohol and it's not sugar. It's some kind of weird in between that just.
4: So all sugar-free candy then would do that to you?
2: That uses that stuff. If you eat a lot of it, yeah. Yep. No, you can only have a couple pieces. That's like. It is known. It is known.
5: I mean, I'm eating sour candy. I'm getting sugar in it.
2: Yeah.
5: It's part of the deal.
4: I guess.
5: It's part of the deal.
2: Yeah, you have to really be careful with the sugar-free stuff. Everything costs something. So if it's like, oh, okay, well, it's not calories, it's diarrhea.
4: I fell into the hole of watching it's like the most sour candy in the world or something that people are trying.
5: What is it?
4: You've never seen people react this way. They look like they're having a seizure.
2: Oh, wow.
5: What is it?
4: It's some Asian sugar, like sour candy.
2: I love a sour candy.
5: I mean, I'm eating Warheads. Every day I got it.
2: When I was in my competitive eating days of just being able to eat whatever I wanted, I ate like so many Warheads, my whole mouth fell apart the next day.
5: It'll rip you up.
2: Yep. Literally killed my whole mouth.
4: Yeah, this probably isn't.
2: Yeah,
4: there was a cut of all sorts of people trying it. And you've never seen people react this way.
2: Like, keep it in your mouth.
4: Oh, like, look, no. Like they're having a seizure.
2: She's got problems.
4: No, like they're having a seizure. Look.
2: No.
4: People can't handle
5: doing that for the video, no. Right?
4: Everyone does the same thing, though. Everyone is like, lose. Look.
3: Yeah, they're all acting it up for the video, right?
2: Yeah.
4: But how is everyone the same?
5: It doesn't Watch. Do that to your body.
2: That one seems more normal. That's more normal.
4: He's like... like this little lady in Guatemala, she doesn't know what's on the internet. Look, she's... Look!
2: Oh, I love this idea. Let's go to Guatemala and just hand out these candies to people.
5: She is having a seizure.
4: Yes! It's crazy.
2: Oh, my God.
4: It's called the world's sourest candy.
5: Let's get some.
4: We got to get it and try it.
3: See if it does that.
5: Would you rather try that or would you rather eat the 14-gram fiber stuff?
3: Well, don't do that.
2: I'm used to that.
4: I'll try that. I don't want to poop myself.
5: No, me either.
4: Black Death Ultra Sour.
16: I've had those Black Death ones.
2: You have? Really?
16: Yeah, there's a place by us that has them. Shocking, I had to do them on my old program.
4: Right.
5: Womp, womp, womp. Do you have a seizure?
16: I was going to say, they're not that bad. I think...
2: So they're really playing it up.
3: So this is old news, huh?
2: Yeah. Did we lose Ryan's mic?
4: Ryan, are you there?
16: Can you hear me?
2: Oh, yeah. There, you're back.
4: Yep. But it just blew me away. They all acted the same. Like,
2: it's videos, Dave.
4: Yeah, I get that, but some of them looked legit.
5: You guys don't believe anything.
2: No,
5: it's all for the views.
2: Yeah.
5: Get more views when you have a seizure from sour candy.
2: Exactly. That's the problem these days. That's what sucks about these days.
3: Yeah. Nothing's
4: you can't trust anything.
2: No, because wouldn't you want that? And you want it to be like that's why you're getting it. You want it to be that. And then when it's only like, you know, a little bit more sour maybe than a Warhead, you're like, well, that sucks. I feel like I've had these little balls of sour, like these little sour candies that were like round like that.
4: You definitely had balls in your mouth.
2: Yeah, I have. They weren't so sour though.
4: Like the Somalian lady. I'm not sure she's... You think she's acting?
2: Yes!
16: What is that?
2: Yes, I do. I'm not even sure some of these are all real. Like, this one here, it doesn't even look like the candy actually even goes in her mouth.
4: What are you talking about?
2: I feel like there's nothing in her mouth.
4: There is. She just put it in her mouth.
3: There it is.
4: You see it in her mouth.
2: AI.
4: Okay. We'll take a break. for the non-believers when we come back in a moment. How was a lady getting billed thousands for DoorDash orders she wasn't even making? Mm. Why is an Amazon customer out $2,000? And Florida's effed up. Some of the stuff we'll get to right after this.
17: Previously on Dave and Chuck the Freak.
4: They are opening a naked restaurant in Tokyo. You get completely nude. The only thing you're allowed to wear is paper underwear.
18: The paper underwear would just be destroyed in a matter of seconds.
4: Yeah, that guy blew through another pair of paper underwear.
1: I'm going to need a medicine.
19: Hey, guys, my hands were so sweaty and they ripped. Just trying to put them on.
18: Well, I think about, too, like, the bigger guy, and my hands are greasy, so I'm just wiping it on my paper underwear.
19: Yes, yes, sorry about this.
3: Greasy paper
19: greasy
3: underwear.
19: Fingers.
3: Oh, you're again.
18: Lisa coming in clutch with the sound effect.
4: Was that her?
18: That was her.
4: Go for that, Dave. Like,
19: no, she was like...
18: Yeah, incredible.
4: That was just in my mind.
3: You're like checking, do I actually have paper on?
18: Fully. One day I wear paper underwear.
19: Things get so crazy in here that they tear on the air.
18: That's why I stopped wearing paper underwear.
17: It's Dave and Chuck the Freak.
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0: It's Dave and Chuck the Freak. 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
2: Another hot day in the Sioux Falls area, our high 91, but we could spark a couple of thunderstorms around the area later this afternoon, so be aware of that. Forecast for the overnight, partly cloudy skies, low 64. Another very warm day tomorrow, high 88, southeast wind 10 to 15. Some chances of scattered rain this weekend. From the Storm Center at Kelloland TV, I'm meteorologist Brian Karstens.
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4: From the Kello.com News Center, I'm Tom Rooney. The owners of Hibachi Grill and Buffet in Sioux Falls will stand trial in August on illegal immigration charges. Last year, four people connected with the restaurant were accused of harboring people who weren't allowed in the country. The company is also accused of paying employees in cash to avoid taxes. Garrettson residents will get the chance to express their concerns about a chemical warehouse expansion tomorrow night. The City Council is hosting a community info night where representatives of Nature's Alpine, a farm-related micro-fertilizer plant, will explain their plans. Recent incidents at chemical plants in California and Washington State have increased people's concerns. And you can buy them by the bag or just cozy up to the counter. Nick's Hamburger Shop in Brookings has been named one of the 50 most legendary local restaurants in the country by Only in Your State. Nick's has been selling its burgers to students at SDSU and local fans for nearly a century. From the Kello.com News Center, I'm Tom Rooney.
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4: Coming up on Dave and Chuck the Freak, how is a lady getting billed thousands for DoorDash orders she wasn't making? Why is an Amazon customer out $2,000 and Florida's effed up on the way?
5: Checking in with the Morning Report.
4: I'm Dave Hunter. Time now for a check of the news. First up, a driver in eastern Wisconsin learned that a road close sign was up there for a reason after their vehicle drove straight into fresh concrete.
6: Oh, God.
4: The Wisconsin Department of Transportation is reminding drivers that barriers and closure signs are typically in place for a good reason.
6: Man, that's deep.
7: Yeah.
4: This driver decided to physically remove a road closed barrier and drove right onto an interchange. In that interchange, there was freshly poured concrete that the barricade had been blocking. They say crews place barricades and signs for your safety and theirs. Please never remove or ignore them or any other types of barriers, or this could happen to you. Truck's done, is it?
7: That's it.
6: Yeah, that's, I don't think you're...
4: Sal, they're not rushing to get that out of there for you.
6: No, and, I mean, even if they pulled it out, it's gonna, there'll be some spots that just become cement. You know? No, you've ruined it.
4: You are an idiot. A true, true idiot.
6: Yeah.
4: Earlier this morning, we talked about the man who had hot coffee spilt on his penis on the Virgin Atlantic flight.
6: Yes.
4: Wondering how much that was worth. Jason, you said millions. You
8: an island.
7: An island.
6: Yeah,
7: that's right.
6: Yeah.
4: Many millions.
8: I raised my price as we went on.
4: Oh, okay.
6: Oh,
4: good to know.
6: $350.
4: Well, this guy got burned in a different way. A Florida traveler burned his bare feet on a scorching pool deck on a Carnival cruise ship.
7: Oh! Ouch!
4: He's looking for $5 million.
7: No!
6: Oh, my God. Well... How burned?
4: Jorge Luis Alverio Nunez suffered the horrific burns on a quick 20-step jaunt from the pool to his shoes on the Carnival Magic's Lido deck. The surface, they claim, was so dangerously hot that within a matter of seconds, he suffered second-degree burns on the soles of his feet.
6: Well, listen, you know, like we've all walked... Sure. Barefoot on something, and it's like, whoa, that's not good.
7: Did everyone burn their feet that day?
4: Well, Carnival failed to put up warning signs about the scorching hot temperatures on the floor, despite the fact that over the past 6 years, 25 other people have been burned on the decks of various Carnival cruise ships. They're all made from synthetic, a material prone to sear under the sun's rays, they say. Like a synthetic wood product.
6: Oh, okay, yeah. So like a decking that is not... Yeah, that stuff can heat up.
4: In fact, this lawsuit claims that Carnival knew that two people had such bad burns that their feet had to be amputated.
7: What?
6: Okay.
4: I go on a cruise and my feet get amputated?
6: Yeah, that happens.
8: You better insure your feet.
7: And you got to tell that story?
4: Right. I really
7: the rest
4: have.
7: Of your life, how you lost your feet?
6: I know. And it's like, Carnival cruise.
7: Carnival cruise?
4: Oh, how'd you lose your feet, man?
6: Well, I just went for a walk. I just tried to get out of the pool and get back to my chair.
7: What? And they kept it? They keep the material?
4: They have the same
7: people
4: material.
7: People lost their feet and you keep the material.
4: But you at least put up a sign like, hey, yeah, you could lose your feet on this. Put some shoes
7: have
4: on.
7: Have your shoes close by the pool.
4: But you get out of the pool. You don't have shoes in the pool.
7: No.
4: You got to get to your shoes.
6: But do you keep them? Maybe you have to keep them
7: right there
6: at the edge of the pool now.
7: And everybody's shoes are lined up by the edge of the pool.
6: Well, thank you. Dave's flops are just sitting there. You know, they're there.
4: My flops can get hot, too.
6: Oh, you got to protect your flops in the sun
4: shade.
6: You
4: can get hot flops.
6: Yeah.
7: Cruising's dangerous.
4: It's very dangerous.
6: It's not for everybody. It's definitely not for us.
7: No.
8: I mean, how bad do they have to be burned?
7: To amputate?
8: Be amputated?
4: Real bad.
8: It gets that hot?
4: I guess burned and then probably infected from the burn.
6: It's got to be, something like that.
8: Just keep having fun on
7: you're
8: the
7: just
8: cruise.
7: Cruising all
6: that's
7: week.
6: Just it. Yeah. Like, nothing stopping this vacation, you know?
8: Taking those puppies right in the hot tub with everybody.
6: Yeah. Oh. The skin.
4: That's probably what it was.
6: Up. Hot tub feet.
7: Oh,
4: carnival hot cruise, tub hot feet. Tub feet.
6: Oh, my damn. God. Imagine the sole of someone's foot just floats up to the top.
4: Oh, no. No.
6: Oh, what's on my arm here? Oh, that's my heel.
4: Ah! Watch yourself on a cruise. Don't
6: burn
4: your feet. You could lose your feet. But again, this guy's asking for $5 million.
6: I've had it happen in the sand.
7: Yeah.
6: Where like all of a sudden sand is like a billion
4: you can't
6: degrees.
4: Sue
9: I'm getting
4: the world, right?
6: You can sue. You can sue.
4: I guess you can. This lady, poor lady, she claims she didn't order any DoorDash, but got $6,000 in DoorDash charges.
6: You believe her?
4: I don't know.
6: I don't know.
4: We'll see here. She's got a large
6: 12,
4: forehead.
6: A 12, 12 head
8: get
6: report.
8: Ready. I thought the story was about that.
4: That was the 12 head signal from the other room as we get down to the story.
10: A lot of them were problem.
9: I'm getting notification after notification that these different transactions were occurring through DoorDash.
11: In just 2 hours, Erin Fogg says she received multiple notifications from DoorDash about orders she supposedly placed in Idaho, North Carolina, and Ohio. But at the time, she was at her home in South Jersey.
9: How is it even humanly possible for me to be in three different states at one time, making $6,000 worth of purchases that I apparently picked up myself?
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6: Delicious.
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9: Credit One, which is my credit card, told me that DoorDash told them I made these purchases and that they were not fraudulent.
11: The New Jersey mom of eight says she hit a wall.
4: Mom of eight.
9: How will I pay our mortgage? 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
11: She shared her frustration on her Facebook community group.
6: I bet.
9: Someone recommended I contact NBC 10 News.
11: She took their advice.
9: You guys are amazing. Within 24 hours, you had emailed me. You were on it.
11: NBC 10 Response reached out to DoorDash, Cash App, and Credit One Bank. With Erin's permission, we sent them all the documentation she provided, including receipts, the messages with the different entities, their actions, and evidence that she was at her Jersey home when the purchases were made in three other states. DoorDash called us and said they were investigating. Days later, they sent us the following statement that says in part, "This appears to be the result of a phishing scam where fraudsters compromised a merchant's account."
4: Yes, and you should have realized that immediately.
6: Yeah.
4: DoorDash, the news has to reach out before you do that. Bitch.
6: No, they're just trying to keep your money. They just don't think you have any connections. And
4: I'm ordering food all over the country.
6: Yeah, who knows what Stella's doing.
4: At the same time.
8: We got to get that lady some bangs.
6: We got to change it up. Okay. We do have to change it up.
8: I'm very distracted.
6: Very side shot.
7: It's
6: did
7: not
6: you
7: that
6: see the
7: crazy.
6: Side shot? But go towards the end of the side
8: usually
6: shot.
8: Usually I look
6: there.
8: In like their eyes when they're talking, but I'm looking right at her head.
7: I don't think she can have bangs.
6: Right there. I mean, that is.
4: Okay, just.
6: You don't think they'll work, Lise?
7: I don't think so.
4: No.
6: Okay. I gotta go, Lisa.
4: Poor lady beating her when she's down.
7: Yeah.
4: She's got 8 kids to feed.
7: 8 kids.
4: 8.
6: You die. It would make your hair fall out.
4: Yes. It would make my head grow 15 times bigger.
8: Yeah, she birthed them right out of that
4: forehead. Oh, my God. Dear God. When we come back, we're sticking with DoorDash. A DoorDash driver in big trouble for something he was busted doing. A guy ordered a watch on Amazon. Why has that turned into a nightmare for him? And how many people are expected at the Great Florida Bigfoot Conference?
6: Whoa.
4: All that and more coming up after this.
3: Previously on Dave and Chuck the Freak.
4: Case of road rage led to the woman in front getting out and pooping on the other person's car. I mean,
6: that's diabolical.
10: I know it's being joked about a lot.
6: She had a big smile on her face.
10: All kinds of humor online about this, but it can't happen in this community. No town wants this to happen in their town.
11: Salometto faces a number of charges, including indecent exposure and depositing waste on a highway.
10: The recognition a town gets over this kind of thing, it's really unwelcome. We don't want this.
8: The police chief just literally had to say, we don't want this.
6: Yeah, no.
8: Yeah.
6: That's right.
8: No town wants this.
6: There's not a specific law on the books, but we don't want this. We don't want this. I join his cause.
4: We all do. We're all on board.
6: We don't want this.
4: We don't want this.
3: It's Dave and Chuck the Freak. K-R-R-O. 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
2: Another hot day in the Sioux Falls area. Our high temperature, 91 degrees. But we could see a couple of thunderstorms around the region here late this afternoon. Just be mindful of that. Forecast for tonight, we're going to clear things out a little bit. Low temperature, 64. Tomorrow, we're back up to 88 in the afternoon. Southeast wind, 10 to 15. Scattered rain this weekend. From the Storm Center at Kelloland TV, I'm Brian Karstens.
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0: Back here with you on Dave and Chuck the Freak. It's another guy that can go suck right off. A DoorDash driver caught on camera stealing tips from a worker. This worker was doing a double shift on Memorial Day.
11: Oh, wow.
0: Here's the story from WXYZ TV.
12: The server who works at this Leo's says she was pulling a 14-hour shift on Memorial Day when a DoorDasher was caught on camera pulling a fast one.
13: It was actually horrifying when I saw the empty cup. My heart sank.
12: Video from behind the counter of a Coney Island shows an employee preparing a pickup order when a DoorDasher reaches over a barrier and swipes cash.
13: While I'm doing that, he is reaching over and stealing every bit of money that I made that night.
12: Kelly Plose says she was working a double shift at the Leo's Coney Island on Eureka in Taylor.
13: I was actually very proud of myself because I had a very good shift. It was one of my best shifts ever, and I was pretty pumped about it.
12: Shortly after 5 o'clock Monday evening, Plose says she was sorting and labeling two orders for a DoorDash pickup.
14: So here you are doing all these nice
13: things. Doing extra things, being nice and going above and beyond over there while I'm packing up his order while he's actually robbing me behind my back.
12: Another customer saw the DoorDasher grab the cash, and Plose says that customer immediately stepped up to alert her about what happened. Plose says she and other employees have taken measures to prevent this type of theft.
13: We generally have this tip jar here, but this has also been stolen. We've had people walk right out the door with it. So generally what we'll do is we'll take our money as it goes in here and we'll take it out.
14: It'll reach all the way over this protected barrier.
13: I actually had no idea that someone's arm could be long enough to actually reach my money.
12: Plose called Taylor Police, filled out a report, and provided them with this video. The detective working the case tells me he's using flock cameras and security cam footage to try to cross-reference vehicles that were there at the time. A spokesperson for DoorDash provided me with this statement. Theft is unacceptable, and there is no place for this behavior on our platform. We have removed the individual's access to the platform and are fully cooperating with Taylor Police to support their investigation and will be compensating the restaurant for the loss. Meantime, Plose wants everyone to see what happened.
13: I want his mom to see the video. I want his cousins to see it. I want his friends to see it. And I want everybody to know exactly how he is.
12: She calls it a warning to other restaurants after this DoorDasher made off with $258 of her hard-earned money. In Taylor, Tony Geftis, 7 News Detroit.
0: $258?
11: Damn! They said that DoorDash would compensate.
0: So how much did you lose?
11: I had the best. Well, did you notice? I had my best. It was my best shift ever.
0: Best shift ever. Didn't look that busy. But how much did you get?
11: $258.
0: Wow, that's got to be a record for a Coney Island day, right?
11: Leo's, yeah.
0: Good for you. Almost unbelievable, but we will compensate that.
11: Thank you.
0: You are welcome.
15: I used to clean up at that place.
0: Did you?
15: Oh, yeah.
0: Like clean up?
15: Money-wise.
11: Oh, ladies.
0: Oh, I thought you meant like...
15: The old ladies hated me because I was in high school and I got the weekend morning shifts.
0: Oh.
15: And they were mad. I took a couple other spots.
0: Oh, I see.
15: They had like families and... But I was good. They did not like me.
16: Right, because you made them homeless.
15: Yes.
16: You took their $258.
15: Yeah, they moved me up.
16: Damn you.
15: They moved me up to the Sunday morning.
11: So impossible to make that much then?
0: Did you ever make $258?
15: Me, no.
0: No.
11: No.
0: Well, an Amazon customer says he ordered a watch. They sent him an empty box. He ordered another watch. They sent him another empty box. And now Amazon is saying, all right, man, the jig is up.
11: Oh.
0: Here's the story from CBS Boston.
17: It's empty. Let's play a game with this story. I spy something missing. How about a clue? I don't take it off. The answer is a Garmin watch. Its absence leaving a costly tan line for Eric Lapworth and a viral surveillance video.
18: Oh, my God. It's empty.
17: Twice now, back to back, he has ordered the $1,000 watch off of Amazon, only to receive an empty box. The first order was a week ago.
19: And I picked up this box and noticed it felt pretty much weightless.
17: The cardboard was ripped open, with the watch gone. It was supposed to replace his old one.
19: It hasn't left my wrist in 3 years.
17: Including when he was in the Middle East, serving in the Air Force.
19: They said they'd send a replacement out right away and that I'd have it within 12 hours or so. And it never showed up.
17: After hours of talking to customer service, they messaged him, telling Eric it was delayed. They had an idea for a quicker solution.
19: So they told me just place an order for another one, and when this one comes, just refuse the delivery and we'll refund it.
17: When the second order arrived at his Carver home, he recorded the interaction with the driver.
19: So I'm opening the package right here, right in front of him on my doorstep.
17: Again, no watch in the box.
18: I have now spent $2,000 on watches.
16: Oh my God.
18: And they are empty.
17: His delivery driver contacted Amazon trying to help, but nothing came of it. Now, a week later, he still hasn't received a watch or a refund.
20: How much time did you spend on these phone calls?
19: Probably 14 or 15 hours over the course of 4 or 5 days, hoping that somebody would want to make it right.
17: They offered him just a $10 credit for upping it to $100.
19: But I did spend $2,000 and I don't have the watch or my money back.
17: When he took his story to social media, he says dozens of people across the country reached out with a similar story, leading him to wonder if there's a larger situation at play.
19: Someone's either swiping them while packing them, or somebody's buying them, returning them empty.
17: We spoke to an Amazon spokesperson. The company is now launching an investigation into the matter. They hope to have an answer for us in the coming days. In the meantime, Eric bought a third watch, this time direct from Garmin.
20: Anyone open the box?
19: I was told the watch is in the box. And it's brand new with the sticker on it.
17: It may cover his tan lines, but it won't fill the hole in his wallet. In Carver, I'm Mike Sullivan, WBZ News.
11: Because you have to, when you're on Amazon, right, people get this, right, that you can see the name of the store that you're buying the stuff from.
0: Right.
11: And if it's shady...
0: But it could be Garmin Direct through Amazon.
11: It could, which is what he did at the end. But my guess is, like, if it was Garmin And I was like, hey, it showed up and there's no watch in it. You've done the return thing. It's very easy. You're just like, missing item. Mm-hmm.
2: Yeah,
11: okay,
2: unless they think it's a scam. Unless they think you took the watch and are trying to return an empty box.
11: I mean, I guess, but...
2: because that's $1,000. Probably triggered like their scam alert.
11: Right. Yeah, I don't know.
2: But that sucks for him. He legitimately got empty boxes and now they won't believe him and he's out $2,000.
11: That's crazy.
2: Well, if you're a fan of Bigfoot or those who love Bigfoot...
11: he's real.
2: Thousands of people are expected to gather in Central Florida coming up in a couple of weeks, June 13th. The Great Florida Bigfoot Conference is being held at the World Equestrian Center.
11: Lovely
2: thousands venue. Of the so-called skunk ape fanatics are expected to be on hand.
21: What a crowd. Do you imagine?
11: Please, listen, I have an extra ticket if you would like to go.
21: To people watch? It would be entertaining.
11: Wow. Oh my God, you'd die laughing. You'd be exhausted from laughing. She would be exhausted.
2: Scheduled activities include a town hall, interactive exhibits, themed photo ops.
11: Look at those toes. That's legit.
2: Vendors, attractions, everything you'd expect from a group of people obsessed with Bigfoot.
11: I'm sure it's going to be big.
2: You know what else you're going to get? Smelly people.
21: Oh,
11: yeah. You know that, Dave.
2: I know.
11: It goes
2: a
11: with
2: a lot of Bigfoot people smell.
11: Yeah, it goes with the territory. I don't know why Bigfoot only has four toes.
2: Maybe one broke off.
11: I mean,
2: just of that mold, not off Bigfoot.
11: Oh, maybe. I don't know. I'm going to guess that that's not.
2: Oh, look, they're counting down.
11: Oh, they are
2: minutes
11: ready.
2: Seconds.
11: Yep, they're. How much is
21: this?
11: What are we doing here?
2: Tickets for you want platinum tickets? You got to go $175.
11: You have to.
2: Oh my God, but you get to see Cliff Barrickman.
11: Not just him, David Paulides.
2: Amazing.
11: All of the goods.
2: Oh, look at all these guys.
11: Oh my God, yeah.
2: Oh,
11: yeah.
2: Yes. Oh, look at this guy.
11: Yeah.
2: What's that magician I hate?
21: Oh,
2: Chris Angel. He's like the Chris Angel of Bigfoot hunters.
11: Yes, he is.
15: Yeah, but where's that guy we found?
21: Oh,
15: with
21: yeah.
15: With like the red, white, and blue getup.
2: Oh, yeah. He did cowboy man.
21: He cut. He should be there.
2: He's probably an outlaw in the Bigfoot world.
15: Oh, he's got to be there.
2: Yeah.
15: If I'm paying them money.
2: He is ruining their reputation.
15: He's the best.
2: When we come back, Florida's effed up. What effed up thing did a woman do with wasp spray? We'll explain after this.
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23: Another guy pulled a gun because he had to wait too long for the bathroom.
2: He was going to poop himself, right?
23: That is the worst feeling if you really have to go.
11: You only slow someone down when you walk in there.
23: Well, I will just say, if you do not remove yourself, I will poop on you. You better move. You better move.
11: I like how Dave handles
21: it. You're handling this terribly.
11: Yeah, he's like...
21: I'm calling his bluff. He's sitting on it. I'm pooping. He can't get up. I'm pooping. Move aside.
15: We're going to share the seat.
2: Move aside in the stalls. What are you doing? I'm pooping.
15: I can't leave.
2: You got to go.
11: He handles it weird.
15: Dave's just going to sit on a guy and unleash.
21: He's like
15: right in my lap.
21: Power man.
11: Yeah, it is.
15: Choked out.
11: His ass is coming right at you, you know?
21: Situation, he's ready to just
11: power his ass on you.
22: It's Dave and Chuck the Freak. 103.7 The Crow.

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2: Another hot day in the Sioux Falls area, our high 91, but we could spark a couple of thunderstorms around the area later this afternoon, so be aware of that. Forecast for the overnight, partly cloudy skies, low 64. Another very warm day tomorrow, high 88, southeast wind 10 to 15. Some chances of scattered rain this weekend. From the Storm Center at Kelloland TV, I'm meteorologist Brian Karstens.
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4: From the Kello.com News Center, I'm Tom Rooney. The statewide crackdown on parole violators has created an emergency at the Minnehaha County Jail. Sheriff Mike Milstead informed county commissioners yesterday that the number of parolees in the jail has gone from an average of 8 to 160 in just a few weeks. The crackdown is the state's response to the attempted murder of a Sioux Falls police officer last month. Sioux Falls police, meanwhile, are searching for a suspect in an early Monday morning shooting incident. An argument began in an apartment building on the city's northwest side near West Maple and North Career Avenue. The disturbance moved outdoors where a single shot was fired. No one was injured. And you can buy them by the bag or just cozy up to the counter. Nick's Hamburger Shop in Brookings has been named one of the 50 most legendary local restaurants in the country by Only in Your State. Nick's has been selling its burgers to students at SDSU and local fans for nearly a century. From the Kelva.com News Center, I'm Tom Rooney.
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11: 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The weather's unpredictable, but your drink shouldn't be. 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
1: This is something Jason was telling us about earlier, except he was using it the correct way.
2: What's that?
1: Wasp spray.
2: Oh, yeah.
1: In this Florida story, a woman road raging used wasp spray against another driver.
2: Like mace.
1: I also have trouble saying wasp spray.
3: Wasp spray.
2: Wasp spray. Wasp spray. Wasp spray. Wasp spray. Wicked wasp spray.
1: Here's the story on this one now from WKMG-TV.
4: Now imagine if a driver sprayed you with wall spray during a heated argument. That's exactly why Volusia deputies arrested Tammy Jones this week for doing that to another driver. I'm News 6's Jarrell Baker.
5: Today you were only charged with battery. I need to put your hands on your back.
6: I feel that her charge wasn't enough. It wasn't no touch or strike. It was assault.
4: Investigators say it started all right here near DeLand at the intersection of Casadega Road and Martin Luther King Beltway, where a heated argument broke out between the two over Jones allegedly brake-checking the victim, suddenly stopping her vehicle in front of her.
6: The car slammed in front of me on brakes. So my car go beep, beep, beep, and it stopped on brakes. So then she kept doing it. So what I did, I tried to go around.
4: Jones told deputies the victim threw a yellow object at her car and said that you're lucky I don't have a gun with me. The victim denies it.
6: Her car was already damaged. It wasn't no fresh mark on the side of her car. It's old dents.
4: Shortly after that, deputies say that Jones rolled down her passenger side window and then sprayed the victim's driver's side window with wall spray.
6: When I tell you...
1: I like he's saying wall spray.
2: Yeah, it sounds like walls.
3: Yeah.
6: How angry I was because I felt like I was a target yesterday.
4: The victim says the spray hit her in the right eye.
6: So then once she sprayed me and she kept going, I followed her and I had called 911.
4: The victim tailed the suspect all the way out here to the Lake Helen Police Department, where they say they both parked their cars and then law enforcement arrived.
5: Today you were only charged with battery. I need to put your hands on your back, please.
4: Jones was charged with battery and was arrested in handcuffs and taken to the Volusia County Branch Jail. Officials say she doesn't have any prior battery convictions. Now, the Jones told the deputies that she only sprayed the bug spray for her safety. And we reached out to her multiple times and even left a voicemail, but we haven't heard back yet.
2: No.
1: Wasp spray to the eye.
3: Yes. Yeah.
2: Yeah, it's not great, right? I mean, I don't know.
3: Not good. No.
2: It has to burn. I don't know what kind of poison's in it, but it has to burn.
1: Oh, it burns.
2: Yeah.
1: You should not spray it in your eye.
2: If a lady has a knee brace on, you can just go ahead and just book it. She's going to start a fight.
1: What?
2: Oh, yeah.
3: Guaranteed.
2: You just, this is guaranteed.
1: That doesn't mean anything. It's a knee brace just means a bad knee.
3: And the hair.
2: I give you the hair.
1: You mix it both.
2: I give you the hair.
1: It's over. That is trailer Tammy hair. Yeah. I've never seen it.
7: She's got a bad knee from all the fights she's been in.
2: Exactly.
1: Right.
2: All the wrestling matches.
1: She roughs them up. That's going to do it for us here on this Wednesday. Stay safe, and we'll talk to you next time on Dave and Chuck the Freak.
8: I think everyone should say penis so we can take away the negative power of the word. Yeah? So everybody?
9: Penis.
10: Penis.
11: Penis.
12: Penis.
13: Penis.
14: Penis.
15: Penis.
16: Penis.
17: Penis.
18: Penis.
19: Penis.
20: Penis.
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2: Good morning, everybody. Today's Wednesday. We're all going to hump the crap out of it. And if you're looking for a good time, I think you found the place. Oh, yeah. Welcome to the Church of Rock, Wednesday edition. I'm the Rev. Glad to be with you till 2 o'clock. Let's do some poison.

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1037 The Crow, some Toad for you this morning. Theory of a dead man, bad girlfriend. She's nasty, and she's on The Crow. Welcome to the Church of Rock. I'll be with you till 2 o'clock. I'm the Rev. I've got another code word coming up at noon for the next rock star road trip to Fargo for the Foo Fighters. Don Shea was our first trip winner. We've got two more to go. Listen up for another code word coming your way at noon today. Also, I've got a $50 Taco John's gift card to give away. Mark Sommervold lives in Sioux Falls, works over at Fleet Farm over there. Mark was a winner this last week. He texted Taco to the Crow phone like you can. 605-334-1037 is the number. Taco is the code word. Get it in before 2 today. Maybe you'll win $50 worth of tacos from me this week. A lot of shows coming to town, and I'll keep you updated on all of them during my show today. You're hanging with the Rev on 103.7 The Crow. Let's get things evened out.

103.7 The Crow. That's Drag Me from Ashes to New on The Crow. Weird Al's Bigger and Weirder Tour is hitting Sioux Falls on June 30th with Puddles Pity Party coming along. This is going to be one of the weirdest, most fun nights we'll ever have at the Denny Sanford Premier Center on June 30th. You could score a carpool party four-pack of tickets from The Crow. 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
1: 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Crow. Let the bodies hit the floor. 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

0: 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That's the Architects with Broken Mirror on The Crow. All right, we're all going outside to play because it's a nice day today, so here we go.
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1037 The Crow, where do you think she's going? Sturgis, maybe? It is a lovely day in the Sioux Empire. Let's all go for a walk. Grab the leash. Get your dog or whoever. Put them on the leash. And let's go, man. Pantera on The Crow.

Huh. Looks like there's still some time to nibble the Cheeto dust off our fingernails. A 60-minute commercial-free rock block continues on 103.7 The Crow.

0: 103.7 The Crow, that's Infinite Source from the Deftones from their new album Private Music. They're over in Europe all summer doing tons of shows over there. But Saving Abel is in Sioux Falls, and in about 2 weeks, they're going to hit Biggs Bar. Just found out about this one. Saving Abel, I've always been a big fan of these guys. Great Southern rock, Southern metal almost. And they're going to be at Biggs. If you text Biggs to the Crow phone, you have until midnight Friday to get this in. You could win a pair of tickets for Saving Abel Thursday, June 11th at Biggs Bar here in Sioux Falls. Strange Days and I Know Right opening the show for Saving Abel coming up Thursday, June 11th. More details, concerts page, crow.com. 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
9: Another hot day in the Sioux Falls area. Our high temperature 91 degrees, but we could see a couple of thunderstorms around the region here late this afternoon. Just be mindful of that. Forecast for tonight, we're going to clear things out a little bit. Low temperature 64.

0: lower. Tomorrow, we're back up to 88 in the afternoon. Southeast wind, 10 to 15. Scattered rain this weekend. From the Storm Center at Kibbleland TV, I'm Brian Karstens.
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Sioux Falls, Laverne, Edgerton, and the whole Sioux Empire. 103.7 The Crow. Everything that rocks.

103.7 The Crow, the German boys, Scorpions, and early stuff on The Crow. We got another Rockstar Road Trip keyword coming up at noon today. And also today at noon, we'll be doing Stephen Piercy and Rat on Lost Hymnals. Coming up at noon today, about an hour away, not quite an hour. You're hanging and banging with the Rev, and we got some Jet right now.

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The word of the day is new rock. 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

0: 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I've got some Petty and the Heartbreakers, Papa Roach, and we'll do some Kenny Wayne Shepherd coming up.
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103.7 The Crow, it's Papa Roach, and Even If It Kills Me on The Crow. Hey, man. Coming up this summer, June 27th and 28th at the Fairgrounds, it's the return of the Rock the Country Music Festival, which was a complete blowout last year. And here is your Sunday night headliner for Sunday, June 28th, Aaron Lewis and Stain. Gonna be here in Sioux Falls. Let's do Outside right now on The Crow.

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1: Let's all hump the crap out of it.
0: All right. Hallelujah. You're hanging with the Rev till 2 o'clock today, and you've got until that time to text in Taco to the Crow phone. You could win a $50 Taco John's gift card from me this week. Mark Somervold lives in Sioux Falls, works his ass off over at Fleet Farm, and Mark was my latest winner of a $50 Taco John's gift card. We're going to take a break, man. I got some Bush on the way. We'll do that new cut from Dayseeker, Crawl Back to My Coffin. Super hot tune all over the country. Zeppelin's on the way, too. And coming up at noon, we've got Piercy and Rat on Lost Hymnals today on The Crow.
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9: Another hot day in the Sioux Falls area, our high 91, but we could spark a couple of thunderstorms around the area later this afternoon, so be aware of that. Forecast for the overnight, partly cloudy skies, low 64. Another very warm day tomorrow, high 88, southeast wind 10 to 15. Some chances of scattered rain this weekend. From the Storm Center at Kelloland TV, I'm meteorologist Brian Karstens.
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6: Rat on Lost Hymnals today came out of the Hollywood area, part of the big hair metal movement in the late 80s. And Stephen Piercy, the lead singer, got to do a couple shows with him. He's just what you think, man. He's a lead singer type dude. He likes to go hide in the corner and have a beer. He was kind of there half the time, and he kind of wasn't the other half the time. I know he loves animals. He's got a big black dog named Bear. He's got a couple cats. He's got a really pretty wife. And he seems to be doing okay. No tours set up for Rat right now. But back in the day, man, this was one of the greatest guitar tandems ever. Warren DeMartini and Robin Crosby. And we're going to show that off right now. We're going to go to the debut album, Out of the Cellar. Ended up selling over 3 million copies. Here's Back for More from Rat on Lost Hymnals, only on 103.7 The Crow.

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1: Hey, this is Stephen Piercy, the Rap Bastard. Give me a hell yeah, you're rocking with the Rev. 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

0: 1037 The Crow. Rat on Lost Hymnals. Body Talk right there. Killer guitar stuff. Dancing Undercover. Third album is what that came off of. Rat on Lost Hymnals today. 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

1037 The Crow. 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It's a new cut from Ice Nine Kills on The Crow. 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

climb inside the heads of Dave, Chuck, Lisa, and Andy. 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

0: 103.7 The Crow. You may or may not have heard this, but Skillet is coming to Sioux Falls. They're going to headline Tuesday night, August the 4th, at the Sioux Empire Fair this year. Rock night with Skillet. Skillet's an incredible band to see live. I've seen them a couple times. You will love this show, man. Trust me. Skillet coming to the Sioux Empire Fair Tuesday, August the 4th. Details at crow.com. I'm pulling up some Linkin Park, Filter, and Rush, all next on The Crow.
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2: Mm-hmm.
3: Did I'll you bring it offer down. 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
5: More heat is in store for this afternoon as highs get to near 91 with southeast winds around 5 miles per hour. Our skies will be mostly sunny with a slight chance for isolated showers and thunderstorms. We are going to be quiet heading into tonight though, with skies becoming partly cloudy and lows around 63. From the Kelloland Live Doppler HD Storm Center, I'm meteorologist Jalen Borson.
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And you might win that bad boy this week. Feeling alive, we got Pearl Jam on The Crow.

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1: 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Something I generally never have, money on The Crow. Hey, you're hanging out with the Rev today. Thank you for joining me and being part of my Church of Rock congregation. Got to send another shout out once again to the Sioux Falls Stampede for racking up the fourth Clark Cup championship this past weekend up in Muskegon. They won in double overtime on Saturday and wrapped up the title. Had a big party the other night here in Sioux Falls as well, and got to congratulate the Stampede and now look forward to Canaries baseball all summer long at the Birdcage. Last year, the Birds got to the championship series and came up a game short. This year is different. That's all I'm going to say. Canaries baseball back again. Keep listening to The Crow for your chance to win tickets. Pretty Reckless on the way with their new one. We'll do some Seether and Bad Omens, too, coming up.
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1037 The Crow, Early Caesar, Fine Again. They're doing a bunch of dates on that Stained 25th anniversary tour this summer. They're doing direct support for Stained. Also, Hoobastank and Hinder are doing a bunch of those tour dates as well. We got new music from the Bad Omens right now. Dying to Love on The Crow.

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1: Okay, so it's decided. 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

0: 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Copenhagen, Denmark boys, Volbeat with a Warriors Call on 103.7 The Crow. Well, I guess I'm just about done with the Church of Rock today, running out of time here, but I'm pulling up Evanescence, AC/DC, and we'll do the late Brad Arnold with Three Doors Down, some Kryptonite here in a few minutes. Denzel's coming in after two. I hope you had a good time humping it with me. It's better than humping it alone, right?
1: Let's all hump the crap out of it.
0: There you go. Well, thanks a lot for hanging out with me. I'm the Rev. I'll catch you tomorrow morning right here on The Crow. 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
9: Summer-like temperatures are going to hang around this afternoon with highs near 91 and light southeast winds around 5 miles per hour. There is a slight chance for showers and isolated thunderstorms, but otherwise we will have plenty of sunshine. For tonight, we are going to cool to a low of 63 with partly cloudy skies. From the Kelloland Live Doppler HD Storm Center, I'm meteorologist Jalen Borson.
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0: 103.7 The Crow. Shinedown's the latest safe and sound on the Shoe Empire's Rock Station. Happy hump day to you, and I appreciate you chilling this afternoon with me, Denzel, here on The Crow. Added a couple more winners to the qualifier list for this Rockstar Road Trip number 2 to Fargo for the Foos. Kudos to Michael Haug and Orion Like. Got a shot for you to get in on it at 4 o'clock right here on The Crow.
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0: 103.7 The Crow. Over the hills and far away with Zeppelin. And a quick reminder for you, a charity reminder. On a Saturday, it is the 17th annual Sioux Empire Pit Rescue Poker Run. And all vehicles are welcome, two or four wheels, man, it doesn't matter. $25 a person, that includes a poker hand. Starts out at 11 a.m. at the Crowbar and finishes up in Corson at Bottoms Up at 5. Man, I love that name, Bottoms Up. What a cool, what a cool name for a bar. But 11 to 5, Crowbar to Bottoms Up, and quite a few stops in between. Single poker hand, $25 a person. Get all the info on the events page at KRRO.com for the Sioux Empire Pit Rescue 17th Annual Charity Poker Run going down on Saturday this weekend. Getting into some Puddle of Mud after brand new Atreyu, a way cool cut called All For You. That is next. Got some vintage Ozzy and a White Zombie coming your way as well on The Crow.
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Crow gonna let loose a little hump day rage in less than 10 minutes. 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That way you're never out of touch with the Sioux Empire's best rock. That promised Ozzy on deck. Little Fuel coming too. Bulls on Parade as promised. Two songs.

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0: Foo Fighters, not one or two, but three of them. And Don Shea of Sioux Falls, he's the luckiest that scored trip number one, man. A pair of floor tickets to the September 12th show at the Fargo Dome. $100 get-and-go gas card. Also, a dinner at Porter Creek and a room at the clubhouse suite. So basically, everything taken care of except the way up there, which we got gas. You got to supply. Don's got to supply the transpo. And a wingman, a running mate, wingwoman, whoever, you know, sidekick, somebody to have fun with for a couple of days while he goes to play on this VIP getaway. And we're picking the winner for trip number two over this weekend. So you've got today at 4 o'clock. You've got four chances to qualify tomorrow because it'll be a bonus day being a prize patrol Thursday. And then three more chances on Friday. And then we are going to pick winner number two, man. And the only difference is that dinner's going to be a Wood Fire Grill, which is a great spot up in Fargo, but still got the room at Clubhouse Suites, $100 get-and-go gas card, and a floor tickets to the Foo Fighters show at the Fargo Dome. So at KRRO.com if you need more info. Otherwise, plan on being here a little over an hour away, because that is your next shot. You'll get a 4 o'clock keyword, and you'll have an hour to text that in and hopefully be the qualifier for the 4 o'clock hour in that grand prize drawing going down again over to this weekend. Hey, we're going to feel the noise after I lay down some new Pierce the Veil on you. New Divide from Linkin Park and the Pumpkins also before 3 o'clock on The Crow.
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1: Hey, Benjamin, this is Justin. How's it doing?
0: What's going on, dude?
1: Well, since it was so hot, I was wondering if you could play Kiss.
0: Let me guess, Heaven's on Fire. Is that where you were going? I mean, kind of cheesy, but I don't know. It just flew out of my mouth.
1: Yeah, that was good.
0: All right, well, brother, I got you just after the top of the hour. Doing it with Linkin Park, though, now on The Crow.

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0: 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Saving Abel. They're going to be playing Thursday, June 11th. It is a 3-for-1 show with I Know Right and a straight.

0: on 103.7 The Crow. New music from Chevelle on the Sioux Empire's rock station. And a less than an hour away from your chance to get on the qualifier list for the second Rockstar Road Trip to Fargo for the Foos Grand Prize drawing, which is going down this weekend. Don Shea of Sioux Falls, he's the luckiest that scored the first of three, but maybe you get number two. And you'll have an hour to send in the 4 o'clock keyword to the Crow phones when you do get it, just like Michael Haugen, Ryan Light did earlier today. 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All My Life is coming next. Also, I have a little mini Foo Fighters concert posted on my blog. If you got a little time to kill and you're down, they did a charity fundraiser for the Tiny Desk concert series. And it's about 25 minutes, man, of fun Foo Fighter stuff. So I hit up my blog at crow.com to get that. Chili Peppers also in your near future. A Trapped Alice in Chains, Vintage Guns N' Roses, two on the Crow.
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1037 The Crow, it's Denzel. Hey, be careful with it, but AI is a beautiful thing in a lot of ways, especially like the dude that's now $400,000 richer because of it. And a cool story behind

0: 1037 The Crow. You know, artificial intelligence can be a game changer. Man, like with this cat that had spent the last 11 years trying to get back into his Bitcoin wallet worth $400,000 because he changed up his password one afternoon back in college when he was 420 on the couch, and he's been locked out ever since. Oh my God, I couldn't imagine the frustration. Well, that changed when he loaded up. He's loaded now, though, because what he did is he uploaded a bunch of his old files from his college computer to an AI bot, and the bot found an earlier Bitcoin wallet file from before the password change, and it was the right one. Oh my God. So that is one of the glory stories. Now, the scary downside is that a vast majority of people, worldwide seem to trust AI, artificial intelligence, with potentially harmful things like maybe medical advice, what to do in certain situations, rather than go see a doctor or ask a true expert. And, the accuracy rate with a lot of that in the studies that have recently come out are less than 50%. And the medical stuff could truly lead to a serious complications. And Microsoft even says, their Copilot is for entertainment purposes only. It can make mistakes, may not work as intended. Don't rely on Copilot for important advice. Use Copilot at your own risk. So, keep it to the simple stuff, man. And AI can be a beautiful thing. And, the 4 o'clock keyword could really be a game changer for you, because it'll get you qualified, man, for trip number two to Fargo for the Foos. That is only minutes away, so stick around. And in the meantime, I'm going to hook you up with some Green Day and a 3 days grace before 4 o'clock here on The Crow.
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2: From the Kelloland Live Doppler Storm Center.
3: Summer-like temperatures are going to hang around this afternoon with highs near 91 and light southeast winds around 5 miles per hour. There is a slight chance for showers and isolated thunderstorms, but otherwise we will have plenty of sunshine. For tonight, we are going to cool to a low of 63 with partly cloudy skies. From the Kelloland Live Doppler HD Storm Center, I'm meteorologist Jalen Borson.
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to comfortably numb after this killer new Zach Wild and Crew track. 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

0: 1037 The Crow. 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Denzel here with your 4 o'clock Fargo road trip for the Foo Fighters keyword. 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Bonus, Sean Donker, Sluta, Mike Ewart, and Tim Josephson of Sioux Falls. They are already in the grand prize drawing this weekend. Mike Thieberg of Hartford, Rick Clemish and Dave Massey in TR2, and Daniel Pritchard from Worthing, and Thomas Nielsen in Canton as well. And you have got through Friday afternoon to qualify, but why not do it now? Bonus, B-O-N-U-S. That is your code word to win this hour. And I'm going to get you lit up with Josh Todd and Buck Cherry here in just a few. And they're at the District July 21st. And the Sioux Empire's Rock Station has some meet and greets coming soon for you, too. Evanescence next, and a newer Disturbed on 103.7 The Crow.
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1037 The Crow, man. Latest there from Disturbed and dying to get something new from those cats, or the 411 on an album on the way. But supposedly it is coming. And the Sue and Pies Rock Station will keep you posted. Hey, a

0: Kid on the Crow, 103.7 The Crow, with your Rock the Country Night 1 headliner, Saturday, June 27th at the Fairgrounds. Kid Rock will be back in Sioux Falls again this year. And a day two on Sunday, the 28th of June, Stained, now headlining in place of Jelly Roll, who bailed out a few weeks ago due to a schedule conflict. Concerts page at KRRO.com is where you can snag tickets for now. And a fingers crossed, man, that of the Sioux Empire's Rock Station is going to come into some weekend VIP passes here soon and be able to hook you up with those. So we will definitely keep you posted. Trying to work a little magic, man, and get you taken care of, because we appreciate your loyalty to the Crow over the years. Bonus, B-O-N-U-S, that is your keyword. Good till 5 o'clock if you would like to slide up to a Fargo on one of these rock star road trips for the Foo Fighters show September 12th at the Dome. You also get a $100 get-and-go gas card, a pair of floor tickets to see the Foo Fighters at the Dome, dinner at Woodfire Grill, and a room at the Clubhouse Suites. Man, it is a way cool package. And congrats to Don Shea of Sioux Falls, man. He won the first road trip, but we got two more to go. So hopefully you get one of those. And bonus could be the way you do it. B-O-N-U-S. Get that into the Crow phones in the next few minutes, because we are going commercial free now for your 5 o'clock ride. Seven Nation Army White Stripes kicking off the nonstop rock. Then we got some Dirty Deeds and a way cool cut by From Ashes to New, all before 5 o'clock next on the Crow. 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
7: From the Kelloland Live Doppler Storm Center.
8: Some spotty showers are possible this evening and then turning partly cloudy overnight. Our low a mild 62. Then tomorrow, partly cloudy, hot again, 90 the high, southeast breeze 10 to 20 miles an hour. On Friday, partly cloudy, southeast wind 87 the high, few sprinkles possible. Better chance of scattered showers this weekend with highs in the low 80s. From the Storm Center, I'm Jay Trollback.
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7 The Crow, kudos on socking away hump day in your work a week. 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

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The Red 20th Anniversary Tour is Sunday at Saving Abel, just 2 weeks away. And if you stick around four songs, I will let you know how to win your way into both right here on The Crow.

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And less yapping from Denzel, because he gets motion sickness. 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

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Biggs to the Crow phones Thursday, June 11th. Saving Able going to be at Biggs Bar, and the Crow Facebook page to slide into Red's 20th anniversary tour. That is on Sunday.

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Otherwise, tomorrow, 8 a.m., noon, and 4 p.m., next three shots to get you qualified for the drawing, the grand prize drawing this weekend for trip number two. Don Shea of Sioux Falls got the first one, and hopefully this one's got your name on it. Hey, I appreciate you chilling with me this afternoon, and as always, lots of love to every soul and every branch of the

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5: From the Kelloland Live Doppler Storm Center.
6: Some spotty showers are possible this evening, and then the clouds will break up overnight. Our overnight low 62. Tomorrow hot again, partly cloudy 90. A southeast breeze 10 to 20 miles an hour. Sprinkles possible again on Friday with a southeast wind still above average high of 87 degrees. Scattered showers this weekend and breezy low 80s. I'm Jay Trobeck.
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1037 The Crow. Ace is back and he told you so. What's up to my rock soldiers getting in on this Wednesday hump day? Yeah, I appreciate you all hanging out, and I got everything skyrocketing towards your ears that rocks, such as Blue Oyster Cult, Finger 11, New Rock from the Architects, and right now, Sublime. 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Welcome to Wednesday.

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Tom from Buffalo Ridge wrote on Facebook, "For some reason, I can't quit listening to The Crow." And Tom, we can't quit you either, big guy.

1037 The Crow with Finger 11, making it easier to count to 22. I'll give you a second to let that soak in. Hope that you got your 8 o'clock, noon, and 4 o'clock keywords today for the big Foo Fighters rockstar road trips like Don Shea. He got the first one. Will you get the second? Let's stick around and find out. Architects, new rock for you right now. Everlast and Aerosmith on deck. It's The Crow. So

1037 The Crow and Green Day on the Slew and Fires Rock Station. Now, tomorrow, the Prize Patrol Thursday, I'll be out around the Empire. Listen to Denzel. He'll tell you where I'm at. Come by and see me. Get signed up to possibly qualify for one of the three Rockstar road trips. We only got two left, so get in on that now. I'm your best way, your ace in the hole, so to speak. So let's do that. I might even have some passes for Wild Water West. Audio Slave on The Crow.

0: 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Ow! And right now, the first clink and drink. Scary Terry, Saturday Nightmare. Are you scared? Here's Terry to tell you more about what's happening Saturday on The Crow.
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12: Some spotty showers are possible this evening and then turning partly cloudy overnight. Our low a mild 62. Then tomorrow, partly cloudy, hot again, 90 the high, southeast breeze 10 to 20 miles an hour. On Friday, partly cloudy, southeast wind 87 the high, few sprinkles possible. Better chance of scattered showers this weekend with highs in the low 80s. From the Storm Center, I'm Jay Trollback.
11: After those, maybe now we can afford to buy some concert tickets. 103.7 The Crow.